Channel 955. So people in Detroit have been going crazy today. There are some people stealing $1,000 worth of Lululemon clothes downtown. People are going crazy stealing $10,000 worth of stuff at Dick's Sporting Goods in West Bloomfield. What's going on, y'all?

Coming up on the next Mojo in the Morning, it's always one of my favorites. 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

Hey, it's Bianca on Channel Not 5-5. So if y'all love Jet's Pizza like me, it's Turbo Week apparently. So that means it's 50% off all menu price pizzas. That's until the 25th. So you have like a couple more days. But y'all, you know I be feasting on Jet. 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

What's up? It's Bianca on Channel 955, Detroit's number one hit music station. So yesterday, everyone at iHeartRadio was risking it all because we ordered the Taco Bell and got the lettuce and we all ate it. Everything. So we'll see. Give me a couple days. We'll see if I go down or not. We'll see if I get this parasite. But if I'm off work next week, you guys know why. Channel 955.

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Why are you not getting a call? 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

Wake up to the next Mojo in the morning. Second date update. Why are you not getting a call? Plus, our five lies to tell your mom phone scam. Mojo in the morning. 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

Hey, yo, it's Bianca on Channel 955. And did you guys know that was the first song I ever knew in my life? Yeah, don't ask me how, but that's probably why I'm the way I am today.

0: Coming up on the next Mojo in the Morning, it's always one of my favorites. The five lies to tell your mom phone scam at 7 and 9 o'clock. 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
1: 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Are you going to call me like you said you would? 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

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Thorough as don't need your chest. 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Zodiac sign, it must be a Gemini moon, cause we about to go half. Mistakenly, nobody been in a bag, but how many bodies done been in her?

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It's Bianca on Channel Not Pop 5. So just in today, the FIFA World Cup reportedly made over, I don't even know, what is this, $9 trillion? 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

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It's Bianca on Channel 955. 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

on Channel 955. So since Morgan Wallen is coming to the Big House in Ann Arbor this weekend, people are wondering who he's going to walk out with. People are thinking either maybe Eminem. Like, do we think there's a chance? Either Jim Harbaugh, Dylan Larkin, Aiden Hutchinson. What do we think, y'all?

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I just might give you a chance to be qualified for Mojo's Summer of Cars Cash and Gas right now. 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You will receive a confirmation.

Coming up on the next Mojo in the Morning, it's always one of my favorites. The five lies to tell your mom phone scam at 7 and 9 o'clock. And if you want to get your mom, text mom to 95500. 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
3: 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I knew it. I knew you on the new hit list.

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Detroit's number one hit music station, Channel 955. Okay, I don't know if this is too early to say. Don't come for me. It's Angelina on the new hit list. But Olivia Rodrigo, she got album of the year, man. You seem pretty sad for a girl so in love. I got it in heavy rotation. Just like every day, it gets better and better. This is my new obsession right here. Stupid song on the new hit list.

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What up? It's Ange on Channel 955, Detroit's number one hit music station. I'm going to be hanging out with you until 2 a.m. tonight. You know the drill. But I want to talk about the lottery winner on Monday. He took home $1 million. Not the full 567, but still $1 million richer. What would you do if you won $1 million right now? Because I know I would pay for all my school, buy some groceries, definitely get a brand new baby blue Bronco. But let me know, what would you do on Channel 955?

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The five lies to tell your mom phone scam at 7 and 9 o'clock. 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
4: 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Hate That I Made You Love Me.

I don't know why I've been waiting all summer for this week. Morgan Wallen at the Big House in Ann Arbor. 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

Little John. I love Miami. I can't say the first word, but you know what I love more than Miami? 30A. If anybody's ever been there, I just got back from a bachelorette trip there, and that was probably the most beautiful white sandy beaches I've ever seen in Florida. 10 out of 10 recommend. 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

So if you guys don't know, I'm a little bit of a movie buff, and this Odyssey movie that just came out, I've been dying to see it. There's a theater near me that plays it in that 70 millimeter, which apparently Christopher Nolan intended that to be watched that way. And every single show is sold out, or at least at normal times. The only time I can see it is at 3 a.m. What do you think? Should I go? It's Channel 955.

Wake up to the next Mojo in the morning. Second date update. Why are you not getting a call? Plus, our five lies to tell your mom phone scam. Mojo in the morning. 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

It's Channel 955, and on the topic of this Odyssey movie, this movie is stacked with stars. Okay, they got Zendaya and Tom Holland, Matt Damon, Travis Scott, Anne Hathaway, Robert Pattinson. All they're missing is a little Bieber.

0: Hey, did you hear the last cheater get busted with the War of the Roses? 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
1: 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I'd rather be famous instead.

0: I got drive, I don't need a car. Money really all that we fiendin' for. I'm doing things they ain't seen before. Bands ain't dumb, but extreme is all. I'm a demon lord. Fall off what I ain't seen it for. 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
1: Yeah. 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
0: I said what I said. I'd rather be famous instead. I let all that get to my head.

Coming up on the next Mojo in the Morning, it's always one of my favorites. The five lies to tell your mom phone scam at 7 and 9 o'clock. 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
1: 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Happy Wednesday. Here's Teddy Swim.

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It's Emma on channel 955. 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

Bruno Mars on Channel 955. Okay, anyone else having a really hard time making it through this week? But you know what? We're at Wednesday. We're halfway to our weekend plans, you guys. We'll keep it going with The Weeknd on Channel 955.

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1: I don't know why I've been waiting all summer for this week. Morgan Wallen at the Big House in Ann Arbor. And we've got a ton of tickets to give away. 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

955. 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Set your alarm. Here's Alex Morin.

0: Wake up to the next Mojo in the morning. Second date update. Why are you not getting a call? Plus, our five lies to tell your mom phone scam. Mojo in the morning. You got to listen to us all day Wednesday.
1: I used to think about immature things. 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Is this really your real phone number?

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Thorough as f- don't need your chest. 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Zodiac sign, it must be a Gemini moon, cause we about to go half. Mistakenly, nobody been in a bag, but how many bodies done been in her bag?

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Okay, you know what? This lettuce talk, it's not going to stop me from eating a cheesy gordita crunch. 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

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Okay, not only was his concert iconic, so was Usher's and Chris Brown's this past summer. What an iconic 2026 summer we've had so far together. 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

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Here's Martin Garrix and Ed Sheeran on Channel 955.

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Okay, speaking of espresso, my newest obsession is 7 Brew, you guys. I mean, really, it's just a drive-through coffee chain, but something about their coffee I like better than others. 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

Bruno Mars on Channel 955. Okay, I'm already thinking about fall weather, but we're also 53 days away from Lions football, which means we're only 53 days away from yelling at the TV like Dan Campbell can somehow hear us from our living rooms. Here's the weekend on Channel 955.

second date update. Why are you not getting a call? Plus, our five lies to tell your mom phone scam. Mojo in the morning. You got to listen to us all day Wednesday.

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1: 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Thanks so much for hanging out with me, you guys. Your favorite morning show, Mojo in the Morning, is coming up next. Keep it on Channel 955. Here's Miguel.
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3: What is this all about? So I'm going to pull my Instagram out so I can read exactly this. It's been brought to my attention.
4: Make sure you look at the like count, too.
3: It is brought. Oh, so I'm supposed to like this because of the like count?
5: What was it that you went to last night, by the way?
4: So I got invited to, it was called Table 125, and it was a celebration at Comerica Park for the Tigers being around for 125 years.
5: Okay.
4: And Comerica Park being around for 25 years.
5: It was this beautifully set table, like on the field.
4: Yes, it was a nine courses for nine innings, all like elevated ballpark bites, and it was an incredible date that I had with Kevin.
3: And you,
5: so it was all influencers that were there?
4: Yeah, there was like a dozen of us probably.
6: Great.
4: And yeah, it was a great time. I had no idea.
7: Did you miss me this morning?
6: I saw you last night.
3: Oh man.
4: He started it. But it was a really fun time to be with all of their creators. I had no idea that Kevin was even going to be there because he hasn't been in the office. But then I saw his name card on the table and I was like, oh, you know, my friend's going to be here. He showed up. I think it was on the seventh course. So about an hour and a half late, which is, you know, true Kev fashion. So
3: a typical date, an hour and a half late.
4: Yeah.
5: So who made the post?
4: I made the post, but we talked about it. So once he arrived, I was like, oh, we should take a picture to post on Mojo's page because that's what we do. And then we were like, should we mess with the internet a little bit? Because we have learned that this is a topic that not only gets us lots of likes on Instagram, but it comes up a lot in our everyday life. Like even at Yacht Rock, every listener that we saw, where's Kev? Where's Anna? Like it's a topic of discussion.
5: But so it's a topic because
4: we're playing
5: you
4: into
5: guys
4: it.
5: Play into it.
3: You guys yes. totally feed into it.
4: Exactly. And it gets you likes. You're welcome.
5: But I'm starting to think it's more, and honest
3: I
5: to
3: think
5: God,
3: there's something more.
5: Honest to God, I'm starting to go, even like stuff that happens in the studio, I'm like,
4: No,
5: I don't
4: guys.
5: Know.
4: I know Mojo thinks I want it to be a thing, but like I told you this before, I understand that this is a very much a work environment.
5: Well, a lot of cocks. So I was like sitting on my porch last night doing nothing. I saw the post and then I started reading the comments, and it was very interesting to me that so many people said Anna wants this so bad, but Kev doesn't.
4: I know.
3: Well, I just don't know if Kev can settle down with one. I think that's what people
5: were insinuating.
3: Adam, what did you want to say, Adam?
8: Yes, my name is Adam, and I saw that post on Mojo, and now I feel stupid because she said she was just playing us all alone there and everything. Yeah, I thought they were dating too.
3: But Adam, do you think they're playing, or do you think that there's something?
8: Well, there could be something. The more you talk about it, the more that's said about it, the more there is something to it.
3: Good thing. Listen, where are you from, Adam?
8: Alabama.
3: Why not?
4: Love
3: all right.
4: The
3: well,
4: accent.
3: The thing that here's. Yeah. Go ahead.
8: I used to live in Dearborn years ago, back in the 90s and stuff. But
3: you never sounded with that accent when you were in Dearborn, did you?
8: Yes, I did.
3: Oh, you did. Oh, okay. Yeah. I was going to say.
4: Southerner.
3: I was going to say, you moved to Alabama and you get that as soon as you cross the border. Real quick, I would like to ask the listeners, and I want to know what your thoughts are on this one, because I think that this could be an interesting topic. And the topic could be, what went bad when you actually had a relationship with a coworker? Mm. And there's a famous saying, and for thing, it's always don't spit where you eat, right?
4: Yeah. Yeah. Saw that comment under the post.
3: Somebody actually put that up there?
5: A lot of people did.
3: And I think that what ends up going on is, I think that you actually can find love at work because you spend so much time with people, right? I think, though, where it gets bad is when the relationship gets bad.
4: Yeah, for sure.
3: Because, and this is the only thing that worries me with you two guys, because Kev is an honest flirt. Like, I've seen Kevin flirting with Lydia and Bianca.
4: Same.
3: I mean, Shannon. I see him with salespeople, whatever.
4: I see him on his phone every
3: day. And I don't think it's wrong, you know. Sometimes it could be.
5: That's very much his personality.
4: Yeah.
3: But I also can see that there's something when you look at him that looks like you actually are very interested in him.
5: I agree with this.
4: Wow, you guys.
3: And what worries me, Anna, is that... if one of you takes it to the point where you're not, you know, okay, I'm just having fun or I'm just trying to have fun, and it gets to that point, it could get bad.
4: Mm-hmm.
3: And I just don't want to have that happen because then it affects me.
4: We're not going to let it get to that point.
3: Well, listen.
5: If you guys didn't work together, do you think that there would be the possibility that you could date or would?
4: I don't know, because I still don't know if I could be with somebody that's so social and like.
5: But that's you.
4: No, that's Kevin. You.
5: But you're the same way. You're always out and doing stuff.
4: No, I mean like flirty. Like, even if I was dating him, I still feel like he would be flirty and complimentary and mm-hmm. I don't know.
3: Listen, mm-hmm. I think that there is nothing illegal about it. There's nothing against in code of conduct and stuff like that. I just think that it could cause for problems.
4: Right.
3: Now, with that said, I would hope that you guys don't have a moment of indiscretion, like when, you know, there's beverages flowing and stuff.
4: Right.
3: But I also would hope that if you did have something happen, maybe that you guys kept it quiet.
4: Okay.
3: Only because I think that it would lend itself to conversation on the air.
0: I have a theory.
3: Yes.
4: Oh, gosh.
0: At Yacht Rock Detroit, I was looking at our pictures, and Anna and Kevin were matching once again. She was wearing a cream dress, and he was wearing a tan and cream suit.
4: Accident. Coincidence.
3: What about Shannon and I both wearing white pants?
0: Okay, well, this is the third time they've been matching at an event. This is crazy.
4: We just understand the vibes of the events that we go to.
0: Anna, do you like that people think that you guys are dating? Yes.
4: No.
0: If you didn't. I'm going to say this. If you didn't, you would not be posting what you're posting.
4: Okay. I like the likes and the engagement that it gets. I'm getting followers. People are talking.
3: So you don't mind a rumor being spread?
4: No, because it's false.
0: Well, what about your dating life? What do the guys who you're dating think about that?
4: They know it's a freaking joke.
3: Mm. Yeah, are you sure?
5: That's actually interesting because you were worried about your DBFF last week being out with you.
3: Yeah.
5: People that don't know aren't familiar with the show or listen to the show, I wonder if they would get the wrong impression or idea.
3: I'd deep dive in if I was a guy and go, okay, this just seems more real than it doesn't seem real.
4: Yeah. I mean, I think it doesn't bother me because I clearly know it's a joke. But if that is the perception, I'll lay off the post, you guys.
3: I actually do think that you guys probably would be cute together. Like, I think that it would be good. But I also think that you guys would be even cuter as really amazing friends because I think Kev would look out for you and I think you would look out for Kev.
4: Agreed. And I think we just have good banter when it comes to like this. Like, I see what we're building as a show. I see what we're building on social media. Like, people like us together. We're getting hired to do events together. Like, I don't know.
3: I think that sometimes you guys get a little too like off with your comments. Like, you guys will go with each other and like, you know, say stuff and you're like, okay, they're inside talking. Like, one of the things I always learn in radio is don't talk to make the listeners not feel like they're, make them feel like they're part of the conversation, not trying to figure out the conversation.
4: Okay.
3: And sometimes you guys, you know, do your little goofy stuff with each other. You know, I'm talking about, by the way, Sean, Zach and I are banging. I just want everybody to know. He's a top, I'm the bottom.
5: Okay. Oh my God.
3: What's going on, Sean? How you doing?
7: Hey, how you doing this morning? I just think that Kevin's her work boyfriend and she's his work girlfriend.
3: Sure.
7: And when they're at work, they kind of flirt together and everything. But when they get out into the world, they know that, you know,
3: I mean,
7: work.
3: Literally, that is true. You know, that you have a work, you know, spouse, you know, so
7: somebody around all the time. Like she said, they go out, do events, everything.
3: My buddy just married his work spouse.
7: Work.
3: Yeah. Got a divorce and started, dating the woman who, that he would call his work spouse. What's up, Mike? How you doing?
9: Good morning.
3: Hi.
9: Yes. my wife and I worked for 15 years at a shop. And, oh, by the way, before I tell you a story, we listened, where we just retired a few years ago.
3: Oh, congrats.
9: But the whole shop, we had the radio on. With Mojo. We listen to you guys.
3: I love
5: Thank
3: it.
5: Thank you. Thank you. Wait, shout out the shop.
3: Yeah, what's the shop?
9: Yeah, Steel Cutters. Okay. In Warren.
5: Okay.
3: Thank you.
9: And anyhow, we dated for 15 years. No, I'm sorry. We worked for 15 years, and I don't know. I kind of liked her. She kind of didn't like me. But we gave it a go. We went on a date. And lo and behold, we liked each other, and we got married.
3: Wow. Were you guys in relationships with other people during the 15 years?
9: Yes.
3: Like marriage?
9: Yes.
3: Oh, God. Did you guys ever have like a little in the closet type stuff? Or like?
9: No. It's tempting, but no.
3: Who was more tempted, you or her?
9: Probably me.
3: Yeah.
9: Definitely me.
3: When your marriage ended or her marriage ended, did the spouses, when they found out you guys were dating, think that you guys were effing the entire time you were working?
9: My wife did. Yeah. She actually blamed her for destroying her marriage. I'm like, no way. I mean, we were over for 10 years.
3: Yeah.
9: You know? Like, no. No. But, there's good times, and there's sometimes, I mean, we work so close together, she could have probably taken her shoe off and threw it at me.
3: Or touched you with her foot in a fun spot.
5: Gave you a little spanking with that shoe.
9: But, yeah, there's good days, and it's good to see your spouse, your someone you love all day long and talk to them.
3: I got to be honest with you. I don't know, man. I do love working with you guys, and I love you guys. I really do. And I will say this to you. You draw feelings from people. Like, you see work and, you know, with people, you're like, oh, man, you know, they understand me or whatever the deal is. But you also go through situations where you don't necessarily like being around a person. Like, a person drives you crazy. And I could not imagine bringing my crap home with me and bringing it back to work with me.
4: Yeah.
3: Like, I think that would
4: escape.
3: That would be the hardest part of being with a coworker. What's up, Jackie?
10: Hi.
3: Hi, what's going on?
10: So in 2019, I started dating one of my coworkers. We were both nurses. We dated for about a year, and then COVID hit in 2020, and he begged me to move in with him. And I was like, I don't know. Like, I'm just not, I don't think I'm ready for that yet. It's just weird. Like, we already work together. That's just a lot. But sorry, my baby's in the car. So then I eventually just caved in because I was like, my parents are older, whatever. It'd be the safest thing. Then one day he's showering, his alarm's going off on his phone. I just swipe up his phone to just turn off his alarm, and I see a text on his phone from one of our other coworkers saying, yeah, I wish I could come over, but she's always there.
3: Oh,
10: I live there. He asked me to come in. So immediately he's in the shower. I open up that shower curtain, I rip it open. I go, what is he talking about? And from there, I just found out he was cheating on me with a coworker who worked on a different floor, but we all knew.
3: So what was it like going to work with them after that?
10: Awful. I ended up switching units. I just couldn't take it.
5: That's smart.
10: And this is the worst part. He was actually like my coordinator, so it was really bad. So it was just really bad. But I ended up, I just switched units, and it was the best decision I ever made.
5: And you had to move out during COVID.
3: That could not have been easy.
10: I had to move out, go back home. I mean, my parents were so sweet about it. They felt terrible. They were like, he literally begged you to move in. I was like, trust me, I know.
3: Man, like, when you opened that shower curtain, did you want to, like, you know?
10: I definitely thought about it, for sure. It was so bad. It was awful, but
3: I get it.
10: I moved to a great unit. He's gone. Whatever. I'm married now to the best guy ever, so it's fine.
3: I love it.
4: Everything happens for a reason.
3: Keep him away from
5: his girlfriend. And you got a baby.
3: And by the way, somebody just texted, and I read this just a second ago, and says, I feel like you guys are spitting on Anna here. I don't think we are. I think we're just trying to make sure, or at least I know I'm not. I think I'm just trying to make sure that you guys are protected. Actually, I need to protect the show. First and foremost, I'm protecting this, because this is honestly our livelihood, and I don't want it to ever come into a point where it causes any issues. for the show. Could you imagine if a couple people on the show, I'm not going to say them specifically, dated and then all of a sudden they got into a fight and then they couldn't even talk on the air and off the air?
0: Exactly. But I'm also going to say I get a little nosy. Like, I'm not spitting on her, but I do want to know, like, hey, do you guys like each other? And if you guys don't,
4: we don't,
0: you know, you post like this. So I'm just curious. Genuinely.
4: Did we not have a social media meeting where we found out that when Kevin and I post together, it's one of the highest performing posts?
0: Okay.
4: So,
0: but like, it pushes a narrative at a certain point, but it doesn't, yeah. I mean, it doesn't bother me. I just want to know.
4: Okay. I feel like a little spit from you, but that's okay.
3: Oh,
0: I
3: boy,
0: mean, I don't know why you do.
3: I think here's my thought on this. I think that, I'm just going to listen to the two of you guys talk.
0: I mean, I can see you're a little bit defensive about it because I have questions that are kind of putting you in a position to answer. And these are like questions listeners want to know too.
4: Okay. I just feel like the way you're phrasing them is a little heavy, but okay.
0: And maybe you're taking it that way.
4: Yeah, maybe I am.
3: Well, oh my God. No. Come on.
4: Look at him.
3: See what happens when you date Kevin? Everybody
4: Listen,
3: fights.
4: We will never post together again. That's what I've learned.
3: No,
4: don't
3: say
4: push
3: that.
4: The narrative. We got it.
5: Wait, whose idea was it to do the post?
4: We had discussed it together, and then we saw this romantic setting on the field, and we're like, oh, this could be another Bronco picture.
5: So, the head.
3: So it was
5: shoulder.
3: Just
4: yeah.
3: So it was just a discussion between the two of you guys. It really wasn't a hey, we were hanging out for a little bit.
4: Heck
3: and enjoying
4: no,
3: each
4: I barely
3: company.
4: Even saw him the whole event.
3: Okay.
5: Right. Let me tell you, the way I figured out every other creator that was there last night and went on their stories to mm-hmm. see if I could see anything in the background with you two.
4: No, we were.
5: I'm dumb.
4: We were barely together.
3: Oh, you were doing a little like social media.
5: I'm a part of this show. And even I was like, huh?
4: I know, the head was funny. I have a video of it. Someone was taking a video of it, and I put it down for like 1 second, and I lifted it up so fast, and I think we were both uncomfortable.
3: What did the Tigers people think?
4: Of me and Kevin?
3: Did they think that you think there's something going on
4: no.
3: between the two of you guys? You really
4: don't? I
3: don't
4: think anyone, not even the creators there, no one.
5: I thought we were going to call Kev, by the way.
3: Yeah, what's up with Kev? Why
0: Kevin
3: did we not?
0: Kevin doesn't like to come on and doesn't answer me when he's off.
5: Okay.
0: I didn't ask him about this one in particular,
3: because
0: yesterday I asked him and he said he couldn't come on.
3: He's on
5: okay.
3: vacation.
5: All right,
3: too.
5: Yes. All right.
0: Yes, I just didn't want to bother him.
3: Listen, there's been two topics this week that Kevin would have been great to be on with us. Number one, he blew me off for a date. Number two, he went on a date with Anna. Now
0: this,
3: I know why he blew me off on a date.
0: I think this one would have been the one, though, that we would have wanted him for.
3: What are you talking about? What's wrong with dating me?
0: No, I mean, we could answer more questions. And maybe if I would have been communicating with both Anna and Kevin, it wouldn't have felt so harsh on Anna. So, Anna, I apologize if you feel like I was coming at you too harshly.
3: Some of the listeners were upset with you, Lydia.
0: Oh, yeah, because they think I'm jealous, which I'm absolutely
5: not. Oh, my
0: not.
5: Good God.
3: Do you have a little Kevin's, thing for Kevin?
0: No, Kevin's not my type.
3: Okay.
0: Great guy, good looking, but I see him like a brother.
3: I don't know. He flirted with you for a while there.
0: It's
3: he kind
0: all
3: of
0: fun and games.
3: Okay, all right. Is it? We'll see with him and Anna. We will end this now because it's been going on for a while. Zach, get in here. I want to cuddle with you.
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2: It's Mojo in the Morning's Motor City Traffic.
12: Early commuters are dealing with a closure of I-94 westbound between I-96, the Jefferies, and West Grand Boulevard, all due to an earlier accident. Also, you'll want to keep in mind in Detroit, Fort Street, the Fort Street Bridge is closed, so Fort Street is blocked between Oakwood Boulevard and Miller Road. I'm Heather Pasco with traffic.
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3: Catching cheaters and proud of it.
4: Ow, I'm sorry.
3: It's your home for War of the Roses on Mojo in the Morning.
5: Danielle thinks that her husband, who is in the Air Force, is cheating on her. And she said that she's worried about him possibly in a relationship right now. Danielle, he's not serving overseas right now, right? He's home?
6: Yeah, he came home about a month ago.
5: But this all started while he was not here, while he was on a tour?
6: Yeah, he was doing special training down in Texas.
5: And how long was he there for?
6: He was there for like 9 months.
5: And you started feeling that things were different while he was there?
6: He was writing me all the time at first. And then I feel like it just kind of gradually went away. And I knew because like there'd be times where I knew he had his phone because I could see that he was active on socials, but then wouldn't call me or answer any of my texts. And I'm like, that's so different.
7: Did you ask him about this?
6: No, I didn't ask him about it. I just feel kind of crazy for even thinking it.
8: Mm-hmm. But you said he's home now. So how has he been since he's been home?
6: He's just different. He just acts different. And I just have a feeling like he met somebody there.
5: He's distant with you still?
6: Mm-hmm. Yeah, okay. And it's been like a month.
5: Okay, so you want us to call him up to see where he's going to send a dozen free roses?
6: Mm-hmm.
5: All right. I'm really hoping that this is not the case. Part of me wonders if, you know, maybe he's just got a lot going on. I mean, I can't imagine the stress of a job like that.
8: Mm-hmm.
5: We're going to see where he sends flowers to, and we're going to hope that he sends them to his wife, Danielle. Mute your phone.
6: Okay.
5: All right, War of the Roses.

0: Hello.
1: Hello. Is this Logan?
0: Hello. Yeah, this is Logan.
1: Hi, Logan. My name is Nicole, and I'm calling you this morning from a brand new online floral company called rosesbloom.com. How are you doing?
0: All right, I guess.
1: Okay. I am calling with an offer for some free flowers, a dozen long-stemmed red roses. If you can answer two survey questions for me. We're just a new company trying to get our name out there and wondering if you'd like to take part in our offer.
0: I don't really know what off, like.
1: It's free flowers, two survey questions, and then it is totally free. So you can send the flowers to anybody, anywhere, any state, and they're going to go out a little bit later on today. Do you have like a wife or a girlfriend or a mom or a sister you'd like to send some flowers to?
0: I mean, I'm just kind of, you know, I'm getting ready for work and stuff, so.
1: Okay, can you answer two survey questions? Have you purchased flowers in the last 6 months, Logan?
0: No, I have not.
1: Do you plan on purchasing flowers in the
0: next?
1: What'd you say?
0: I said, I don't think so anyways. I don't really remember.
1: Okay. Do you plan on purchasing flowers for anybody in the next 6 months?
0: Maybe, but I honestly haven't thought about that at all.
1: Okay. Well, that was the survey. So now you do have a dozen free long-stemmed red roses that you can send to somebody. And if you want to go ahead and think of who you want them sent to, I just need their first and last name to start.
0: Sure. It's just Riley.
1: Did you say Riley?
0: Yeah.
1: Okay. And what is Riley's telephone number?
0: It's 519. Hold on, let me look it real quick.
1: Okay.
0: 519.
1: Okay, and what's her relationship to you?
0: She's kind of, you know, just like my girlfriend.
1: Okay. And Logan, we do something unique at rosesbloom.com. Instead of sending a paper card with the flowers, Riley is going to get a text message alerting her that she has a delivery. And part of that text message is going to be a voice memo from you that I'm going to record with you here in just a second. So she'll be able to play it, hear your message, know who the flowers are from. Okay? So I'm going to count you down. You just start talking. And when you stop talking, I'll stop the recording and come back on. Three?
0: Okay.
1: Do you get it?
0: Yeah, I think so.
1: Okay. Three, two, one.
0: Hi, Riley. This is Logan. Just thought it would be nice to send you some flowers. See you soon. Take care.
1: Okay. And Logan, I have to let you know also that this call is being recorded for quality and training purposes. Are you okay with that?
0: Yeah, whatever.
1: Okay.
2: Logan, I'm going to just jump on real quick and then wrap this call up. And then we're going to send off a text message to Riley. But I just need to inform you of one last thing. That while you have been sending the flowers off to Riley, that your wife, Danielle, has been listening in. And just heard you send flowers to another woman.
0: Hello?
2: Logan, this is the Mojo in the Morning show. We're a radio show. And your wife contacted us because she was worried that you were cheating on her. And you just sent flowers to another person that you said is your girlfriend.
0: Well, you guys called me. I didn't really, you know.
2: No, I understand that. And I.
1: How does that change who you sent flowers to, though?
0: I didn't send flowers to anyone. I got a phone, like, random ass call. Like.
2: I understand. But what we are doing is we're calling you to see where you send the flowers to. And instead of sending them to your wife, you actually sent them to another girl and you said that she's your girlfriend.
0: Well, I don't think that's what I said. I think I said kind of. And I think, you know, I was just trying to do something nice. Like, I didn't know what, you know, I didn't want my wife to get some random, you know, weird thing in the mail and spam and stuff.
2: Logan, your wife, Danielle, is listening to this.
0: Look, how about just leave my wife out of this?
2: Logan.
0: How about you just mind your business? How about that?
2: Your wife is the reason why we're doing this, and she's listening right now and just heard the message that you sent and what you just said. Logan. And that's... It's wild because I think he was going to try to see if he can get out of it, not realizing that that Danielle heard every single word.
1: Yeah.
2: Danielle, you have any idea who that is?
3: No, I don't.
2: And you heard every word, right? Obviously, you could hear everything while you're listening and you're muted.
3: Oh, yeah.
2: I mean, the response that he gave is pretty interesting. I just feel so awful doing this. I know it sounds weird. I just feel awful doing it, knowing what he does.
1: Yeah, but that doesn't...
2: I know. I want you to hang on 1 second, okay, Danielle?
3: Okay.
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5: 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It's Mojo in the Morning's Motor City Traffic.
6: Early commuters are dealing with a closure of I-94 westbound between I-96, the Jefferies, and West Grand Boulevard, all due to an earlier accident. Also, you'll want to keep in mind in Detroit, Fort Street, the Fort Street Bridge is closed, so Fort Street is blocked between Oakwood Boulevard and Miller Road. I'm Heather Pasco with traffic.
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18: Mojo in the Morning, busting a cheater, and this one, a member of our armed services. I got to verify this, because I've gotten a couple of different text messages from listeners on this one while it was going on.
19: Saying what?
18: Both saying that military members can be charged or imprisoned for adultery per this UCMJ. I don't know what that means. This could be a legal issue for him now, more so than even just a marital issue going on. Mm. 844-MOJO-LIVE, 844-665-6548 is our telephone number.
19: Is that if they cheat with another member of the service or just in general?
18: Don't know. I don't know. We're going to have to do some research on that one or ask some of our brave women and men that serve in our armed forces that listen to us. I know we get calls from you guys every now and again. Our friends from Selfridge in the Detroit area, I know, is always giving us calls. Comments from listeners on this one. A lot of people fired up on this one, too. People mad at me. I've got texters now mad at me because they say they're mad at me for why are you feeling bad for busting him, but you're not feeling bad for busting an average cheater that you would get. I don't know, man. I got to tell you something. To me, you know, and I've got a brother-in-law that is an Army Ranger. God bless you, Zach. I love you so much. I would never sign up to be in the military. Mm-hmm. And it's not because I don't believe in our military. It's because I believe our military needs to be good. I would be a bad person in the military. I don't think that I have the guts to do what these, you know, people do. That they are possibly giving up their lives, you know, for this country. And thank God for them, because it gives us the ability to be able to do what we do. But hold on. Savannah wants to comment here. Savannah, what's going on? It's Mojo in the Morning. War of the Roses.
2: Yeah, I dated a military guy in the Air Force right out of high school. And I did the whole writing letters. And I shut everybody out of my life and went down this dark, like, depression hole. And come to find out, he cheated on me as well. So I feel really bad for her. I'm sorry.
19: How did you find out that he had somebody else?
2: On social media, his friend, his actually best friend that was in the service with him, reached out to me. Because I wanted to move down there to Texas, yeah. And he was like, hey, I really want to talk to you before you make this big decision. And come to find out, he was doing a lot of stuff with girls and in and out of relationships while he was down in Texas.
19: Oh.
18: So it was good that you didn't make the move, but also good that you didn't make a commitment to him, right?
2: Yeah.
18: Yeah.
2: Yeah. Very. Yeah. Now I'm in a healthy, happy, committed relationship.
18: Good. What does he do for a living, the guy that you were?
2: He works at a CVS warehouse.
18: You know what? Nobody cheats from CVS. Thank you for the call. What's up, Rodney? How you doing?
4: How you doing, Mojo? How you doing? Good morning, everybody.
18: Good morning, Rodney.
4: I was going to say, yeah, I was in the military, and I know for a fact, when you cheat on your spouse, you can get kicked out of the military for that.
18: Really? Wow. So what does it take to have that happen?
4: Well, when if they find out you cheated on your spouse, first of all, they're going to make you call your spouse and tell them that you cheated on them, and then they're going to get placed on, like, a restriction for a few months. Uh-huh. And they end up getting processed out.
18: It's a question for you. Shannon wondered if it's that you have to be cheating with, like, a person in the military, or can it be a...
19: Anybody.
4: It don't, it's anybody.
18: Wow. That's wild. That's
4: And
18: insane.
4: In the military, if it's a person in the military, that's even worse, because they both can get kicked out then.
19: Right. So it's like a morality clause.
18: Can I be honest with you? And I know this sounds crazy, Rodney. Could you imagine if that was in life? Yeah. Where you could get arrested for cheating, like in
19: isn't that true in some countries? You really do, right? Am I wrong on that?
4: I feel like it is illegal.
19: Yeah.
18: Wow. Mm-hmm. Where are those countries? I bet you War of the Roses is not a very popular radio segment in those countries. Quentin, what's up, Quentin?
5: Hey, what's up, Mojo Film? How y'all doing?
19: Good morning,
18: hey, buddy. What's happening? Oh, wait, Quentin's in the military. Hey. Give it up for Quentin. He's in the military.
19: Thank you, Quentin. What branch
18: of service, Quentin?
5: I'm in the Air Force.
18: I love it. Our Air Force, we love you guys. What's going on?
5: Yeah, so when I was overseas, I actually been home for like maybe 4 months now. I was actually deployed. And even when our base was getting under attack, people were still cheating. It's so common, and I feel bad for it. Because when I was over there, I had people ask me, how do I keep my composure? I'm like, because I love my wife, I love my kid, and the last thing I'm thinking about is cheating. I'm doing this for them. Mm-hmm. So, and with the last caller, I do agree, because you can get charged. So she should pursue that, because it's messed up. You shouldn't be doing that, man. You know, you're wearing a uniform, you're ambassador of the United States Air Force, you got to represent. Mm-hmm. So,
18: if you found out that somebody that you were serving next to is doing this, what would you do? Would you turn them in, or would you try to set them straight?
5: Ooh. Straight. I try not to get involved. I saw a lot of it, and I'm just like, that's a sticky one. My hat's off to her. I feel bad for her.
18: Hey, thank you, buddy, for your service. I'm happy you're home.
5: No problem. And I love y'all, man. Thank you.
19: We love you, too.
20: We love you, too.
18: 519, according to a couple of people, 248 just texted at 519. I know it's kind of confusing to say this. 519, which is the number where he sent the flowers to, is a Canadian Windsor number.
19: Yeah. Mm-hmm.
18: So it's somebody that Ontario. She's not even from our country. She's cheating with somebody from another country. Maybe that's for legal purposes. maybe that is. I don't know. Maybe he's going to defect to Canada. Logan, you dirty bastard. Hold on. Martin's listening to us in Norfolk, Virginia. And what's going on, Martin? How are you? How are we sounding on the iHeartRadio app?
21: You sound fantastic.
18: Thank you. Appreciate that. What did you want to say about this War of the Roses?
21: So I've had, I live down in Norfolk. I just got back not too long ago. I'm staying here for a couple of months for work. But when I was around here the first time with my first boyfriend, when he was out to sea in the Navy, I hung out with a lot of other, like, Navy wives and girlfriends and everything else like that. And what pretty much has happened is like severely, unfortunately, commonplace to where you're just always hearing about what they call Jodies of either the spouses who are out to sea cheating with other people who are out to sea or having boyfriends or girlfriends back home that they're actually sending money to, or for even the non-military spouses like myself who find other guys that are in the military or other spouses that are not in the military. It's kind of disgusting. So, yeah, it's just very commonplace. So,
18: and that's the Navy, huh? Right?
21: Navy, the area that I'm in Norfolk, there's Langley Air Force Base. You've got a couple of military bases around here that are shipyards, and there's a bunch of Marine Corps outposts.
18: Okay.
21: So it's just very commonplace. Wow.
18: Okay. Martin, I'm assuming that you are into seamen. Is that right?
19: Oh, my God. Seriously?
0: Bad joke.
19: How many times have you heard that, Martin?
21: You know about the yellow submarines and everything else like that.
18: No, I don't. But tell me. Forget it, Martin.
19: It's like,
21: sorry, my phone.
18: That's all right. No, this is a good time when your phone is bad. All right, you go back to listening to the iHeart app. I appreciate you, buddy.
21: All right, thanks, guys.
18: Thank you. Hold on, Jordan. What's up, Jordan?
20: Hey, Mojo. Good morning. How are you guys?
18: Good. What's going on?
20: So I served in the Army for like one contract and got out, but fortunately that I had friends that have gone through this before, and it's not, there's a stigma behind, you know, service members such as myself and, you know, everybody I've served with that people kind of get a bad rap for that, but not everybody's like that.
19: Yeah.
20: But it's always like the onesies and twosies, you know, that are in between. Unfortunately, it does happen, you know, service members committing adultery against their spouse or significant other, and it is sad. Yeah. I've worked with people that it's happened to, and not a good thing.
18: Yeah.
20: So,
18: listen, there's so many different occupations in this world, and I don't think that there's an occupation untouched by, you know, infidelity or somebody doing something that they shouldn't do. So I'm not going to come down on this in all Air Force guys or military people. I mean, people are going to sit there and say something, you know, like, oh, you know, listen to this, you know, listen to what these guys are doing. I'll be honest with you. Last week, I think we got a doctor. I think last week we also got a nurse that was cheating. So we got a.
19: I think we've covered them all.
18: Yeah, pretty much them all.
19: Over the years.
18: What's up, Daisy? What's going on?
22: Hey. Hi. Logan is the man who gives a penis a bad name. He should have had a vagina because he's a good bitch. The way he responded to you,

0: a lot of times can come with like lifelong consequences, deterrent from any federal or state jobs. Like there's a lot of consequences for
1: that's wild.
0: Having charges under the UCMJ. So it really can be like completely life altering.
1: Wow. That's very interesting, Kaylee. I appreciate you kind of clearing some of that stuff up, but that had to be interesting to be bringing in prisoners and their offense was they cheated on their spouse.
0: Yeah, it was a time.
1: I think that there's a level of, I think the military probably does that because they figure if you can't be faithful to your spouse, are you going to be faithful to the country?
2: Yeah.
1: You know, I don't know.
0: I agree. I think it's tough, though, for some service members. I think there's a lot of situations where, in this case, like Logan's, he might have been more forthcoming if there's not those repercussions behind them. I've seen a lot of people really deter, like, try to hide cheating, which everybody does, but sometimes harder than others because of the fact that they feel like they can't be honest with their spouse because of potential consequences that they could have.
1: Thank you, Kaylee. I appreciate your phone call.
0: Have a good day.
1: Interesting call.
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5: It's Mojo in the Morning's Motor City Traffic.
2: Traffic is starting to slow through the construction on the Southfield Freeway. It is northbound between Ford Road and the Jeffries with the two left lanes blocked. Speeds are under 20 miles an hour already this morning, so you'll want to give yourself some extra time. I'm Heather Pasco with Traffic.
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0: coffee all over myself this morning. And Bianca's a real one. She helped me clean that entire thing up. I almost got it all over you,
1: yeah,
0: didn't
1: well,
0: I?
1: She was taking the baby napkins and trying to pick it up. I'm like, this is not going to work. It's all over
2: this
1: the floor.
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3: Here's what we have coming up.
0: All right. It's going to be one of those days, I think. Good morning. It is Mojo in the Morning. It feels like fall outside. Get ready for the surprise when you walk out. We have Five Lies Tell Your Mom coming up here in just a little bit. A daughter's going to tell her mom she got fired for having sex with a coworker. Mom's reaction is priceless. Second date update and Morgan Wallen. Did I say Wallen? Wallen tickets coming up this morning. I saw a news story on Fox 2 that parking is $120 minimum.
4: Yeah,
0: for Ann Arbor this weekend.
4: I got a lot of stories about the show this weekend. There are a couple hundred people listening this morning that also got scammed.
0: Wow.
4: Out of tickets and meet and greets and VIP and parking and all of the above. So we'll talk about that too. But let's get to weather and traffic. 604, 58 degrees. Like Mojo said, it is actually really cool outside at the moment. We are going to see a mixture of clouds and sunshine today. A high temp of only 76 out in the streets. 4th Street, both directions between Oakwood Boulevard and Miller. That 4th Street bridge is closed until further notice right now. You are going to want to avoid that area on your way in. A left lane closure slowing things down. 94 eastbound between 275 and Greenfield. Same thing, 94 westbound between Harper and Little Mac Ave. That's your Channel 955 traffic on Mojo in the Morning.
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0: Good morning and welcome to the Mojo in the Morning show. Hello, hello, hello. We are just, I don't know, very small amount of days away from the big concert weekend for Morgan Wallen, and we got a bunch of tickets to give away. We're going to give you a chance to win coming up this morning just after 7 o'clock, so be listening. We'll also give you another chance. Actually, that contest is going to be, you're going to have to actually sing for it, okay? So get ready. This contest, this hour, is text to win and your chance to win coming up at 6:30. TI tickets also this morning. Akon Neo tickets, too. Kind of cool because our Mojo in the Morning Throwback Throwdown sponsoring that one. So the Friday Throwback Throwdowns. Which, by the way, this week, since Kevin is out, he's going to lose.
1: Good.
2: Oh, my God.
0: A win. I guarantee.
2: Don't you think he's going to come back just
0: no,
2: because
0: he's actually no, he's actually at Idaho. So he's
2: he's legit out of town.
1: Did you see their announcement, though?
0: No, I did not. What did they got?
1: They said that they were a little too ambitious this year in planning, and they have pushed it back to next year. But they're still going this weekend to film and get campaign content. But the Idlewild Festival in general is pushed back to July of 2027.
2: No. Oh, yeah. No.
1: But I think it's cool of them to recognize that, hey, we want to do this right. We don't just want to half-ass it.
2: Yeah.
1: And we're going to push it back to 2027. So it's the best that it can be.
0: Well, it's smart that they did it this early, because otherwise they'd be saying he would be Ja Rule, or what was that? What was the thing that
2: the Fire Festival?
0: Yeah. The Fire Festival Part 2. Remember, they actually made people go or something, didn't they? Didn't people like show up there and they had nothing going on?
2: And they were taking photos of the lunches.
0: Yeah.
1: But they're still going. They're still bringing food. They're still having DJs, and they're just gonna have a good good old time and get some content.
0: We should, Kev, I know he's not listening right now. I don't even know what I'm saying. Kev, if you're listening right now, Kev's not listening. But we should have the whole station pump it up. We should have an iHeartRadio Idlewild weekend.
1: Well, and they said they're looking for sponsors for 2027 so they can really make this awesome, and maybe they can get iHeart to.
0: Well, we got a full year. Let's get it going. Let's make it happen. All right, Mojo in the Morning show. Anna did not get good sleep last night, or did not start off good.
1: No, oh my gosh. I know that I've talked about this before, because it's a problem in my building. Our fire alarms go off way too often. And yesterday I got home a little late. It might have been like 9 p.m. And as I'm walking up to the door, I see a crowd of the people that live in my apartment building outside. They're in their pajamas, they're holding their cats, their dogs are barking. I'm like, what in the world is going on? Because I had been out all day. Then it hit me. I was like, the fire alarms are going off.
2: Ugh.
1: So I peeked my head inside, and sure enough, they were going off. And I stood there for like a minute. Everyone was looking at me, and I was like, F it. I'm walking into the flames. I know that there's a 95% chance that this is not a real fire. So I marched my butt up 10 flights of stairs, or however many flights of stairs.
0: The elevators don't work when they go
1: on? No. And walked my butt up all the stairs. Didn't smell smoke, so I'm like, I'm fine. In my head, I'm like, what if the firefighters come and they see me going upstairs instead of out? But yeah, I went up to my apartment, got in bed while the alarms were going off, and I was laying there for maybe like 10 minutes, and they finally stopped. So I went into the flames.
2: I didn't realize you live on the 10th floor. That's risky.
1: Yeah.
0: That would have kept me from walking up.
1: I was out of breath.
0: I would have been like, my ass is staying right down here right now until that elevator starts working.
1: Yep.
0: Do you ever have to use the stairs because the elevators are broken at your building?
1: All the time.
0: I mean, you're kidding.
1: I don't know why I still live in this building.
0: I could not do it. There's no way. Ten flights of stairs.
1: Yeah. And the elevators are broken half the time.
0: We talked about Sleeping Bear Dunes. It's like walking up the Sleeping Bear Dunes. You know what's funny is nobody listens to alarms anymore. I know it sounds crazy to say this, but this is just like when you hear an alarm go off in a parking lot.
1: Mm-hmm.
0: Everybody just goes about their business.
2: Yep.
0: And everybody just assumes that it's a false alarm. Fire alarms, scary as we think, that's just as bad.
1: I figured I would smell smoke or something. Like if it was a real fire, I could have been able to tell.
2: I mean, any time the fire alarm has gone off at the radio station, we stay our butts here.
0: It's because of, you know what it is? Is that we hope it burns. Like we kind of We're at this
2: point right now. Some days that is true. I do pray for something to allow me to turn around and go back to bed.
0: Burn this mother down. We've had it before. Remember we were on the air at times in the old building?
2: Many times.
0: And the alarm would go off.
1: While you were on air?
0: And yeah. We'd be like, hey, is that alarm going on? What's going on? And you'd hear, and then all of a sudden, like 20 minutes later, we have a practice alarm. We're doing a practice fire alarm. 844 Mojo Live, 844-665-6548. I want to know your thoughts on this. And I want to know if there's anybody that has ever done what Anna did only to have the 5% happen,
1: right?
0: Which she says 95% of the time it's not. 5% it was. I could not imagine if the 5% goes on and you're stuck in there or something bad ends up happening to you, you know?
1: I was just imagining the firefighters, like, breaking into my apartment and I'm naked in bed because that's how
2: carrying
1: I sleep.
2: Carrying you down the stairs in a dramatic rescue. Yeah.
1: Oh, gosh.
0: Yeah, dream come true right there. What's up, Liz? Hi, how are you? It's Mojo in the Morning.
3: Good morning. How's everybody?
2: Good morning.
0: Doing okay. Thank God Anna didn't have a real fire in her building last night, right?
3: Right. No, the city of Rochester tests their sirens every single day at noon. And I feel like the citizens are just desensitized. Like, if there's really an emergency, they're going to ignore it because they're so used to hearing it 7 days a week.
1: What sirens?
3: It's like, you know, your emergency siren, like for tornadoes.
2: Yeah.
0: Ours is first of the month on Saturdays at 1 p.m. Mm-hmm. that it goes off. Like, that's ours. And honestly, every time that thing goes off, I freak out.
1: Yeah.
0: I could be pure, right. Beautiful, blue sky, sunshine. That thing goes off. I'm like, son of a bitch.
2: Yeah, yes.
0: Forgetting
2: that. Right. Every single time.
3: Yeah. Most cities. Yeah, this is every day, 7 days a week, 365 days a year at noon.
1: They're like
0: crazy. I always tell everybody that I like to golf a lot, Liz, and on a golf course, if there's a storm coming or lightning in the area, they'll hit the horn, and the horn is loud as hell. Like they'll from the clubhouse, you know, be like basically, and that's telling you to come in. Not a golfer in the world listens to that.
2: Really?
0: And they just continue to keep golfing. And you look up. Yesterday, this was like this. The skies opened up.
2: Yeah.
0: And I don't know if you saw this, if you had that storm in Rochester, Liz, but that's the storm that came down.
2: That was crazy for a minute.
0: And it looked like tornado-ish kind of weather because the sky was kind of moving sideways. Not one person stopped golfing.
1: Not even you.
0: I did.
1: Oh,
0: I was done. You know why?
3: Be careful.
0: No.
2: You wanted an excuse.
0: No. Chelsea just got her hair done. And Chelsea did not want to have it rain
1: Shout
0: on her.
1: Chelsea
0: got underneath the cart. She was smart, though. She pulled the thing over our golf clubs so that the golf clubs didn't get wet. And then she got in there, and I said to her, I go, do you want us to just, like, wait it out a little bit? And she's like, my hair is not going to look
1: bad. I understand.
0: Yeah, I'm not going to allow it. Now, what about you? What if your hair was going to burn? Uh-huh.
1: Oh. Would get out of there.
0: I would get out of there. What's going on, Mortada? What's happening?
4: Hey, good morning, guys. Basically, I work in the oil field, like on an oil rig.
0: Oh.
4: And basically, if the alarm goes off, we have to be all at the muster station within 3 minutes, and we have to get headcounts.
2: I get that.
4: No.
2: That's so dangerous.
4: So you have no time to, sometimes the guys think it's a false alarm, and if those guys stay in the rooms, we go after them. So, there's no space for
1: 3 minutes is not a lot of time.
0: Do you live on the oil rigs there? Like, is it one of those type of things?
4: Yes.
0: Really?
2: Where are you?
4: I work for 28 days straight.
2: Where are you calling us from right now?
4: I am back in Michigan with my wife, but I don't live here. I only come to see her, and then I go back home.
0: Where are the oil fields at? What city, state?
4: It's in the Arabian Gulf or Persian Gulf, if you will.
2: Wow.
0: That's unreal. That's amazing. Well, it's good to talk to you, buddy. I'm happy you're home.
4: Thank you. Well, my missus, sometimes when she drives home, she calls me and we listen to you guys while she's driving. If I get a chance, but
0: that's beautiful. What's her name?
4: I'm up to date with you guys.
0: What's her name? We want to say.
4: Well, it's her name, Stephanie.
0: Stephanie, hey Stephanie, we appreciate it, buddy. Take care of yourself.
4: Thank you. You too. Bye.
0: Bye. That's See great. That? You got a 3 minutes.
2: That one, that's life or death for real.
0: Alicia, what's up? It's Mojo in the Morning. How are you?
5: Hi, I just wanted to tell Anna, it happened to me last night too, 10 o'clock. I'm in bed, fire alarms go off. And it was someone that just burnt their food.
1: Literally every time. So did you stay inside?
5: Actually, we all kind of peeked our head out. I have a very small apartment building. There's only six of us, and we all peeked our head out. Someone kind of went around, but as soon as their door opened, you could smell the food. I'm like, all right, yeah, that's definitely burnt.
2: Yeah.
5: Surprised you don't have a fire in there.
0: Don't you hate that when you're cooking and the heat or the smoke gets so close to that thing and you're like waving stuff?
2: Yes, please don't go off.
0: At the top?
5: Yeah.
0: Because
5: it goes off, the whole building goes off.
0: Oh, yeah. That's the worst. And it's always the same offenders that cause it to go off. I guarantee in Anna's case, when she goes, you know, through this thing, it's the one person that can't figure out how to cook with their windows open. The big one you got to be careful of is carbon monoxide alarms.
1: Yeah.
0: I'm telling you, I have friends of mine that have ignored them before, only to find that they had carbon monoxide all over their
2: place.
0: That's
2: no joke. That'll kill you.
0: It will.
2: Real quick.
0: Kendall, what's up? Hi.
6: Hi.
0: Kendall was the 5%. What happened, Kendall?
6: There was a huge storm last year in about March, and there was an electrical wire that we're thinking got struck by lightning and arced on our building and caught fire.
1: Whoa.
0: And so the alarm went off. Did you think it was a fake alarm or was it legit?
6: Well, I actually wasn't home. But my neighbor was, and he heard it and just ran out, didn't even grab his phone or anything. And, next thing you know, everything's on fire.
1: Oh my gosh.
0: That's crazy.
1: Did the building burn down, or how did it end?
6: Yeah, if you want to, you can look it up. It's March 15th, 2025, Adrian, Michigan fire. And there's news articles, pictures, videos, everything.
2: Oh,
0: thank God
2: scary.
0: You weren't home. What's the worst thing you lost in the fire?
6: Probably everything.
0: Yeah.
6: A lot of my great grandparents' stuff. So that one really sucked.
2: Oh, that's devastating.
0: Yeah. That's awful. Well, thank you for the call. We appreciate it.
6: Yeah, no problem. Have a great day.
0: Now, don't you feel bad, Anna?
1: Yeah, I do.
0: 10 flights of stairs. I'm telling you, I wouldn't want that exercise.
1: I needed it. I,
0: at that point right there, I'm sleeping out on the
2: you're
0: sidewalk.
2: You're coming back to the radio station.
0: On Woodward Avenue. I'm like, right there. I'm hanging out. That's awful. 10 flights of stairs. Randy was telling me, the old engineer that left here, you know, that JLB used to be in the Penobscot building.
2: Yeah,
1: oh, it did.
0: I asked him, I said, what was the worst day you ever had here? And he goes, well, 9/11 was really, really bad. And I go, And he goes, oh, no. Here you go. Worst day ever was I had to walk up all the flights of stairs in the Penobscot building to go to the tower up on the top of the roof because the elevators weren't working.
2: Oh, that had to take.
0: And they never worked, by the way, that building. All right, we'll be right back. It's Mojo in the Morning.
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8: It's Mojo in the Morning's Back in the Day.
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0: All right, your chance to win T.I. tickets. T.I. is going to be at the Fillmore. This was the year, and we're going back for this one, where Justin Timberlake and Britney Spears officially broke up.
10: I asked her if everything was okay, and she said, no, things are not okay, because look. And she held out her flip phone, and I saw this text which said, it's over, which was from her boyfriend at the time, Justin Timberlake.
0: Lilo and Stitch hit theaters.
11: Ohana means family. Family means nobody
12: gets left behind.
11: Or forgotten.
0: And it's funny, I hated them when they were out, but now I love them for some reason. Nickelback had the big song on the radio. Why is it that Nickelback was like the band I like to hate? And now I actually go.
2: Because you met them.
0: Is that what it is?
2: I think so.
0: It was Chad.
1: Cool?
0: Chad, I don't know the rest of the guys' names, but Chad was like the nicest guy in the world. Yeah, they were great. What year was this? Good luck.
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13: 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It's Mojo in the Morning's Motor City Traffic.
2: 626, 59 degrees right now. It's kind of chilly outside. We're going to see sunshine mixed with clouds all day. A high temp of only 76 out on the streets right now. 4th Street, the 4th Street Bridge between Oakwood Boulevard and Miller Road closed until further notice. A heads up on that. Some stop and go traffic on the northbound Southfield Freeway between Ford Road and 96. And a little bit of slow traffic already, 94 westbound between Harper and Little Mac Avenues. That's your TNL 955 traffic on Mojo in the Morning.
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16: How good is your memory? Is Mojo in the Morning's back in the day? What year did this stuff happen?
17: Justin Timberlake and Britney Spears broke up in this year.
18: I asked her if everything was okay, and she said, no, not things are not okay, because look. And she held out her flip phone, and I saw this text which said, it's over, which was from her boyfriend at the time, Justin Timberlake.
17: And the big movie was Lilo and Stitch.
19: Ohana means family. Family means nobody
20: gets left behind.
17: Yeah. And the big song was from Nickelback. What year was it, Gary?
21: It was 02.
17: It was.
22: Yay!
17: Yay! What gave it away, Gary?
21: Justin Timberlake and Britney Spears.
22: The devastation.
17: Yes. I always thought they would get back together. I was hoping that they would get back together. I wonder if the Justin thing was her downfall.
22: I think maybe that started a
17: kind of hurt her so much. We're going to set you up with T.I. tickets. Congratulations. T.I. is going to be at the Fillmore, and we're giving you tickets to that show. Congrats to you.
21: Thanks a lot, Mojo. Man, first time, long time,
17: hey,
21: by the way.
17: Yeah.
22: All right.
17: When Kev is out, it's not as big of a thing. I mean, we try our best. But Gary, make sure the next time that you do call, which there better be a next time, that you also say, last time Kev was on vacation, I want a Kev shout out, okay? So you can get the
21: Kevin. All right, I got you covered.
17: Gary on the phone. See that? Doesn't sound as good with me.
21: You didn't sound too bad, Mojo.
17: Thank you, buddy. I appreciate that. You're a good man. Hang on 1 second. We'll get you your TI tickets. We got Morgan Wallen tickets. Your chance to go see Morgan Wallen right now. Text in to win. Text Wallen, W-A-L-L-E-N, to 95500. Standard text and data rates do apply. You can win a pair of tickets.
11: Mojo in the Morning's Dirty on the 30.
17: All right, Shannon, with what is trending in the Dirty on the 30?
22: So yesterday, NFL analyst Ryan Clark was addressing his firing from ESPN on social media. Remember, he learned he was laid off during his actual shift on Monday's NFL Live. He wrote, proof of life. Before the madness of yesterday, I woke up, got in my Tundra, drove to Planet Fitness,
17: whoa,
22: and got to work. The rest of the day was eventful, but the journey continues. My peace is with God, and my humility comes from within. I will continue to build myself so the world can never strip me of what's real.
17: I was
22: get
17: thinking
22: moving today, y'all.
17: The Planet Fitness people had to love that because
22: it was such a good shout
17: such
22: out.
17: A great social post for them.
22: Mm-hmm. Yeah, but I love that the world can never strip me of what's real. Stephen A. Smith, by the way, commenting on the firing of his First Take colleague.
2: A person that I consider to be arguably the best NFL analyst in America. And I can't even tell y'all how much that hurts. There's nobody that's going to be let go that was more of a friend and a brother to me than Ryan Clark. It's a real shame. Some of the narratives they'll try to create doesn't bother me when people disagree with me, because that stirs the cup and that's what makes all of us better. It only bothers me when they get ill-informed and they get personal. And Ryan Clark is somebody that was a man amongst boys when it came to stuff like that. There's nothing that he'd say on social media or on television that he wouldn't tell you to your face. He's not somebody that I just loved working with. He's somebody that I love, period, that I will always be here for.
17: So they're saying that there's two factions at ESPN. And by the way, Carl Ravitch got let go yesterday, which I was really sad to see that. 30 years at the network. He was honestly one of the better both SportsCenter hosts, but also he did baseball, including the Little League World Series every year. But they said there's two factions at ESPN. There's two big guys that get paid there. It's Stephen and Pat McAfee. And they say they pay those guys so much money because truly and honestly, I'm a fan of ESPN, and I think that this is true. I don't watch anything else but Stephen A. and Pat McAfee.
22: I rarely watch other stuff. I actually have a clip of Pat McAfee talking about this yesterday because I think he had JJ.
17: Want it for later or for now?
22: It doesn't matter. If you want to play it now, that's fine. Sure. I'll play it later too. But JJ, he was talking to JJ Watt yesterday, and that came up actually.
4: Did they buy NFL Network this year?
5: Who?
4: They did. Did they? That's crazy.
23: Did they keep anybody, or is everybody fired to pay you? I'm trying to figure it out.
4: That's not funny. We do not like that. We do not appreciate that. That is the narrative, and I'm certainly taking it on the shins. The boys and I are very proud of the work that we have done.
5: Thanks a lot, Moana. Good God. I mean, come on.
4: All right, okay.
5: Just play the hits with Doomsday or whatever.
4: Okay, all right. We're not getting into any of that, but we
24: My YouTube TV didn't work for a while, too.
4: Okay, all right.
24: Don't forget that.
25: That's quite the dispute.
4: Please, now. It was a long time. It was a lot of money. But let's, on that note, we hate anytime this happens. Obviously, this is terrible. We don't like that. But we are very honored that we are still partnering with ESPN and Disney for the good of sport, for the future.
22: We'll talk about this later, too. Disney Pixar let a lot of people go yesterday.
17: They just had the biggest Toy Story ever.
22: Yeah.
17: Isn't that the whole...
22: I know.
17: Wow.
22: I know.
17: All right.
22: This morning, Kaylee Hoddle, she is a deaf actress best known for playing Gia opposite Millie Bobby Brown in Godzilla, has died. She was just 18 years old. This is such a tragic story. I saw this yesterday. She was killed in a car accident yesterday morning in Maryland. The other driver, a 19-year-old kid, hospitalized with non-life-threatening injuries. He was speeding, hit her car, and she died. I know. Harry Styles canceling his show in Sao Paulo, Brazil last night due to a mysterious health issue. And this is just a month after he collapsed on stage in England, remember? So fans are getting kind of worried. Live Nation tweeted that news just a few hours before the show was set to start. A rep for Harry telling me this morning that his show on Friday is scheduled as planned. That one's also happening in Brazil.
17: When's Madison Square Garden? That seems like that's been forever.
22: I want to say that's the end of August.
17: Okay.
22: Is when that starts. Right. And CVS's newest change to its pharmacy is pretty awesome if you're a pet owner like me. The company announcing yesterday that it is now going to be filling prescriptions for pets at its pharmacies across the country. Yeah, CVS said that its pharmacies can fill prescriptions for a whole bunch of pet-only medications like antibiotics, allergy, flea and tick control, and insulin. And the prices of pet meds at CVS are going to be very comparable to what we're all paying at our vet's office right now. So pick up everything.
17: At the vet.
22: It's so expensive.
17: By the way, CVS is driving me crazy. They call me every freaking day to tell me that I got to pick up a prescription that I don't need.
22: So you can turn that off. I had to turn it off. And then you just
17: drive me crazy.
22: You go into the app to check the status.
17: Okay.
22: Do that. Yeah. Miss anything from today? Go back, catch up on the podcast on the free iHeartRadio app.
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17: All right, it is Mojo in the Morning. We're going to get a look at traffic. And how about this weather?
22: It's chilly outside.
17: Do you like it chilly or
22: no.
17: not? No.
22: I do. I still want it warm when I walk outside in the morning.
17: So they, I was listening to Mike Taylor on Channel 7 this morning. He's the big weather guy there. And he said that the air quality is perfect. We're back to a time where we can go and open windows.
22: Yeah, that is
17: so
22: true.
17: So I like driving into work and having my windows open.
0: Me too.
17: It felt good.
22: Air. Yeah. Notice Lydia and I didn't wait for you when we saw you getting out of your car this morning because we were freezing.
17: Really?
22: Yeah. We're like, we're walking inside. We're cold.
17: I thought, because there were some people walking on the sidewalk, I thought these guys were racing in because they were worried about, you know, the fact that we had people in Eastern Market.
22: We were cold. Yeah. Starting off at 57 degrees right now. We are seeing some clouds. Sunshine mixed with clouds all day and a high of only 76. The Fort Street Bridge between Oakwood Boulevard and Miller Road, that is closed right now until further notice. Police are saying please avoid the area. The northbound Southfield Freeway got about an 8-minute delay between Ford Road and 96 and some slow traffic already. 94 eastbound between Livernois and Trumbull. That's your Channel 955 traffic on those in the morning.
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17: All right, it is Mojo in the Morning. We got these Morgan Wallen tickets that we're going to be giving away. They're coming up here in just a little bit. I was watching the news last night. And let me see if I can pull this this up, because when I saw it, I was like, "There is no freaking way that this is possible." We're going on Friday night, by the way. So,
20: is Lydia and Bianca, right?
17: Oh, fantastic! Mm-hmm. We should carpool, because I got to be honest with you, it's going to be a mess to try to find parking. I don't know.
20: Lydia said you got parking.
21: I got parking.
17: Where did you get parking?
21: A listener who works at the AAA across the street said that he would save me a spot.
17: Wow. At the AAA. What is that?
21: Shout out to Joe Costa. Yeah, he has like a spot for me right across from the big house.
17: Don't go anybody go there and say I'm Lydia.
21: Do not do that. Please.
17: You know who Lydia is.
21: Please. All right,
17: so hold on a second. So Fox 2 did this story. Here, let me play this for you.
23: At Michigan Stadium, if you're headed to Ann Arbor this weekend, getting there may be the easy part, but finding
17: from,
23: a place
17: Fox 2
23: to park,
17: Detroit.
23: Well, that could be a real challenge. Fox 2's Dave Spencer is live in Ann Arbor with news you can use on what concertgoers really need to know when they get there. Hey there, Dave.
17: News you can use.
28: Yeah, there's going to be a lot of them, Rupe, and I'm standing at Pioneer High School here. This is considered premium parking for this event. You can see why. Over my shoulder is the big house. Now, we were contacted by somebody via email who says, hey, am I being scammed here? I paid $150 to park at the parking lot here at this high school. So we started looking into it, and it turns out, no, this is not a scam. In fact, that person got a deal. Parking here at this exact lot, $175 now, and that's... if you're going to park an RV, that's going to cost you hundreds of dollars more than that. Roughly 150,000 Morgan Wallen fans are expected over the course of the two concerts this weekend. That's a lot of people looking to park. The University of Michigan says many of the official campus lots have already sold out in advance. The rest will be on a first-come, first-served basis. Those living...
17: Wow. Is that crazy?
22: That's insane.
17: Would they say $150?
20: Holy cow.
17: $150 to park. I mean,
22: there has to be some sort of law. Yeah. There has to be.
17: There is no reason why parking should be that expensive. And I get the idea that, you know, hey, they got to redeem their money or somehow. Well, you know what? No, you don't. You

0: We're doing that. Actually, George from Six Salon lent us his buddy Buddha.
1: Oh, nice.
0: And Buddha's driving us. Buddha, Buddha, Buddha, Buddha, rocking everywhere. Buddha, Buddha, Buddha. He hates when I call him up. I'm like, he answers the phone. Hello. I go, Buddha, Buddha, Buddha, Buddha, rocking everywhere. What's going on, Joe? How you doing?
2: Oh, Joe, good morning. How's it going, everyone?
0: It's going okay. I feel like there's a little gouging going on in Ann Arbor.
2: Yeah, so pricing in Ann Arbor for the games are generally really expensive. But, I mean, we have places down the street from us that are charging $175, upwards of $200
1: that
2: for parking spots.
1: Nuts.
0: That's stupid. Yeah.
2: So at AAA, you know, our parking's $100, and that's a bargain at this point. It's right across the street from the stadium. We actually just about sold out. But Mojo, if you need a spot, I got you. Just let me know, and I'll get you on the list. It's easy in, easy out.
0: So this is Lydia's Joe, right? Lydia's friend.
2: Yeah.
0: Okay.
2: Yeah.
0: All right. I kind of like you, buddy. I don't know. I mean, not that I don't, you know, I like that you're not going to be gouging, but the question, Joe, because you know Ann Arbor. A football game is not $150, right? If I come out for a game or even a basketball game at Chrysler?
2: No, so basketball games, they don't really charge a lot for parking there. For a normal football game, you're going to pay, if you're by the freeway, about $40. If you get closer to the stadium, closer to $100.
0: Mm. Wow. Okay. All right, Joe.
1: And ticket prices were already so expensive.
0: Thanks for taking care. Joe, I'm in the blue lot. I'm in the blue lot.
2: Let's get you.
0: I'm in the blue lot.
2: I wish you luck, Mojo.
0: I got some connections with my friends over at Michigan Medicine. Shout out to Chris Shoemaker. Got me in the blue lot.
1: Are you going to be able to get out?
3: Yeah, that's the thing.
0: I never thought about
4: it. Sometimes I think it's better if you park far away and then you walk a long way.
1: So I agree.
4: When you leave, like when I go to concerts, I park at MGM so I can just get out.
0: I'm staying overnight. I'm sleeping there in my car. What's going on, Jonathan? How you doing?
5: Good morning, guys. Hey, so I'm a local, grew up in Ann Arbor, and you just asked one of the best questions. How are you going to get out of the blue lot? So, Zach, let's go back to Zach Bryan for about 10 seconds. It took people 2 to 3 hours to get out of the blue lot after Zach Bryan.
0: Oh, geez.
5: So the bigger, yes. So just wear your patience and
0: guess what time I'm leaving the concert? After 3 songs. I'm out of there.
5: So if you're looking for spots,
0: right,
5: the flat lots and the structures in downtown Arbor are 1.5 miles walk, and they're charging a $20 flat rate.
0: Okay.
1: A mile and a half.
0: I'm not walking a mile and a half.
1: Are you kidding? He's never walked a mile and a half.
0: I'd rather leave before all the good songs.
5: No. And then Briarwood Mall has free parking, and that's 1.5 miles. There are some other spots off South Industrial that are charging under $100. And they're about 1.5 miles walk. And
3: this
5: the biggest issue is there's so many out-of-towners that this isn't Michigan's fault. It's not really anybody else. But, yes, they are price gouging. But the problem is once the concert is over, all the traffic is going in different directions.
0: Yeah.
5: So the Ann Arbor Police Department posted a video yesterday and said, park in the direction you want to go home. So if you are wanting to go north, you should park on the north side of the stadium. If you want to go south, you're going to go down Main Street towards 94.
1: Makes sense.
0: That's so smart. Yeah.
1: Is the blue lot in the right direction?
0: Yeah.
5: Yep.
0: I don't know what direction is. I'm horrible.
3: I'm just going to be sleeping in the back seat.
0: I'm going to leave that up to Buddha, Buddha, Buddha, Buddha, rocking everywhere.
4: Last time I went to Michigan, me and Bryce went for that parade when the championship happened. We did park at the mall, and then we shuttled. We took, like, the Michigan bus.
1: Do you think this man would ever step foot on a shuttle?
4: No, but
0: smart bus. I go, Kevin, I smart bus to work every day. What's going on, Stephanie? How you doing?
6: Hi, I just wanted to call in and say that I went to the Zach Bryan concert at the Big House, and I did not have parking lined up.
0: Yeah.
6: And there were actually homeowners that were selling tickets from, or selling parking.
0: How much did they charge?
6: $20.
1: How much?
6: And so we parked there, and then just speaking with the homeowners, they said they used all that money that from events to pay their property taxes.
0: Oh, my gosh.
1: Their
0: property
1: smart.
0: Taxes. And their expensive property taxes in Ann Arbor. What's up, Haley? How you doing?
7: Good. How are you guys this morning?
0: Good. What's going on?
7: Good.

0: was just going to say that my boyfriend is working in Ann Arbor right now, and there's a parking garage on Forest. It's going to be 75 for the concert, and it's about a 20-minute walk from U of M. So it now might be a little bit
1: more
0: of a
1: doable.
0: Walk, but it'll put you out of the craziness.
1: 20 minutes is more doable than an hour or so of walking.
2: A mile and a half.
1: But I walk slow, so it's not 20 minutes. It'll be like a 45-minute walk. Kim, you went to Zach Bryan last year. How much did you pay for your parking?
3: $100 at Pioneer High School, and this year they're price gouging, and it's $175.
1: They got to make the money.
2: Holy spent.
1: They got to make the bucks. Yeah, that sucks. Yep. Are you going to the concert? Will you be there?
3: I'm going both days.
1: Ooh.
3: So I'm getting price gouged 2 days in a row.
1: $400 in parking. We'll see you Friday night, okay?
3: Absolutely. See you there.
1: Yeah, look for Lydia, Bianca, myself, Chelsea. We're going to have a whole bunch of people with us. All right.
4: How good a liar are you? 5 Lies to Tell Your Mom is coming up next on Mojo in the Morning. It's Mojo in the Morning's 5 at 6:55.
5: 5 at 6:55, yo. 5 at 6:55, yo.
1: By the way, I'm doing all Morgan Wallen for the songs today for you. Pick a song.
2: Can't wait.
1: Hey, come on. Give him a little
2: love.
1: Really,
2: the guy's can't wait.
1: He's the biggest artist in the world right now, besides Taylor. Nick is playing. Nick's our new champion. Welcome him. He came up with a huge 5 out of 5 win yesterday. Are you ready
2: on
1: for
2: on his birthday?
1: Yeah. How was your birthday?
6: It was great. It was beautiful.
1: What'd you have for your birthday dinner?
6: I had salmon. My family had beef tenderloin.
1: Oh my God. Wait a second. You had salmon, but they had beef tenderloin. That seems like...
2: Are you pescatarian?
6: Yes.
1: Oh my gosh. All right. Well, that seems like a boring life. Happy birthday to you.
6: Thank you.
2: God. You're so negative.
7: Maybe you love salmon.
2: Yeah.
1: I know, but it's your birthday. You know what I mean? At that point right there, it's like, you know, eat a pizza or something like that. Can you eat a pizza when you're pescatarian?
7: Yes.
6: Yeah.
1: Okay.
6: Just don't meat.
1: Okay. All right. I would have done that. Amanda is your challenger today. Amanda, it says here that you're a DoorDasher. Is that right?
8: Yeah, for the time being.
1: Nice to have you on here. Where are you from?
8: Rochester.
1: Okay. All right. We're going to have you play Nick. Say hi, Nick.
6: Good morning.
8: Good morning. Happy belated birthday. Good luck.
6: Thank you. You too.
1: He had salmon last night, Amanda.
8: Yeah, I'm good.
1: All right. All right. Hang on 1 second. Hold on. I'm locking Nick up in a soundproof area. Nick, we'll be right back with you. Amanda, 5 questions. Whoever gets the most right wins. Ty always goes to the champion. Question number 1. Olivia Rodriguez is rumored to...
2: Rodrigo.
1: Rodrigo. Now, I did read it exactly
2: Sorry.
1: As you...
2: Sorry, no. Sorry.
1: Olivia Rodrigo is rumored to be dating young Wall Street mogul... A young Wall Street mogul. What was the title of Olivia's debut single released in 2021?
7: 3 seconds. 3.
8: Driver's license?
1: Question number 2. Today is Selena Gomez's birthday. She is 34. What is the name of the beauty brand that Selena owns?
7: 3 seconds.
8: Is it Rare?
1: Question number 3. Jennifer Garner was spotted.
2: Oh, shoot. I really screwed up today.
1: By the way, I got to be honest.
2: I know. And
1: I'm thinking I'm the bad.
2: No,
1: I am
2: no,
1: a
2: no,
1: bad
2: no,
1: reader.
2: Sorry. Okay. Jennifer Garner was spotted filming.
1: Was spotted filming a sequel to one of her most popular movies. I want you to finish the title of it. 13 going on.
8: 30.
1: Question number 4. I should read these before I jump on here. Question number 4. The latest tropical storm is set to hit the Gulf Coast today. What's its name? I'll give you a multiple choice. It is a B name. Is it A, Bertha, B, Betty, or C, Beatrice?
8: Bertha.
1: Ooh, and what was that noise? That was kind of wild. And question number 5. This good as hell singer is the cover girl for the Sports Illustrated digital swimsuit issue. Who is she?
8: Lizzo.
1: Let's bring the champ back from a soundproof area.
2: This Dang. Is good. Nick, Amanda got a perfect score today. Ooh. 5 out of 5.
7: Oh my God.
1: Yeah. And she's good. Like, it's actually pretty good. Question number 1. You cannot miss any of these, Nick.
6: Oof.
1: Olivia Rodrigo is rumored to be dating a young Wall Street mogul. What was the title of Olivia's debut hit single released in 2021?
7: 3 seconds.
6: Driver's license.
1: Yes.
2: One to win.
1: Question two. Today is Selena Gomez's birthday. She is 34. What is the name of the beauty brand that Selena owns?
7: 3 seconds. Three. Two.
9: One.
6: Rare beauty.
1: Yes! He got it.
7: Okay.
1: He
7: got
1: it. I think we're giving it to him. Yeah. Question number three.
6: Nervous.
1: Jennifer Garner was spotted out,
2: filming.
1: She was spotted out filming to the a sequel to one of her most popular movies. I want you to finish the title of it. 13 Going On.
6: 30.
1: Yes.
2: 3-3.
1: All right. We're getting close. Two more questions left. I'm going to make this more suspenseful by changing the music up for this one here, okay? Because you cannot miss these two.
6: Mm-hmm.
1: Question four. The latest tropical storm is set to hit the Gulf Coast today. It's a B name. What's its name? Multiple
6: Bertha.
1: Choice. Bertha.
2: Oh,
1: you got it.
2: 4-4.
1: All right. And this is the last question. You got to get this question right to win with a tie. This good as hell singer is the cover girl for the Sports Illustrated digital swimsuit issue. Who is she?
6: Lizzo.
1: You got it!
2: Wow. 5-5. I haven't had one of those in a while.
1: Win with a tie.
10: All I do is win, no matter what. Got money on my mind.
1: Man.
6: Thank you. You too. Good job. You gave me a talent.
1: That was amazing.
7: Come back and play again. You were good.
1: Yeah. Very, very good. Congratulations to you, Amanda. You got to play with us again sometime. And thank you so much. You're not bringing my Starbucks to me right now, are you? Because I did DoorDash Starbucks.
8: I won't be starting until after 8 o'clock.
1: Oh, okay. All right. What's your least favorite place to DoorDash from? Because it's a pain in the ass to get in and out of.
8: Oh. I'm not sure. I really just started back at it. I got I'm on a summer shutdown right now from my plant. So.
1: Oh man! Okay. Really? Where's what plant do you work at?
8: We're a supplier for Chrysler.
1: Oh man! Well, when do you go back there?
8: It was supposed to be the 13th and the 20th and the 27th, and now they're saying the 3rd.
1: Oh boy! All right. Well, do a lot of door dashing today for Amanda's sake here. And you're in Rochester, so hopefully in the Rochester area. Okay.
8: Thank you, Mojo.
1: Appreciate you. Hold on the line. We're going to give you tickets. You got Akon Neo tickets, and you got a $50 gift card to Big Boy.
6: Great job.
1: Take care, Nick. We'll see you tomorrow. See you tomorrow, Nick.
6: Thank you, guys.
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11: 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Live.
1: All right, my songs before the 5 at 6:55 are going to be all Morgan Wallen songs. I want you guys to pick them. Tell me which one we should play, okay? Should I play...

0: Whiskey glasses.
1: Cause I don't want to see the truth. She's probably making out on the couch right now.
0: I'm excited for this concert.
2: I'm excited to see you on the cowboy whiskey glasses.
0: I've decided, by the way, that I may be wearing a cowboy hat.
2: Oh, my God.

0: is what I want.
1: I like it. Or should I play D?
2: Oh,
1: I like this one. Love somebody.
2: You're not doing I Had Some Help?
1: No, do you want me to do that? You know what? Okay, hold on a second.
3: All right, hold on. I'm going to add one more.
2: He's like, God dang it.
1: You know what?
4: Let's play them all.
1: No. I'll do that
2: That's
1: one.
2: That's the one I would have picked.
1: That's all right.
2: That's my vote.
1: I got one more. Or what letter is it?
2: E.

0: All right, going around the room. Shannon, which one do you want to hear?
1: I would like E, please.
0: All right. Post Malone with Morgan Wallen. I'll go to Anna.
2: I'm going A for Anna.
0: A for Anna, which is last night. Zach.
3: I think I want Whiskey Glasses.
0: Whiskey Glasses. Let's go to Lydia.
4: You know what, Shannon? I'm going to join you with
0: headphones. Oh, I had some help. What about you, Bianca?
4: I'm also going A for Anna.
3: We got a tie.
0: So I'm the one that's supposed to decide this one?
3: Yes, sir.
0: Well, I was going to do Love Somebody. But I actually, to be honest with you, I feel like bad about the fact that I forgot Shannon's favorite song. But I'm going to be honest with you.
1: I know what you're doing.
0: What am I going to do?
1: You're going to go A.
0: I'm going to go A.
2: Give it to Shannon.
0: I'm going A. You want me to go A or which one?
2: Give it to Shannon.
1: No, why don't you do the one that you want?
0: I want.
2: And send it to listeners?
0: Yeah, but no, but if I do the one I want, it only gets one vote. I'm the only one that voted for it. Love Somebody. That's the one that I wanted.
1: I know.
0: So instead...

0: Morgan Wallen. Tickets this hour. It's Mojo in the Morning Show. Good to have you guys here with us. We're going to do the five lies to tell your mom phone scam. If you would like to phone scam your mom, text mom to 95500 and we will get you on the show. Text mom to 95500 and you can phone scam her and win her a prize.
1: It's Mojo in the Morning.
2: Sweet.
1: Five lies to tell your mom.
0: Caitlin, ready for five lies to tell your mom?
3: Yes, sir.
0: I love it. Bianca, what are we doing?
4: All right, so Caitlin works at an assembly plant, and her manager flirts with her all the time. So we're going to pretend that they got caught making out in the storage closet.
5: Oh, God.
0: Oh. Does that ever happen? Does anybody ever make out in storage closets there?
3: I've heard a little bit about the first aid closet.
0: Oh, the first, okay.
5: Band-Aids make you horny.
0: Here we go.
6: Usually it's just a cabinet.
0: Five lies. These are the lies that you have to listen for. And if you can get through them all and we can officially say that your mom is a victim of a phone scam, we're going to give your mom a prize, okay?
3: Okay.
0: That was my stomach there. Did you hear that?
5: I think that was your throat. It
0: came from right here. It was like, yeah, right there. Sorry. Here we go. Lie number one. Mom, I think I'm getting fired. Lie number two.
5: My boss asked me to take shots with him.
0: Lie number three.
6: Then we ended up making out in the closet.
0: Lie number four.
7: Then someone walked in on us.
0: And lie number five. Can you try to call my work and help me get out of this? Ready for five lies?
3: Yes.
0: All right, we're going to dial your mom up and see what happens. It's five lies to tell your mom.

0: Hello?
1: Mom?
0: Hello?
1: Mom?
0: Yeah?
1: I think I'm getting fired.
0: Oh, why?
1: Well, you know that supervisor I told you that likes me?
0: Well, yep.
1: He asked me if I wanted to take a shot with him.
0: You should have said no.
1: I know. We went into the first aid closet, and then we actually ended up making out.
0: You know what, Caitlin? I'm sick and tired of your choices here lately, man.
1: Someone walked in on us.
0: Yeah, of course. Yep. That's great.
1: Do you think you could try to, like, call my work and help me get out of this?
0: No. Nope. You could have helped yourself by not doing it, Caitlin. Oh, but he's respectful, huh?
1: Yeah.
0: And you're changing, I thought. This is the kind of shit I mean. It should have never f***ing happened.
1: Like, I don't know, he's just so hot.
0: Excuse me? He's just so hot.
1: He's cute.
0: Well, that don't matter. His personality is probably shitty. He's got a wife. You think he's wanting to f*** around on you? Yeah. I don't understand you, I'm man. You guys can't be faithful.
2: Hey, Caitlin's mom?
0: Yeah?
2: Hey, this is Caitlin's coworker.
0: Okay.
2: We're in the closet right now, hanging out, and you're saying all kinds of nasty
0: shit. Stop me on radio.
2: Mom, this is Mojo. And
3: hi, Mom.
2: You're on five lies to tell your mom you've been phone scammed. Hey, got her on the f***ing radio.
4: You gotta make better choices.
3: You're changing.
0: Not good.
2: Oh my God. You were great though, Mom. I'm telling you, I was loving every minute of you going after Caitlin and telling her that she's gotta change her ways.
0: Yeah, man. I'm like, no way.
2: Caitlin, it sounds to me like you do have to be careful at work. Hopefully you don't ever get yourself into trouble.
1: Yeah, no, I'm not.
2: Okay. Mom, Caitlin won you a prize.
0: Right. Yay!
2: She's
0: got me on five lies to tell your mom.
3: Yep.
2: Yeah.
0: She got me on five lies to tell your mom.
2: Oh, are you telling your coworkers?
0: Yeah.
2: Where are you at? Where do you work?
0: I work at.
2: And what is that?
0: We make.
2: Oh, wow. So you're working your ass off there, and Caitlin's having fun with us.
0: Right. I'm sweating.
2: Oh, man. Well, we got to get you that prize. We'll get you something nice. Thank you, Mom, for being a good sport.
0: Right. Yep. Thank you.
5: It's Mojo in the Morning.
6: Sweet.
5: Five lies to tell your mama.
2: All right, coming up here in a few, we are going to have a chance for you to win in our Summer of Cars, Cash, and Gas. So be with us for that. Gordon Chevrolet giving you an opportunity to win a brand new 2026 Chevy Trax loaded vehicle or $20,000. It's Mojo in the Morning. I'd like to take a moment here, if I could, and I don't want to, like, body shame somebody. But I don't think you can body shame somebody with a good body. You know what I mean? Like, I don't think that that's possible to body shame a good body. I would like to talk about the guy who is my neighbor, who I call him Tarps Off Guy now. I used to call him Shirtless Guy, but now it's Tarps Off because that's like the thing to do. It's
7: the Tigers.
2: Yeah.
7: People.
2: Everybody does it at Tigers games. They do them at all sporting events.
3: Not
2: now.
3: Everybody.
2: Not all. Well, just seems like a bunch of college guys,
7: yeah.
2: Right?
7: A lot of them.
2: It's usually white college guys, too. Yeah. You ever notice that, too?
3: Yeah, so it's very specific demographic. Yeah.
2: I've noticed a couple of times when I've gone to a game, it's literally like frat boys.
7: Yeah, I was
2: like.
7: Going to say, I could see Luke doing that.
2: Oh, Luke's done
3: Luke,
2: it five
3: he did.
2: Times
3: Oh,
2: already.
3: Yeah.
2: Oh, yeah. He's five times Tarps Off. But this neighbor of mine is the shirtless guy. Who he does everything shirtless. And when I talk about this, I want you to picture this in your head. When he is cutting his lawn, shirtless. Okay, pair of shorts on, shirtless, cutting the lawn, walking his dogs. There's shirtless guy walking by.
3: Come on.
2: Going to get his mail, shirtless. I have not seen him. This is no joke. With a shirt on. Actually, at some point, I actually wanted to bring him some Mojo in the Morning shirts. Lydia, do we have any of the, did Rick Letterman give us any shirts with any of the stuff that we had or no? Was it all just coffee mugs?
3: Yeah, and I have some hoodies too.
2: I would like to bring him a shirt to see if he would actually wear a shirt. I don't think he will. Do you guys know who I'm talking about though? It's the guys who literally, and this is no joke, never have a shirt on. I'm not talking about occasionally they don't have a shirt on. Never
7: but
2: have a shirt on.
7: But you said this guy's in shape.
2: Oh, he's like, yeah, yeah.
7: Okay.
2: No, he's not like, you know, me with a belly and flab and stuff like that. He is like, you know, he's kind of perfect guy, you know?
3: So is he showing, he's show off guy?
2: Here's the thing.
7: Is he married?
2: It's a little, oh yeah. He's married.
3: I wonder what his wife thinks.
2: Pretty wife, pretty little wife. Yeah, yeah. She's never shirt off.
3: I just think if Wes did that, like going to the mailbox, okay, fine. Like I feel like I've gone to the mailbox in like my pajama, whatever. But if Wes was like mowing our grass all the time shirtless, it wouldn't even be a jealousy thing. I would be like, dude, don't be that guy. Put a shirt on.
2: You know what's kind of funny with this? I'm the guy that wears a shirt all the time. Like I have no, I wear a shirt when I'm swimming sometimes.
3: I was going to say, you wear it in situations where I actually think it's weird to be wearing a shirt.
2: Sex with my wife. I do not want to hit her in the head with my boobs.
7: Oh gosh.
2: Like they're... You know what I mean?
7: Swinging.
2: You're on top. Boom, boom, boom, boom. It's like slapping her in the face.
7: All right, keep wearing a shirt.
2: What's going on? It's funny because I was trying to picture this. Like when I come home, like you know how women always say, the moment I come home, I take the bra off? Like
7: yes. The best feeling.
2: Do you do that? Like,
7: absolutely.
2: Do you ever do it in your car on the way home?
7: Sometimes.
2: Do you? Lydia, are you a bra off girl? I know that.
6: Yeah.
2: So do you bra off like on your way home or do you bra off the moment you
6: get home? Sometimes I just bra off the entire day. I'll show up to work with no bra on.
2: Never noticed that.
7: Good. That means you're not.
6: Yeah, I thought about it a couple times when Tony's like, hey, I want to talk to you for a second. I was like, uh-oh.
2: Could you imagine, by the way, if shirts off guy goes to work and his boss says, I want to talk to you, and he walks into the office with shirts off? You know what I mean?
3: Yeah.
2: 844-MOJO-LIVE is telephone number, 844-665-6548. Do women like the shirts off guy? Like, do you look at that? Because I've asked Chelsea and Chelsea's like, you know, like Chelsea's like, oh, he's good looking.
3: Chelsea,
2: you know,
3: remember we talked about this recently when I saw the guy on the side of the road walking his little fluffy dog and he had his shirt off and he was very tan.
7: Doesn't really do anything.
3: It does not do a dang thing for me either. And he was I'm talking ripped. And I was like, it's actually kind of the opposite for me.
7: Me too. Even it's a at turn the gym off. When people have their shirts off.
3: Oh, huge turn off.
2: All right, you can't do that at Planet.
7: Oh.
2: You can't shirts off at Planet.
7: No?
2: No, I don't think so.
3: You can't.
2: No, I think that's, but you go to some gyms, what the hell's the
3: I feel like Powerhouse.
2: Powerhouse has got to be,
7: gyms,
2: Yeah. Every Chaldean dude shirts off at a Powerhouse, I can guarantee you.
3: I don't like that.
2: Hold on. Security guard Anthony, one of our Mojo in the Morning misfits, wants to say something to me. What's up, Anthony?
8: What's going on, family? How y'all doing?
2: Doing fantastic, buddy. What's happening?
8: All right. So Mojo, I've been calling in trying to get their Morgan Wallen tickets, but I want to tell you something. You need to embrace your big guyness, okay? Take that damn shirt off, man.
2: I can't do it.
8: Take that damn shirt off. I'm the same way, dude. Like, I take my shirt off. I'm going to the mailbox shirt off. I cut my grass shirt off. And Shannon has seen me. I'm not a small guy.
3: You're not. You're a big teddy bear.
2: I like the shirts off guys that are a little bit bigger because those are the guys that can, like, rest a natty right on your, like, belly, you know? Like,
8: it's been times where I've set a bowl of cereal on my stomach and just ate it like that. Like, dude, for real.
7: What makes you want to take the shirt off? Is it comfort?
8: Just the fact that I can. Like, big guys are in now. I don't understand why people don't understand that. We are here. We taking over, you know?
2: Please, yes.
8: We're busy enough.
2: Hey, Morgan Wallen tickets coming up here soon, so be listening for that. Mackenzie, what's up, Mackenzie? How you doing?
9: good. How are you?
2: I'm doing okay. I wish I could have, could look like Shirts Off guy, you know?
9: Yes. First time, long time.
2: Hey, hold on. There you are. Good morning.
9: I actually hate wearing pants.
2: Oh, now you're talking. Wait a second. So what do you do? What do you walk around in?
9: My t-shirt, my underwear. That's it.
3: I'm kind of in the same boat. Yeah. It's funny. Hot. You talk about bra off. I am like underwear and pants. So yeah. When I get home.
2: You're Winnie the Poohing it all the time, you guys?
3: I'll keep... It depends. So if I'm home alone and I'm taking a nap, I'll usually just wear a shirt and either just a shirt and underwear or just a shirt and like little shorts, no underwear.
7: Same.
2: Why does that remind me of like one of those, you know, movies from the 90s or whatever, or 80s movies, like those, you know, 16 Candles and stuff like that. The whole shirt with underwear.
7: T-shirt
2: girl.
7: And underwear. Yeah.
2: Yeah.
7: Yeah. It's just a vibe.
3: Yeah.
2: Jenny, what's going on? It's Mojo in the Morning. Hi.
10: Hi, I have a neighbor that does the same thing as your neighbor, no shirt, mowing the grass, everything. And everybody in the neighborhood calls him Johnny Bravo.
2: I love it. It's funny, all of us guys talk crap about shirtless guy. The women actually go outside, it seems like, when he's cutting his lawn. There's something to it, I guess. We're jealous. But
3: I guess I feel like that's more appropriate, though, because there is a guy in my neighborhood. He lives like kitty corner from me. Mm. And when he mows the grass, he mows it in his full business attire.
7: What?
2: Really?
3: Swear to God. Long sleeve collared shirt, khaki pants.
7: He doesn't want to dirty funny. Anything.
2: No,
3: isn't that crazy? It's like he comes home from work and immediately pulls out the lawnmower and goes.
2: I got no time to change. Mm-mm. You know what I mean?
3: He does every single week.
2: Chelsea says I change 3 times a day. I give her too much laundry. This guy, he's a good guy. Chelsea, you should be married to that
3: it's
2: guy.
3: So weird,
2: khaki
3: though.
2: Pants guy.
3: Even if it's hot outside, long sleeve shirt, khaki pants.
2: Wow, that's a like a bougie way to cut your lawn. What's up, Nichelle?
11: Well, hello, guys. How are you?
3: Good morning.
2: What's going on?
11: I just want to say, Shannon and Anna, something wrong with y'all.
7: Why?
11: Because a back, shirtless, muscles with tats. Honey.
7: Okay.
3: Honey.
11: Girl. Honey. Oh, my God. I got my guy. I just stare at his back all day. Really? I just stare at his back all day.
3: I don't know why it gives me the ick. But it kind of does.
11: I don't know why either, girl.
3: Yeah.
11: I'm going to send you a picture. I'm going to send you a picture of his back.
3: Oh, okay.
2: Love you, Nichelle. Take care.
11: Love you guys.
2: Bye.
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14: It's Mojo in the Morning's Motor City Traffic.
3: We're still only in the 50s to start this day. 729, 59 degrees, getting up to about 76 today. Clouds mixed with sunshine. The 4th Street Bridge between Oakwood Boulevard and Miller Road closed until further notice. You've got about a 6-minute delay on the northbound Southfield Freeway between Ford Road and 96. Stop and go traffic there. An accident northbound 275, the exit ramp to westbound 96, and some slow traffic 94 eastbound between West Grand Boulevard and Trumbull. That's your Channel 955 traffic on Mojo in the Morning.
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1: 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I just went real quick to the bathroom, and then I walked outside just for a second just to kind of feel the air a little bit. I know it sounds weird to do that, but the sun is shining.
2: It looks even beautiful. Looks just like cleaner out there.
1: I mean, think of the difference of what it was on Thursday of last week when you knew the sun was somewhere, but it was hidden behind all the smoke and everything. And it was hot like a mother effa.
3: And humid.
1: It was all and humid. It just feels good. Oh, I love it. All right. Let's get to the dirty.
0: Mojo in the Morning's Dirty on the 30.
1: Shannon with what's trending in the Dirty on the 30. It's a happy Wednesday, Shannon.
3: Okay, it's a happy Wednesday. I'm not starting off with a happy story, but I wanted to do the story because I teased it from last hour. So despite Toy Story 5, like you said, closing in now around $1 billion at the box office, which is just crazy. It's actually set to become Disney's top earner. Around 100 Pixar staff members were laid off yesterday. Pixar taking the brunt of a new round of layoffs across Disney's film division, with most of those cuts hitting production and operations
1: roles. It's AI, guys.
3: Huh?
1: It's AI.
3: Yeah.
1: AI is killing us right now.
3: It is. It absolutely is. And a Disney spokesperson telling me several hundred jobs are also being eliminated across corporate units, including ESPN, which we saw with Ryan Clark on Monday. So
1: here's the, I mean, listen, I know that TV has got some issues, right? TV advertising has not been great. Pixar, they've had movie issues over the years with lack of box office, but they've gotten some good ones going on right now. I do think that, I think there's a spending issue too. Like, I think like when I look at things, they're spending way too much money to make certain things. And they're probably spending way too much at ESPN, which is the parent company. You know, Disney is, has both of those. They spent way too much money paying these leagues for these, you know, contracts, like the NFL and, you know, I don't know, and MLB and stuff. But I do think that there's so much right now. The economy sucks. And I think that there's an issue when it comes to AI taking a lot of people's jobs. A lot of times they can sit there and look at it as that AI could do it for a lot cheaper, you know?
2: Probably faster.
3: Unfortunately, I think that we're swinging so far in that direction that there's going to be a course correction at some point, and they're going to miss,
1: I hope,
3: some of these actual human beings.
1: The problem is, you know, where people are making money and where they're having to turn to? Our listener from the 50655 who had to go to DoorDash. Mm-hmm. Everybody's having to DoorDash now and try to, you know, I mean, what was her name from the 50655? Our challenger today, Lydia?
2: Was it Amanda? No.
3: Yes, Amanda.
1: Amanda. Amanda's plant's not reopening right now.
3: For two weeks, that's
1: bad. Mm-hmm. Like, that is not a good sign.
3: Yeah.
1: So,
3: yeah.
1: I mean, I hate to bring this down. We were going to have a happy Wednesday, I guess, we're, you know, but this is realistic, right? Yeah. We got to look at this.
3: Yeah. If you saw La La Land, remember that movie from a couple of years ago, you'll understand this story. It is a wish come true for Ryan Gosling.
4: This is my Hail Mary
3: attempt. Oh, I thought you had the story.
4: My La La hand.
5: Oh, three, yeah. Two, one, go!
1: Yeah. No. He got a new poster, movie poster. So in the movie poster for La La Land, he his hand looks
3: flat.
1: Looks flat. Yeah. It looks awkward. So he, after that movie became so popular,
3: and it's like haunted him.
1: Yeah,
3: he's hated it.
1: And they finally, for the fact that they love him, and there's the anniversary of La La Land.
3: Yeah,
1: he's getting a new picture.
3: Yeah, the film is celebrating its 10th anniversary, so they're actually going to do like a anniversary re-release to certain theaters. And so when you see the poster at the theater right now, it has been fixed,
1: awesome.
3: Which he has been wanting. Yeah, Jennifer Garner. Speaking of movie news, and Judy Greer may be filming a 13 going on 30 reboot or sequel. I don't really know what to call it, but I say that because they were spotted filming in Santa Monica, California. A few different people sent me videos and photos of them doing this, and it sure looks like that's what it is. If you saw the first movie, which I absolutely loved that movie, I think it's going to land at Netflix, and they've been keeping everything under wraps. No details are out about the plot yet, but if you loved the first one, you're going to love whatever's coming next. And a little snafu with the celebration for the opening of the Gordie Howe Bridge. It is not happening. Canada called it off because they're not too happy about President Trump imposing all of those new tariffs on pretty much all Canadian goods.
1: Here's this is a clip of Governor. This is not the story. This is a clip of Governor Whitmer talking about them doing that. Yeah. I must have given you the wrong signals. I'm sorry.
3: That's okay.
1: Here you go.
6: We are feeling the brunt of all the continuing fluctuation in tariff policy, the chaos that has been coming out of Washington, D.C. since the beginning of this administration in D.C. It hurts Michigan heavier than any other state because we are so heavily manufacturing, as well as auto manufacturing and agriculture.
1: So let me ask this question, and I think that this might be the case. They're not doing a big grand opening of the bridge. Canada's going to have their thing on their side. America's going to have their thing on their side. But they are opening the bridge, right?
3: Correct. Yes. It's going to be open for traffic, which I believe on Monday. But the ribbon cutting was supposed to happen on Friday,
1: yeah.
3: And that's not happening.
1: Now, this is interesting because, and this is something that just became news this morning, Trump is going to be here on Friday.
3: Really?
1: But he's not going to be anywhere near the bridge. I think he's going to be campaigning for somebody in Oakland County. I don't know who it is. Maybe the people running for Senate or something like that, Mike Rogers.
3: So Trump is coming on Monday.
1: Oh, is it Monday?
3: Yes.
1: So the
3: on
1: day
3: Monday,
1: that the bridge opens. Okay.
3: He is going to be, yeah. So the same day as the opening of the bridge. But again, him coming has nothing to do with the opening of the
1: bridge. It's wild. That bridge looks great. Like it looks,
2: it does.
1: It looks beautiful.
2: I like the pedestrian crossing, too.
1: Like that, too. I have friends of mine that say that they're worried about the traffic it's going to bring to the area just by the bridge. So I'm wondering, what is that going, you know, is it good traffic, bad traffic? You know what I mean? Like,
2: are they keeping the ambassador?
3: That's what I was going to say. Where do you get on?
1: Ambassador is still there.
3: Where do you get onto the Gordie Howe Bridge?
2: I don't know. Somewhere in Southwest, I think.
1: I don't know exactly either.
3: So very
1: I'm directionally challenged.
3: Right in the area.
2: Yeah.
1: You know, I never do the ambassador, though.
2: Me neither.
1: I always go to the tunnel.
2: Under, yeah.
1: Yeah.
2: But I feel like now there's going to be more options for people to take, so
1: yeah.
2: It should be freeing up space.
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1: It's funny, you asking, like, where do you get on? Wherever Waze tells me to get on.
3: No, I'm the same way.
1: I have no idea street names or anything. I just go with my GPS, and that's pretty much it the entire time. Hold on a second. We got a winner. It's Mike. Are you there, Mike?
7: Good morning. I am here.
1: Hey, Mike's a winner. Congratulations to you.
7: Woohoo!
1: Woohoo! Mike, we're going to set you up, buddy. We got a $50 gas card for you, and you're now qualified for a brand new car. $28,000 car or the cash? Which one would you choose?
7: I would probably choose the cash, being as I'm retired. I'd pay off a little debt, maybe take a vacation.
1: Absolutely. Nice. I like it. Gordon Chevrolet would be writing you a nice big fat check. Our good friend Mike Porter over at Gordon Chevrolet, if you win this, we'll see you on August 14th, Friday at Gordon Chevrolet.
7: Awesome. I can't wait to meet you. Thank you.
1: Appreciate you, buddy, man. Congratulations on retirement. Hold on. Jeff wants to comment on Tarps Off, the Tarps Off shirtless guy. What's up, Jeff?
8: Hey, how you doing? First time, long time.
1: Hey!
3: Jeff! On the phone!
1: What's going on, Jeff?
8: I had a guy, he used to mow his grass in his full-out Speedo.
3: No!
1: Oh, my God.
3: Why?
8: Yeah.
9: I don't know. And he wasn't young when he did it.
2: He's trying to get a tan.
1: Shannon talks about Shannon talked about the guy in her neighborhood that mows with his full-on clothes on.
3: Business clothes.
1: Like business clothes. Isn't that amazing to know that? I mean, the Speedo guy is an interesting guy. Like that honestly, I'd call the police about that one. Like, you know what I mean?
9: That's kind of crazy. Yeah.
1: Don't bring your kids out.
9: No, keep them in the house. Funny enough, I had another neighbor at a different house that I lived in. He used to mow his grass when it was pitch dark out.
1: Oh, my gosh. Those guys are crazy. But did he have a light on the front of his lawnmower?
9: No, he just had rocks slinging everywhere.
3: Oh, God. I wonder if he just worked all day and that was the only time he could do it.
9: Possibly.
1: That's wild. I remember a neighbor that used to do that, too. Like, I'd hear the lawnmower going, and it'd be, like, 9:15, and the sun had already gone down. And I'm like, they just started?
3: Yeah.
1: Like, how are they going to finish?
3: Yeah.
1: But they would. Yeah. And their lawn looked good. But
9: Yes, sir.
1: All right. Thanks for the call, Jeff. Appreciate you listening.
9: Yes. Guys, have a great day.
1: Take care.
3: You, too.
0: Summer is here, but our beach body looks like it's been hibernating a fast food dumpster for a while. Don't judge. This is Mojo in the Morning.
1: Our Morgan Wallen concert or contest coming up right after this next topic, okay? So right after this next topic. It's Mojo in the Morning Show. Shannon, good to have your husband home.
3: Mm-hmm.
1: And you had him alone for a little bit of time, and you guys had a race against the clock?
3: Yeah, so he got home from his trip on Monday, like in the middle of the night. So yesterday was nice because I don't have Lucy and Smith this week. They're with their dad. And yesterday evening, we found ourselves with no kids whatsoever because his kids were celebrating a birthday and they were with their mom out of the house. And so it was nice because we sat on the porch. It was a beautiful night. We had dinner. We caught up. He showed me some photos from his trip. And then he's like, wait a second. There are no children here. Why are our clothes still on?
2: Ooh la la.
3: So
1: is that something that is...
3: He actually did say it like
1: is
3: that.
1: Is there a typical rule that if no kids
3: it's
1: are
3: just,
1: there,
3: you know, sometimes
1: naked?
3: We're like, wait a second. What are we doing? This is a great opportunity. So we went upstairs.
9: Cleaning out naked.
3: And took off our clothes. And I even said to him, too, as we started doing our thing, I'm like, I feel like Sam and Kieran are going to be home soon because it had been like two and a half hours and they were just doing a dinner. And he, of course, doesn't care. So we, you know, get on the bed and start doing whatever we're doing. And the way that my bedroom is, you can see right out the windows, like our street and the driveway. Mm-hmm. So we're right smack dab in the middle. And all of a sudden, I see Kieran's little car coming down the street and pulling up in the driveway. And I was like, Wes, get down. Because, you know, we had the windows open. Not that you could really see anyway, but we could see out. So I guess if you looked hard enough, you could probably see in. Mm-hmm. So he gets down. And I thought that would be it. Because I knew he was home.
1: He's in the driveway.
3: Oh, no. Did not stop Wes. He was determined to keep going. Even as I hear the garage door open and close, the door to the laundry room open and close. So I knew he was in the house, but he just...
1: What do you think the timing...
3: Kept it going.
1: What do you think the timing is?
3: From the time I saw him?
1: Well, yeah, because think about... I think about this sometimes. Like, I can tell, like, when Luke comes home, okay? I can tell when Luke comes home because my garage door thing, and it's probably gone off here in the studio before. It goes... on my app, it will go... I go make a noise. And so I'm like, oh, Luke's there. But then there's times where Luke spends an exorbitantly long amount of time in his mm-hmm. car.
3: Kieran never does that.
1: Kieran gets right inside the house.
3: He's right inside the house. So from the time I saw his car turn the corner until the time he came in, I would say is probably 1 minute and 20 seconds. Yeah.
2: Not enough.
1: Who are they?
3: He didn't care. Wes didn't care.
1: And you're not comfortable, by the way, obviously, having sex with the older kids and your kids.
3: Well, especially when I know that, like, they're going to come in and immediately want to come upstairs and talk about their day and the dinner. And it's, like, it's weird when they come in and our bedroom door is closed. You know what?

0: it doesn't make me want to stop.
1: Wow, you're
2: like a fetish.
1: You're kind of turning me on, Blair. That's unbelievable. Most people would feel like the thrill of getting caught is not a thrill. It's like an embarrassment.
2: Yeah.
0: Well, my husband's grandma often spends the night at our house.
1: Oh, Jesus.
0: And
2: poor granny.
0: And I'm like, look, it's our house. We're grown adults. We're married. Like, we have a child. They know what happens.
3: Has she ever said anything to you? Like, has she ever said she heard or saw anything?
0: Nope. And my brother lived with me for almost 2 years. And my husband was like, but what if he hears this? I said, I don't care. I don't.
1: Can I say something, Blair? You went from being a turn on to now I think you're a weird human being.
2: Yeah.
1: I think the idea that your grandma and your brother-in-law or whatever are, it's
3: brother
1: or brother. I got a feeling that you are a voyeur. Do you like, flash people or something too? Are you?
0: No. And it's literally like my brother, he lived in our house rent free, like didn't do anything.
1: Yeah.
0: He was lazy, but like, it's the thrill of getting caught. Like, I don't know. It's the not that I love
1: so wait, you have a, okay, let's back this up for just 1 second, Blair. And I want you to think of this with me, saying this to you. You have a thrill of getting caught having sex with your man from your brother catching you?
3: Or grandma.
2: Just anyone.
0: No. I think it's
1: Blair, I'm putting you on a sex offenders list right now. No, you are going to have to register. You have to register after that one. I don't know.
0: No, I can't. I can't.
1: I think there's a thrill of getting caught if it's maybe a stranger or something like that. Although I don't even know if that's so much a thrill.
0: No, not a
1: But I don't want grandma catching me. Like
3: I was going to say, I'd much rather have it be a stranger than a family member.
1: Do you understand? Like, when I was a kid, I think I walked in on my parents one time having sex, and it was still so traumatizing for me at that moment. Like, I don't know if that necessarily.
0: Yeah.
1: I don't know. Like,
0: it's traumatic. It's traumatic catching your parents.
1: Yeah.
0: For sure.
3: Or even just knowing. And that's why I say I didn't even want him to come in and see the door closed. Mm-hmm. Because that's gross.
1: But it's also, Blair, traumatic to know that your brother, the freeloading brother.
2: Oh, so you cannot get over it.
1: I can't.
0: I told him to put headphones on. I'm like, just put headphones on.
1: You told your brother, I'm going to go have sex with my man.
0: No, I didn't tell him that. He lived in the basement, and I lived in the basement underneath my parents' room when I was a teenager.
1: Anna and Shannon, you guys don't have brothers?
2: No.
1: But this would be like an awkward situation. You know what I mean?
3: Yeah.
1: That's kind of crazy. Listen, Blair, you know what?
2: Get it on.
1: What did they say? Don't yuck somebody's yum.
3: Mm-hmm. Yeah.
1: I'm yucking this yum.
0: But my husband works 16-hour days, 5 days a week,
1: okay.
0: And only has 2 days off.
2: You got to get it when you can.
0: You got to get it while you can.
1: All right. I love you for listening, Blair. Take care of yourself.
0: You too.
1: All right, bye.
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1: Let me take y'all back to the beginning.
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6: Second date update is coming up this hour on the show, and she thinks she already knows why he's not calling her back, but she just wants confirmation and she wants to explain. So we'll do that at 8:20. Coming up this hour on the show, your dirty car could keep you from getting the man of your dreams. Ladies, listen up. Witnessing a crime, and Mike's going to be on with us this morning for a topic that we didn't get to late yesterday because of it ran late on the show. But Mike's going to join us when he has a commercial break on his station, B93, with the story about Sebastian and what Sebastian swallowed. Mm. He swallowed a penny. And I know a lot of people have probably had this happen to them over the years where their kids swallow something. We'll talk about that coming up here in just a little bit. It is your home of Mojo in the Morning. We give away tickets to all the big shows. This summer, we had Usher,

0: Chris Brown. We had who was the big one in the beginning before Usher, Chris Brown? It was what was the big show?
1: Me too.
2: Bruno Mars.
0: Yes, Bruno. That's it. Thank you. Appreciate you, Bianca. By the way, Bianca, thank you for helping me clean the coffee up this morning.
2: Yeah, I turned at the custodian this morning.
0: She was so sweet.
1: You dumped that whole thing.
0: I literally all but maybe this. All over the walls. We cleaned it up this morning.
2: All over his little jacket. Thank God it's navy blue.
0: Well, and I this thing smells like you wouldn't believe. Today I'm, by the way, wearing my Anna outfit.
1: Yeah.
0: I've got my jacket that she got me because Anna is an influencer and she influences for the Tigers. And then I've got my Travis Scott's on, too.
1: Oh, you do? I didn't even see.
0: I'm wearing my Travis Scott's, which I got from our friends over at StockX.
3: We'll have to do an OOTD video for you.
1: We do.
3: Outfit of the day. Oh, you go through and you say what you're wearing.
0: I had no idea. I had no idea what OOTT is.
3: TD.
0: TD. I thought that was like something that our sales department does to make extra money here at the station. All right. So the big concert now is Morgan Wallen. Two shows at the Big House in Ann Arbor. Friday night, Saturday night. It's finally here, guys. We're giving away tickets. This is Morgan Wallen.

0: right, here's what I want to do. We're going to do a contest here right now. And the contest is going to be called Last Night. I want you to call us up at 844-MOJO-LIVE. And everybody can participate in this contest. If you are live right now and you had a night last night, you can participate. The thing, though, is you're going to have a good one and you're going to have to sound good doing it.
1: So be a good storyteller, whatever it is that happened to you.
0: But you have to do it this way. When I say, hey, what did you do last night? You have to sing it as your Morgan Wallen. So I'll give you an example. All right. Here's the prime example. Got even the intro on this one. This is Mojo's Last Night. Last night. Oh, I'm sorry. Hold on. I screwed that up. All right. Hold on. Zach, let me. Yeah. Edit the intro out. So it just goes to last night for me. So I don't have to listen to the whole. He's going to do that real quick. Well, we can do this.
2: Does it actually have to be last night, or can it just be something juicy from maybe like a
1: good question?
2: The night before.
0: Anna, it has to be last night, but if you lie, I won't know.
1: Oh, yeah.
0: Okay. So make it as funny as or as interesting as possible. All right, here we go. Are we ready to go? Exit out. Is it all set? Here we go. Okay, hold on a second. I haven't done anything. I don't have it open. All right, go do it right now. Zach, thank you.
1: It's so weird that we can't hear Zach, so it sounds like you're nuts and you're talking to yourself.
0: Yeah. Okay. I'm talking to Zach in my head right now. What did you do last night? Really? Okay.
2: What did he do?
0: That's crazy. Really?
2: He's being.
0: You went on a date with Kevin this time?
2: Oh, okay. Gosh.
0: All right, Zach, did you do it? Oh, are you kidding me? I could have done this in 5 seconds. Let me do it. Hold on a second. I'm going to do it. Last night we let the...
1: You better have a good story after all this.
0: I got a good one.
1: Okay.
0: Oh, you're going to love it. Okay. I promise you. Hold on a second here.
1: All right.
0: All right, ready? All right, here we go. Thank you, Zach.

0: Salmon and vegetables. Wait, I'm as bad as the pescatarian. Last night. All right, so that was mine.
1: Okay,
0: all right,
1: okay,
0: it
1: okay.
0: wasn't very interesting. It wasn't very interesting last night. All right, let me hear your guys' last night.
1: Uh-oh. You just heard mine.
0: Well, I want to hear it again. I want to hear you singing it now, talking about you and Wes okay. and your little
1: okay.
0: soiree. Right. Ready?
1: Okay, yeah.
0: Here we go.

0: Anyway.
1: Yeah! That was very good, Shannon. All right, hold on. Anna, are you going to do the fire alarm? You got the fire alarm thing?
2: Something else.
1: Oh! All right, here we go. Ready? And
3: last night I had a moment of weakness, and I saw the mama's boy that I said I was done with. No regrets, though.
1: Oh, man, I love it.
0: Wait, a second.
2: I knew it.
0: Getting an update on this.
1: No, I like that. Okay, where did you go to his
0: no
1: place?
0: No regrets because, stuff happened?
2: Stuff might have happened.
1: Oh, let's squash the Kev rumors. I like that. Okay.
2: Zach's turn.
1: Zach just walked in the studio. Lydia and Bianca, after you get me some people here on the phone lines. We're going to get ourselves a good one here. All right, here we go. Ladies and gentlemen, this is Zach Martin, the head of podcasting for Mojo in the Morning.
3: Last night, I took a massive crap. I think it was Taco Bell. It came out fast as hell. It came out, baby, it was the Taco Bell. But then I thought it was the blueberry on the shelf.
1: That's a good one.
0: Organic blueberries on that list.
1: All right. I bet you Bianca's is going to be she hung out with Bryce. How much you want to bet? She hung
0: Bianca's
1: out with Bryce.
0: Also a singer, so it's going right. to be good.
1: Yeah. It's a Bianca hanging out with Bryce. Are you ready, Bianca?
4: Yep.
1: Here we go.
3: Last night
4: I hung out with my man. Then I had to cook some food because he does in cans. Well, I don't know what I'm saying, but I made some dinner and I'm going to eat it today. That was so lame.
1: That was so bad.
0: It's so
4: I just meal prepped yesterday.
0: Him.
4: I didn't do anything else.
1: Okay. No, that's, listen.
0: Good for you.
1: Zach
4: you.
1: Pooped out Taco Bell and blueberries.
4: Yep. Right. Lydia,
1: are you ready, Lydia?
4: Yeah, sure.
1: Here we go, Lydia.
3: Last night,
4: I baked a loaf of bread, and then I went to bed and woke up again and made another one. There's two sitting in the fridge because I have a pop-up on Sunday, but my mama's probably going to be the one that supports me anyway.
1: All right. Lydia, I want to rifle through a bunch of listeners, okay? Can you do that?
4: Yeah, let's do it.
1: Let's get a bunch of listeners on here right now. I'm going to start with Tina. Tina from Forest Creek. Are you there, Tina?
5: I'm here.
1: Tina, I want to hear what you did last night. Are you ready?
5: I'm ready.
1: Here we go.
3: Last night,
5: I had the kids juice out. The parents had the alcohol, and we watched them swim all day. We had a party just watching them make our house torn apart. And it was the best day ever. So grateful for it.
1: Oh, I love it. Wait, who's got the pool? Who's got the action there?
5: We have the pool. We have the pool and the alcohol. Of course, the kids' juice.
1: We got to be invited to right Forest
5: now.
1: Creek.
5: That's my nephew.
1: Oh, hey, what's going on? Hey, invite us next time. Hold on 1 second. That's a good one. I like it. Lindsay's up next. Lindsay from Sterling Heights. Are you there?
6: Yeah, I'm here.
1: This is for Morgan Wallen tickets. Are you ready?
6: I'm so ready.
1: Here we go.
3: Last night.
6: I worked as an RN. I had to run around the room to watch the pee go again. He tried to aim it right at me and my friend, but I need these tickets to take her out again.
1: Okay. Oh, that was a great one. Where are you, a nurse?
6: And I did miss the pee. I'm in the neurology unit down at Henry Ford Maross.
0: Hey. Oh, we love our Henry Ford.
1: And we love our nurses. We love you guys. Hold on 1 second. That's a good one. Okay. All right. So far, pool party, nurse getting peed on. Let's see what Lena's got for us. Lena from Jackson. What's up?
7: Hey, guys. I went to Home Depot.
1: No.
7: Oh, no. It's good.
1: Lena.
7: I'm great. How are you guys?
1: We're fantastic. Lena, you can't just tell us. You got to sing it. Are you ready?
7: I am ready.
1: Here we go.
3: Last night.
7: I went to Home Depot. I went to buy the things I needed for my new chicken coop. I bought the chicken wire and the boards and the 2x4s. But when we loaded it into the truck, I dropped it. And my husband said, you shouldn't do that. I looked at him. He knew that look meant he was gone.
8: Oh, she's
7: now
8: gone.
7: I need to go see Morgan Wallen because I'm literally mad because my chicken coop is ruined.
1: That was incredible.
0: Very impressive.
1: I mean, we got a second verse out of Lena. That was so good, Lena. Hang on 1 second, okay?
7: I can keep going, man. No problem.
1: All right, hold on. Maybe one more, two more, and then we pick a winner. All right, Samantha. Samantha from Westland. What's happening?
9: Hey, how you doing?
1: Samantha, I am so excited for this Morgan Wallen concert. I don't know how excited you are. Are you excited about it?
9: I'm super excited, yeah.
1: I'm going to be singing like a maniac. Are you wanting to be there?
9: Yeah, I'll have no voice. You better find somebody to pick up for you the next day. You won't have a voice either.
1: Believe me, I'm going to at least have Saturday and Sunday to rest up because I'm going to the Friday show. Here we go. We want to send you two. Want to know what...

0: Morgan Wallen. Last night was crazy.
1: I want to know what you were arguing about. What were you guys arguing about?
0: Oh, I don't think you guys have time for this, okay?
1: Is it a bad one?
0: I don't think you guys have time for that story.
1: Did we apologize or have any...
0: Yeah, we're good. We're good. It'd be better if I called them and told them that we won some Morgan Wallen tickets. I'll tell you that.
1: We need makeup sex going on here, Samantha.
0: Yeah, we do.
1: I need a guy named Mohammed to try this. Literally, first off, the idea that Mohammed wants to go to see Morgan Wallen really interests me. What's up, Mohammed?
2: Hey, how's it going?
3: Good morning.
1: Give it up for Dearborn in the house.
3: Hey.
2: Yes, sir.
1: Let's find out what Mohammed did last night.
2: We let the pizza talk, ordered a large, sat in my bed, ate it to myself, put on a movie, ended up falling asleep, woke up the next morning, put on 95.5 in my Jeep.
1: Mohammed's a legend. I love you, buddy. I like this. Who are you taking to Morgan Wallen if you win these tickets?
2: You know, I just started talking to some new girl, so why not ask her?
3: That lucky woman.
1: You know what? That would be a great date.
3: Mm-hmm.
1: Morgan Wallen. Hold on a second. One last one. I'm having too much fun with this one. I may not stop. I may have to go the entire show, the rest of the show with everybody's last nights. Tiffany from Waterford on with us right now. Tiffany, what's
4: going on, Tiffany? Not much. What's going on with you?
1: Tiffany, I am having so much fun. I want you to know it's summertime. We got good weather today, and we got a big concert this Friday. Are you ready?
4: I am.
1: All right. I want to know what you did last night.
5: My
4: husband called.
5: He was in a
4: foul mood and he needed to talk. I showed up and tried to soothe him. Ended up in his bed and it regretted so bad.
1: Hold on a second. Wait a second. Wait,
3: husband?
1: Wait.
3: Tiffany, wait a minute.
1: Wait.
3: Her ex-husband.
1: What did she do? What? You did what?
4: My ex-husband called and he had been drinking and was like in a really sad mood and talking crazy. And he wanted to talk, so I went over there. And, we had some pity sex. And
1: Oh, wow.
3: That's
6: You're a dirty girl.
3: Now, if you win, would you be taking him?
4: Yeah. Hell no.
1: All right, which one's winning, guys? Which one's going? Which one do you like?
3: I actually really like Tiffany from Waterford.
1: Tiffany, the last one from Waterford.
3: Yeah, me too.
1: All right, last one. I see mine was Samantha, the one that just kind of gave me like, she gave.
3: From Westland.
7: Two verses?
1: Samantha was the one, right? Weren't you, Samantha, the gave me a second verse?
0: Yeah.
1: Okay, hold on 1 second. So I like Samantha.
3: She was good too.
1: So we got two for Tiffany, one for Samantha. What do you got, Zach?
6: Oh, man. I like Muhammad, to be honest.
3: Did you?
1: Muhammad. Hey, Muhammad.
3: He actually tried to rhyme it.
1: Muhammad.
6: Rhymed, it finished.
1: You got a vote from Zach, Muhammad. Hold on 1 second, okay? All right, hold on. Bianca, who do you have?
7: Bianca had to step out for a second.
1: Oh, okay. Then you vote for two, Lydia.
7: Well, then I'll do one vote for Tiffany, one vote for Muhammad.
1: Oh, nice. Okay. So that means that Tiffany's the winner because Tiffany got more
3: wins. Tiffany from
1: Waterford. Congratulations to you, Tiffany.
4: Thank you.
1: Congrats to you. We're going to set you up with the tickets. You got them.
4: I've never won anything.
1: Well, you're going to see Morgan Wallen, and you're going to also have the police after you because it sounds to me like you got some police sirens going on there. Is that everything okay?
4: Yeah, just driving down Telegraph.
1: Okay, you're a winner. Congratulations to you. Morgan Wallen tickets.
4: You just have a wonderful day.
1: By the way, you are the ex-wife every guy should have. The fact that he comes over crying and you basically gave up the gooch. That's amazing.
3: Oh my gosh.
1: Seriously, applause.
6: Yeah.
1: It's amazing. Hang on the phone for a second, okay?
8: One date, zero follow-ups, and a lot of WTF. Second date update happens at 8:20 on Mojo in the Morning.
1: All right, second date update is going to be happening right after this, okay? It's Mojo in the Morning Show. I want to tell you guys a story real quick, and I want to give you also a public service announcement. So this is a story with a PSA, public service announcement. It's for you two. Okay.
3: You're pointing.
1: And the girls in the other room, but I'm giving it for you two and all the women that are listening to the show. Okay. We have a lot of them. By the way, number one with women, Mojo in the Morning.
3: Thank you, thank you, thank you.
5: I love the girlies.
1: You like to advertise, by the way, and you want to get women between the ages of 18 and death. This is the radio show, okay? So a buddy of mine, Brett, went on a date with a girl. They went to dinner, and then after dinner was over with, and he said, he goes, because I always ask these guys these questions because I want to bring some things to the show that are dating wise. Because I kind of stopped dating years ago, like a couple years ago when Chelsea and I were having trouble. I dated a little bit during that time, but you know, I'm just joking. Yeah, but let me tell you about his date. He went out on a date, and then right as he was ending the date, he thought to himself, he's like, I just don't want this to end right now, so. He said to her, he goes, do you feel up for like going to get ice cream or something? And she said, yeah. And he said, let's do it. Let's just go.
3: Cute.
1: And his car was a little further than her car. He had to go walk a little bit further to get to her car. He was at her car with her. Mm-hmm. She says, jump in and I'll drive. He's like, okay, no problem. Worst move that she could have ever done.
5: Why?
1: He got in the car and he said it was filthy. I have to move this because I feel like I'm not close enough to you guys. He had to... He got in. First off, he gets in and he sits down, and on the floor, he said there was a Five Guys bag. Ooh. There was a, which by the way, any woman that eats at Five Guys.
5: I do.
1: Really? Yes. Okay. I was a little skeptical on
5: Please,
1: that.
5: I didn't want you to say anything bad.
1: I love that you do. I think it's great. Mm-hmm. Don't let a guy know you eat there. She had McDonald's. She had about 20 different types of bottles. Like she had. Like a Lululemon kind of like a Yeti that was there that he said was like all kind of scuffed up with a bunch of stuff.
3: So it was cluttered with crap.
1: He had
3: and garbage.
1: Like he had to move his feet around this thing. And she was like, oh my God, I'm so sorry. You can just throw it in the back seat. He looks in the back seat. This is no joke. The back seat was as filthy as the front seat was. He's like, she had stuff on her seats. It looked like she had clothes that were there that she claimed that she was going to get hemmed or something like that. It was a mess.
3: I have that. Okay. I have that in my back seat.
1: So the whole ride to go get ice cream, and it wasn't that long of a ride, but it was long to him. He starts smelling something. And in her car, he was noticing a musty smell, and he couldn't figure out what it was. And then finally, when they got to the ice cream place, he realized it smelled like that smell when you leave your clothes in the washer too long, and they've got like a, they get,
3: they
1: a,
3: get
1: wash,
3: a moldy smell.
1: Like
3: it's
1: a moldy smell. In her car. It was all mold. Like it was crazy. So it was garbagey moldy. And I said to him, I go, well, you know, maybe she's got a dirty car. He goes, there is no way that a woman with a dirty car does not have a dirty house.
5: Or a dirty cooch.
1: You know what? I thought the same thing too.
5: Like what else are you not taking care of?
1: Right. If you can't take care of your car, like I'll be honest with you. My car is not the cleanest. I get the outside washed almost every single day. I've got a membership to the car wash. Occasionally, I use the inside car wash membership, too. Mm-hmm. And I'll get it done if it's bad. Like in the wintertime, when the mats get all salty and stuff like that, I try to do it a little bit more. Summertime, I kind of give up on it. But my car doesn't smell. Like if you get into my car, you're not going to smell musty.
5: Yeah. I understand having like a water bottle. Like, okay, maybe one
3: clutter.
5: Thing or something.
3: Like I have a bunch of like dry cleaning I need to drop off today, but...
5: The smell.
3: If it smells, that means that it's not like I definitely go through periods of like, okay, all the kids' athletic stuff is, you know, whatever. But if there's a smell, that means that it's always
5: there's
3: dirty.
5: Something rotting in there.
1: So here's a stat because I Googled dirty cars with women. Half of men say that they judge a date more by how clean her car is than the make or the model that she drives.
5: Interesting.
1: If the outside is filthy and the inside looks like it's a rolling junk drawer, guys say that that's a bad first impression. And they say that they actually look at that as a dating deal breaker.
5: If your car's dirty, why are you inviting him in there to begin with? Like, go to his car.
1: That was a huge mistake on her part.
3: Yeah, I would have said, oh my gosh, my car is not in any sort of condition for anybody to be in it. Let's use your car.
1: There was a period of your life. We parked next to each other all the time, right? It was when we were in Farmington. and I was a little worried about you.
5: Oh gosh.
1: Like there was, I looked in your car a couple of times.
3: But you know what mine was?
1: Yeah.
3: It was stuff that needed to be donated that I just would drive right past the place and never stop. Like I think I had stuff in there for probably 4 months.
1: There was actually one point where I actually went home and said to my wife, I think Shannon might need to live with us because I think she's living in her car. Like, I don't know. I was like, man, this is like awful. Like this is.
3: I was going through a purge phase and just didn't drop off the junk.
1: 844 Mojo Live. What's going on, Nicole? How you doing?
9: I'm good. How are you?
1: Doing fantastic, Nicole. What do you think about that? Is a dirty car mean a dirty woman?
9: Yeah, I could totally agree with that. I in college, I knew a person who just had everything in her car. Mm. And it's just like, but the guy I knew, it sounds like the guy talking about his date.
1: Yeah, Brett.
9: I had to like move my feet around things. It's gross.
5: Yeah, guys have dirty cars too.
1: Yeah.
9: It shows like, it says bad hygiene all over it.
1: Dirty car.
9: That's how I see it.
1: Dirty balls. Right?
3: Balls.
1: Yeah.
9: Yeah. I mean, I feel bad for the guy. I hope he improved. I used to work with him. I hope things changed there with both of us.
1: If you're a guy with a dirty car, you got Famunda balls. Ooh. You know what I'm talking about?
5: No, but it doesn't sound good.
1: It's you got Famunda growing under the balls balls are. Billy, what's up, Billy?
10: What's up, man?
1: How you doing?
10: First time, long time.
1: Hey, Billy! On the
10: phone. I listen to you guys every morning. I work for True Green, so I literally drive a truck every day.
3: Okay.
10: I listen to you guys
3: all
10: the
3: time. I use you. Thank you.
1: Oh.
3: You do a good job.
10: But, what does your car smell like? Like dank weed and there's, like, food crumbs and garbage.
3: Dude,
10: everywhere.
3: A weed smell I could not do. A cigarette smell I could not do. For
10: you
3: sure.
10: You couldn't do it?
3: Nope.
1: Why? Is that what yours smells like?
10: Hell no. Hell no. My car's clean.
1: Okay.
10: I got OCD way too bad.
1: Mm-hmm. Yeah. I don't like the weed smelling on anything. Like, it drives me crazy when I pull up next to somebody at a red light and it smells like weed, you know?
10: Like, the weed back in the day didn't smell like that. Now it just smells like just straight skunk, man. It's stank.
1: It's horrible.
3: It's good.
1: Yeah. I don't like
10: it. It's horrible. Well, don't get me wrong. I smoke it. But yeah. It smells horrible.
1: Yeah. I'd rather smell the chemicals that you put on the lawns of people, you know?
10: I don't know. The stuff we're spraying right now, if you got nose hairs, it'll definitely singe them up.
1: I love it. Billy, call us more often.
10: All right. Thank you, brother.
1: Appreciate you, man. What's going on? How you doing, Jackie?
11: Hi.
1: Hi.
11: So I agree with you guys. Most definitely, if her car is dirty, her house is dirty, and her cooch is probably dirty.
1: Oh, okay? She just said cooch?
11: I have 3 kids, and there's no one can ever say they can come randomly, and my car is always clean. There is a free vacuum. Go take advantage. And there's trash cans everywhere. Take the trash out. They're just lazy and dirty. Mm-hmm.
12: Your vagina just tried to bite me.
11: Literally, like, I'd be scared of what's in there.
3: I feel like I get this way. I don't know about you guys, but if my car is dirty and cluttery, my brain feels that way too.
5: For sure.
3: I have to have like a clean space. Same thing with my house.
11: For a roach or a mice to hide in there.
1: Hold on. Ooh. Lisa disagrees with you, and I'm going to keep you on the phone, Jackie. Lisa, what did you want to say?
13: I travel all the time for work. So, like, I'm always on the road.
1: Yes.
13: So, I might have a couple empty Red Bull cans in my car. It's not that bad, but all my work stuff is in the back, and it's kind of messy in the back seat, but it's not that big a deal.
1: Jackie.
13: And even if your car is dirty, doesn't mean your house is dirty, because I deep clean my house every Monday.
1: Jackie, ask her about her cooch.
11: How's the cooch?
13: Oh, it ain't dirty, honey. I have a husband. Oh. He likes it.
11: Period. Okay, good for you.
1: All right. I love it, Lisa. Thank you. There are those exceptions to the rules, okay? Appreciate you guys, by the way.
5: Get rid of those Red Bull cans, though.
1: Just that line of Jackie going, how's the cooch?
5: I know.
1: Nathan, what's going on?
14: Hey, guys. Listen to you every morning. I'm a truck driver. You help me get me through my day.
1: What's happening?
14: I had an ex that we we were together a long time, and when we first met, her car was atrocious, and it was always atrocious. But it's because she was a thriving, young, powerful woman. Make the women on the show happy.
1: Oh.
14: She had three jobs and volunteered a lot, so she never had time to clean her car.
1: Okay.
14: But if you went to her house, you would have thought the thing was a mansion. So once we got together, the car was never dirty again because I couldn't stand it. I'm OCD.
3: Oh,
14: yeah.
3: What
14: you
3: a
14: could,
3: good boyfriend.
14: You could eat off the floor of my semi. Like, it's
1: okay.
14: It's bad. I mean, it goes back to the don't judge a book by its cover, right?
3: Okay. Yeah.
1: All right. So I should tell Brett to give this girl another chance. At least go see what her place looks like.
14: Exactly.
1: All right, cool. And Melanie, what's up, Melanie? Hi.
15: Hi, how are you guys?
1: Good, Melanie.
15: So I just want to say there's a difference in a mess and, like, being dirty and then just being cluttered.
3: Mm-hmm.
15: And I feel like moms can understand.
3: Clutter.
15: I have a son who's in sports, and he's a very outdoorsy boy. And for me, it's easier just to keep, like, his baseball bats, his gloves. We do pickleball. It's easier just to keep that stuff in my car
3: or
15: in my back seat than to have to unload it every day, reload it. You know, keep
3: that
15: it
3: makes sense. Yeah.
15: Now, dirty clothes that start stinking.
1: Yeah, yeah.
15: Absolutely.
3: I'm with you there. Yeah. I'm with you there.
15: Yeah. Gym clothes. Okay. Food. You're right. If you're eating out in your car, you get home, take the bag out.
1: Okay.
15: That's dirty.
1: Now, but
15: I agree with some of the people. My home is spotless. I was always told a dirty kitchen and a dirty bathroom for a woman is the dirty cooch.
3: Ooh.
1: Oh.
15: Then that's where it matters.
1: Dirty bathrooms are a big deal to me. Like, if you got a dirty bathroom, if I walked in and was at a girl's house and went into the bathroom and the bathroom was dirty, for sure I'm thinking, I'd look at the tub. If the tub looks like it hasn't been cleaned in a while, you know what I mean? And then also
3: shower. There's no soap in the soap dispenser.
1: Yes. Or the soap looks like it's old soap.
3: Mm-hmm.
1: Like, I want to see clean soap. You know what I mean? So.
15: Yeah, difference in something being dirty and then something being cluttered.
16: Agreed.
15: I'm bad for clutter in my car, but that's because of games and sports and summertime. But my house is always clean. But my car, I got kids. I can take my nephews and my nieces everywhere. I don't care. I'm sorry.
1: Well, thank you for that, Melanie. I trust you that you. I trust that you have a great coochie. Okay, Melanie.
3: Yeah.
16: She said, you're
3: Thank
16: right.
3: Thank you.
15: Mm-hmm. Yeah.
1: Take care of yourself.
15: Have a great one.
1: All right, we'll see. This portion of the show is brought to you by Elk Car Wash.
8: Shannon's Dirty on the 30 in minutes on Mojo in the Morning. Guaranteed human.
1: All right, it is Mojo in the Morning show. We're by the way, somebody just texted and said, where's Kev been? Kev is on vacation this week. He's got his Idlewild happening. I don't know what, that's the wrong button. It was supposed to be this one. It sounded like Kevin was on a bus going up north. Kevin's going to be back next week, so he'll be back. So he's taking a week's vacation, so he's not here, but just us girls hanging out. Yep. Second date update.
8: It's the second date update on Mojo in the Morning.
1: Right now, second date update. Amanda says that she knows why she's not getting a call back, but she just wants confirmation. I kind of like this because I think everybody kind of knows where they went wrong, but they play dumb to the fact that that might have been a big enough deal breaker. You
3: or
1: know?
3: Maybe it was something else that you aren't even aware of, and this is going to help you figure it out.
1: So Amanda's going to ask Mason real quick if it's what she thinks it is. Amanda, are you there?
17: Yes, I'm here.
1: Amanda, Mason's on the phone. Say hi to Mason.
17: Hi, Mason.
18: Hey.
1: First off, Mason, why aren't you? Well, you don't have to explain. I'll let Amanda ask, but it's interesting when a guy or a girl doesn't call somebody back. You almost kind of like go, God, at least call him back and say, you know, hey, this isn't going to work out. But I guess Amanda will get it on here right now. Amanda, go ahead. Ask your question to Mason.
17: Okay. Is it, I know that, like, that parasite is going around, and, you know, like, is that why you aren't talking to me anymore?
1: Explain,
18: yeah.
16: Did you have it?
1: Wait, explain, Amanda, you have that thing? You got that stomach stuff?
17: I had it. Like, I had it apparently after our meal. Like, I just kept going to the bathroom. And, like, I don't know. I got embarrassed by it. I just didn't feel good. And he told me it was all right. He told me it was fine. Don't worry about it. And I just can't help but think that, I don't know. Is that why?
3: But it's not contagious.
1: Wait, but she was... Yeah, it's not
3: contagious.
1: No, I don't think she's talking about contagious. Did you spend your date in the bathroom?
5: Poor girl.
17: I was like constantly running to the bathroom. Like we went back to his place and it was so bad. It was, I mean, I feel bad and I felt bad. It was just awful.
3: Why didn't you end the date and go home?
17: I mean, I didn't know I had that at the moment and I was kind of in at that point.
1: So, Mason, was it that Amanda had to use the bathroom so much during the date that was kind of a turnoff for you?
16: Look, so yes and no. No, like, you got to go to the bathroom, you got to go to the bathroom. I understand that. And I understand that there's this thing going around, and obviously you have no control over that. I'm not trying to blame you for that at all, but... look, there was just a lot, and the bathroom wasn't super clean, you know, after everything ended, and, you know, for a first date and for all that to go on, it was just very off-putting, to say the least. And
3: wait.
1: So you were not necessarily just, you know, having issues with the fact that she was not really with you most of the date. It was just the whole nature of the date. The whole thing had kind of a bad feel to it.
16: Yeah, I mean, look, the date was fine, and yeah, she came back to my place and all that stuff. And again,
3: how did you do that if you were not feeling well?
1: Did you use the bathroom at his place too, Amanda?
17: Yeah, I mean, I had to. I mean, I didn't know I was going to have this. Like, I mean, obviously, I wouldn't have gone on, you know. But like, next thing I knew, I was just. Oh my gosh! I think I'd be done, and then I wasn't doing it on purpose, and obviously nobody wants that.
16: No, of course not. No,
17: Mason, you told me it was okay. Like you told me it was fine, and like I believed you, and like I mean, obviously, I didn't ask for this.
1: Can I ask?
16: No, and it was fine. Like it was fine, and I'm not blaming you. It's just. I don't really know how to explain it in words. It's just one of those situations where I guess, like, because of everything that happened and because it was just a first date, and again, I'm not blaming you, and it was fine, and I completely understand that this is a weird bug that's going around or whatever the case may be, but, like, it's just one of those things where just the overall situation is just not, I don't know.
5: If it was fine, you would be fine with calling her back.
1: Can I ask a quick question about this thing? Because there's this thing going around, obviously, and we know that a bunch of our listeners have gotten affected by this. Honestly, the only person that I really truly know that might have it is my buddy Paul said that he thinks he has it. Mm-hmm. And then Kenyatta, who's one of our mm-hmm. Mojo in the Morning super
3: like,
1: fans.
3: Like, actually tested.
1: So when you go on a date with somebody, like I've been, you know, noticing that a lot of my guy friends go on dates and they will say to me, they're like, you know, I get turned off by a girl that comes to my place and wants to go use the bathroom. Like, you know what I mean? Like that. I don't know. Even
5: it's like a bodily function,
1: especially if they're in there for a long period of time. When you're going through this, Amanda, are you doing it for a long time? Like, were you in the bathroom for a long time or was it just more frequent visits?
17: I mean, there was like one or two times that it was like uncomfortably too long, but then otherwise it was just like as soon as I'd sit down, I'd have to go back.
1: What do you think if you're on a date and the dude's in the bathroom for a long period of time, or if for guys, when a woman goes into the bathroom and you know that she's actually dutying?
3: I mean, I feel bad because she couldn't help it. Mm-hmm. And I don't think, like, I think if the date was going well, then she deserves a second chance. But at the same time, I'm boggled as to why you didn't say at like during dinner. I think I'm just gonna go home. I am not feeling well. I would love to rain check this and like have a redo at another time. I'm clearly not well.
5: Agreed. But it also sounds like he was telling her, oh, it's fine.
3: I don't care. Yeah. I'm pooping every 5 minutes. I want to go home.
1: Mm-hmm. Hey, hold on. Stephanie wants to comment. What's up, Stephanie? Hi.
19: Yeah, I just want to say that this guy's a turd, Ferguson. Like, totally. Like, what a jerk. She was sick, and he's totally unempathetic. So, dump him. Like, it's done. Be done.
1: I think he doesn't seem like he's completely on... he let her come back to the house and use the bathroom. I don't think that was fully wrong.
19: Yeah, I just... I think he sounds kind of like a jerk. Like, I just do.
1: I do think that the timing was a bad timing. It's almost kind of like, hey, I'll see you in a few weeks when this thing goes through me. What's up, Sarah? How you doing?
20: Good morning. I'm doing pretty good, everybody.
1: Good morning.
20: I'm like the rest of all of you guys. She should have just went home. There's no way I'm going to go to a man's house and have diarrhea back and forth in the bathroom.
3: No, you never.
20: Know, she probably spent half the time cleaning up behind herself while she was in there. But for him to end things...
1: I gotta dump. You can't say it.
3: But also, too, like, if you're going back to somebody's house, obviously, like, one would make the assumption that maybe things would happen. I would not want to be touched. Yeah.
5: Exactly.
3: I would not...
1: Mason, why would you only invite a girl to go back to your place because you think something's going to happen? Why would you think that that would be a good idea to invite Amanda back to your place? Why not just end it, you know, at the restaurant or whatever that you went to?
16: I mean, I didn't know that she was going to sit there. And I mean, look, here's the thing. If you come back to my place and you got to use the bathroom once or twice, it's not really a big deal, okay? Like, that doesn't bother me. People have to go to the bathroom. But again, it's just one of the things where when you're constantly, like, we're in the middle of making out, and then you have to leave, and you know what I mean? Like, it was weird.
1: Why even invite her, though? I don't know.
5: Does that mouth still work?
1: Oh, hey, I don't know if I actually want to know in the middle of anything like that. She's got to go on duty. What's up, Lance? How you doing?
21: Hey. So, one important thing that he said for me was that she went to the bathroom, and when she came out, the bathroom really wasn't all that clean after. So if I invite someone over and they go to my bathroom and just leave diarrhea on the side of the toilet, you know,
3: you guys,
21: I would have a problem with that.
3: I know, but poor thing was so sick.
1: It is.
3: Again, go home.
21: You can pour some water on her.
3: I know. I just.
1: At that point,
22: I don't think I went to 30.
1: You didn't? Okay. All right. Hold on. Mark.
22: I don't think right there.
1: Marcus, what's going on? What'd you want to say?
23: I just don't want to go out with someone that doesn't clean after themselves. I mean, imagine what her car looks like if the toilet was looking bad.
1: Hold on. Everybody's saying. What's up, Kat? How you doing?
24: Pretty good. How you all doing?
1: Good. What's up?
24: I just wanted to make a comment.
1: Yeah.
24: For him, Mason, being in his situation, I kind of can see it because he made a little brief comment about it. After she left, he had to clean the bathroom.
1: Yes. People are focused on that now.
24: He had explosive diarrhea. He had to clean the toilet.
1: Yes.
24: Now, if you had to clean somebody's toilet,
1: yeah,
24: you kind of get turned off by it.
5: In her defense, what is she going to say? Where's your toilet brush? Let me clean this up real quick.
3: She should have just went home.
24: Toilet paper. You could at least the rim off.
3: Poor thing.
1: Yeah. I feel bad. Listen, Amanda, I feel horrible about this. I wish that you, when you're completely done, are you done with this or are you still dealing with it?
22: Oh, I'm done with it. Yeah, no.
1: Okay, let's have a redo. Mason, let's do a redo. Or can you not get the thought of your cleaning the bathroom out of your mind?
16: Honestly, I just think because it's been like several weeks at this point, and like many callers have said, I did have to clean up the bathroom afterwards. It's just, yeah. I mean, again, it's not like it was love at first sight. It was a first date. It was a fine first date. But, you know, this wasn't a cute, you know, meet cute that led to.
3: I'm impressed you know the lingo.
1: There's definitely no meet cuting. Yeah.
16: Yeah. Like it wasn't like a 7 or 8 dates in and this happened. And we're doing, this was just the first date that led to her having, again, not her fault. I'm not blaming her. It's just.
1: Explosive diarrhea. Zach, label this second date update explosive diarrhea. That's the name.
8: 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And Shannon's dirty on the 30. This is Mojo in the Morning.
1: All right. 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
1: And I got to get to a commercial break, hopefully sometime soon.
3: 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Is your nice way of saying talk fast.
1: 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What's going on, Shannon?
3: Well, I have to start off with this. Kev sent me a text message last night. He had a request. He wanted to shout out somebody, so I'm going to do it since he's not here. Nicole from Brownstown and her daughter, Easton Volleyball, who is a volleyball superstar. I hope I'm reading this text message right. So shout out to you guys, Nicole and Easton, this morning.
1: How come he texts you, but he won't text me back?
3: Because he said, can you do it at the beginning of the 8:30 dirty? He was very specific.
1: Oh, okay. So it's the dirties.
3: Yeah. Yeah.
1: He still, by the way, is on my spit list over the fact that he won't go see Odyssey with me.
3: I know. And that movie, man, is getting some amazing reviews. Yeah. But okay, a Plymouth, Michigan man scamming Morgan Wallen fans and University of Michigan fans, too. One woman said she spent $1,200 on 4 tickets to Morgan's Saturday night show, never got the tickets. Another was promised a meet and greet. That's definitely not going to happen. Multiple people allege that this Plymouth guy, John Klein, is at the center of this scam involving Morgan Wallen tickets, tailgates, watch parties, University of Michigan memorabilia, and more, to the tune of about $1,000,000. That's how much he's made from this scam. Last week, attorneys representing Morgan Wallen sent a cease and desist letter to him. They alleged that he advertised and sold unauthorized Morgan Wallen tickets, meet and greets, VIP packages, merch, like all of the above. The University of Michigan, because he was saying he had an affiliation with U of M. Mm-hmm. And the university is like, no, we don't know anything about you. We have zero relationship with you. They were made aware of what this guy was doing before the 2025 football season. They're now ordering him to provide full refunds to affected customers. When it comes to Wolverines fans, he was selling fake the items with fake signatures from Michigan football players. So that was part of this operation too.
1: Wow.
3: So
1: did we
3: hopefully you've got legit tickets.
1: Yeah.
3: And didn't pay, you know, a couple grand for a meet and greet or something, because that is absolutely not happening.
1: There's a lot of like scamming, it seems like, going on right now. Like, you got that guy doing that, and then there was that guy that was supposed to be building some kind of like a park.
3: Oh, yeah. Oh, and Romulus.
1: And Romulus, that was a scammer, and he was spending all this money. You know how you know somebody's a scammer? When all of a sudden, one day, they're driving a Rolls Royce, you know what I mean? And you go, this guy doesn't make enough money to be driving this thing. He obviously is getting his money from somewhere else.
3: Yeah, yeah. Jason Kelce confirming the rumor that, yes, his brother Travis did actually sing during his wedding to Taylor Swift.
0: Yeah, Trav can sing. Trav has always been able to carry a tune. Obviously, pale in comparison to some of the other people singing that night, but he did okay.
3: Olivia Rodrigo is dating a Wall Street hottie. I don't know if I would call him a hottie. He's kind of nerdy, but whatever. After splitting from British actor Louis Partridge, she's been spotted around New York City several times with this guy named Julian Kruneberg of private equity firm HG Capital. They just went on a trip together. They went to Iceland together. Who is this guy? He is a Brown graduate. He studied math and computer science. Also played for the U.S. men's national field hockey team from 2018 to 2020. And former Detroit mayor Kwame Kilpatrick hanging out with our buddy Charlie Langton on the Detroit Talk City podcast to talk about, would he ever want to be mayor again? And also that prison sentence.
2: Would you win if you ran?
4: Oh, absolutely. I don't lose races.
2: Could you be mayor of Detroit right now?
4: I wouldn't want to be mayor of Detroit.
2: What do you want to be?
4: None of that.
2: And the federal judge said 28 years.
4: Yes.
2: What went through your mind? That's a real sentence.
4: When I was standing there, I was having my first, what I believe is kind of an out-of-body experience. I heard the judge talking, but I felt this kind of pouring down my head, down my back, all the way down to my feet. It was the first time I felt the absolute presence of the Holy Spirit. I can't explain it any other way. So she said it, but when I walked out the courtroom, you can remember, I uttered these words, no doubt, no fear. And I don't even know where that came from. I was in the courtroom, I was okay. When they slammed that door at Milan that first night, it was the most depressing feeling that I'd ever had. It was the most gut-wrenching feeling. Not because I was in prison, but because I was away from the duty that I had as father and husband.
1: Interesting. I saw that interview. I watched that interview. By the way, Charlie's got some new talk show that he's doing. They're doing it on Fox 2, mm-hmm. their streaming platform. Kwame, if he ran for political office, I think would probably win.
3: Well, that's what he said. He goes, I don't lose contests. I don't lose elections.
1: I think he's still hugely popular. He still has money that nobody knows where it is. So there's a lot of money that was stolen from the city of Detroit that a lot of people are like, where is the money, Kwame?
3: Yeah. Hey, miss anything from today? Go back, catch up on the podcast on the iHeartRadio app.
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1: All right. Cassidy's a winner. Congratulations, Cassidy.
7: Thank you so much.
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7: Oh, my gosh. Thank you.
1: The car or the cash? Which one are you going to take?
7: The car. I need a new car so bad. Oh my gosh.
1: All right. Cool.
3: A lot of people taking the car.
1: All right. Well, we're going to get you in that car, hopefully at Gordon Chevrolet on August the 14th. We'll see you at the grand finale that we're going to have there to end summer.
7: Thank you, guys.
1: Thank you. When we come back here in just moments, witnessing a crime, Shannon wants to talk about that. There was a couple big ones in town yesterday.
3: Yeah.
1: Mike's going to be on with us. We're going to check in with Mike during one of his commercial breaks. And the five lies to tell your mom phone scam.
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3: 848-61 right now. Sunshine and clouds today. A high temp of only 76. It's definitely cooling off. 94 westbound at Rotunda Drive. You're going to see an accident in the right lane. Stop and go traffic from Michigan Ave. The left lane blocked. M14 eastbound at Sheldon. You've got about a 20-minute backup northbound Southfield Freeway between Ford Road and 96. An accident southbound Telegraph at Corton. More stop and go traffic. A significant delay northbound US 23 between Willis and 94, and a little bit of slow traffic 94 westbound between Kazoo and Mount Elliott Street. That's your Channel 955 traffic on Mojo in the Morning.
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15: Yeah. Excited for this weekend, excited for what has been like the most anticipated two nights. Morgan Wallen, more tickets coming up. I might play a little of this. Mute it on the stream so we don't get flagged. Let's let the radio listeners enjoy a little fun here. Oh, and Mike's in a break right now on B93, so we're going to get Mike on with us.

0: All right, I want to get into this real quick now. You can unmute me now. I want to get into this. I'm going to bring Mike on with us, too, so that I can ask him his thoughts. So, Mike, we posted up on our Mojo in the Morning show socials on Sunday asking who we thought would be the walkout for Morgan.
1: Yeah.
0: And the votes are in. Everybody thinks one of the nights it's going to definitely be Aiden Hutchinson.
1: Yeah, I think so, too.
0: So that's almost a guarantee. The second biggest one is Dan Campbell.
2: Oh, for sure.
1: And oh, that's a good one, too.
0: Yet I talked to one of Dan's and Holly's friends and said that Dan does not like the spotlight. Matter of fact, if you go see a Michigan State basketball game, he and Holly and their kids will sometimes sit right there in Matt Ishbia's seats right next to Coach Izzo. And he almost looks shy when they post him up on the scoreboard mm-hmm. that he's there.
3: Agreed.
0: So he's not necessarily like, I'm going to run out and do the whole thing. Like, did you watch last week? Did you see them in Baltimore, Mike?
1: Yes. Yeah, yeah.
2: Who did he bring out in Baltimore?
0: He had Ray Lewis out with him.
1: Yeah. Okay.
0: And they did the Nelly Dirty thing, right? The little dance that he would
1: do. The dance that Ray Lewis would do. Yeah, yeah.
0: Yeah. So, so that could be an interesting one. The other thoughts are Charles Woodson. So they just keep it all
3: Michigan
0: and bring out Heisman Trophy winner and NFL that. Superstar Hall of Famer Charles Woodson. What do you think, Mike? What do you, any other guesses at all?
1: Somebody said Jim Harbaugh. I don't think so. Portnoy would be interesting. I could see Portnoy coming out.
0: Wow, that's
3: I didn't even think of that.

0: Yeah, because he's an alum, right?
1: Big Michigan guy.
2: Yeah. Yep. Eminem was tossed out there. I don't think Eminem's going to do it.
0: What about Justin Verlander? This is a long shot, but what about the Tigers? Are the Tigers in town this weekend?
2: No, I think they're playing the Cubs.
0: No, I think they got the Cubs last game tonight in Wrigley, and I think that maybe they come home for a weekend series.
2: Oh, yeah, that's true.
0: Against Kansas City or somebody, I think, right?
2: Yes, Kansas City.
0: Okay, that's in. Tarek Skubal. What about Tarek Skubal?
1: Aren't we done with him because he's hurt?
0: No, Skubal's not hurt, is he?
1: Oh, I thought he was. Never mind.
0: No, and I think I think the rumor is they're not going to trade Skubal.
1: Oh, okay. Maybe him.
0: There's so many possibilities.
1: They are in town this week.
0: What if B93's Mike from the alley?
1: Yeah,
0: I was going to do the same joke.
2: I am going to be there.
0: By the way, I got which night are you there? Friday or Saturday?
2: Friday.
0: All right, I'm going to see you.
1: You're going to be there.
2: Yeah, absolutely. You're going?
0: Going Friday night. Yes. Yes.
1: And Lydia and Bianca too, Mike.
0: And Lydia and Bianca.
2: All right.
3: Where are you staying? Are you staying in a hotel around there?
2: No, I think I'm getting scammed, but I found a parking spot like for a good price that's a little south of the stadium. So we're going in and then leaving that night.
1: Wow.
3: Okay.
0: Driving back. Did you hear did you hear us earlier this morning? Mike's got his own radio show that he does. We talked earlier this morning about parking and the scams that are going on, but then also how much people are paying to go park at Pioneer High School. They're paying like $150.
3: $175
0: now. So a listener called up. I've got great parking. I'm in the blue lot, which is...
3: How many times has he said this today?
1: Which a is lot.
3: The, I'm in the blue lot.
0: It's the fancy, like, right next to the... I'm also in a suite, too, by the way. So it's, you know, in the... I'm going to walk through the Forbes entrance, the official Nate Forbes entrance. But here's the thing. They said it will take 2 hours to get everybody out of there.
2: Holy cow.
0: So you may not get home until 7 a.m.
2: Maybe, yeah. I don't know. We're south. We're not close either. Like it's kind of a walk.
3: That's smart.
2: Yeah. So I'm hoping, yeah, that's my hope is that on the way out, it'll be easier to get out. But it was only $50. That's why I'm like, I don't know if this is legit.
3: That's a steal.
0: You know what, though? That's not bad. I've actually thought about doing the whole I'll park at Briarwood Mall and Uber in type thing. But then you're not going to get an Uber out.
1: No way.
0: So hold on. Kristen is with us right now. Oh, by the way, a frat house offered me their frat house. Did I tell you that story?
3: No.
0: Before you talk, Kristen. Yeah. Earlier this morning, a text came in. One of the frat houses said, Mojo, if you and Chelsea want to stay in our frat house, you can. Could you imagine if I said that Chelsea were staying overnight in the frat house?
3: No.
0: Mike and Allie could, too. We could all slumber party in the frat house.
2: We'll do keg stands before bed.
1: Whoa.
0: You and I would be fine with it. Our wives would be like, we're not touching our bodies on anything that probably has sperm on it. So,
2: there's no way, which is everything there.
0: What's going on, Kristen?
4: Not much. I was just commenting on it's a possibility they could have Tom Brady come out.
0: If they did if Morgan Wallen got Brady, that would be epic. That would get actually, because you know his goal is he wants it to be viral, and there have been moments where he's done it, but I think who did Brady come out in Vegas with him or no?
2: Yes.
0: He did.
2: One time. I don't know if it was Vegas. I'm pretty sure it was Vegas.
0: I thought Brady did.
3: They are friends. Oh, yep, he did.
0: Yeah. Which was awesome.
3: It was Mike Tyson, Morgan Wallen,
1: and
3: Tom Brady.
0: God. We got to have something good. I'll tell you what. If it's the guy that looks like Tom Cruise that goes to everything, it's going to be the most embarrassing thing ever. Although they would. Maybe some people think Tom Cruise would be there.
3: No, it's going to be something.
0: It's Tom Cruise from Risky Business Days walking out here right now. I don't know. Like, who are the celebrities that we always end up seeing at all this stuff? You know,
3: Eminem. It is. It's Eminem.
1: He's not out that often.
3: Yeah.
0: Not necessarily does Eminem go to everything. Eminem goes to Lion stuff.
1: I also don't think his crowd.
0: I don't think it's his crowd either, but God, that would be unbelievable if he went out there. I mean, if I'm Eminem and I want to be, you know, I want to still be like, hey, I'm going to touch some audience here. You got an audience that I know if they're Morgan Wallen, they're also Eminem Lose Yourself, right?
2: Mm. But Drake walked out with him. So
0: that is true.
1: God,
0: that would be amazing. Hold on, Melanie, what are your thoughts? Hi.
5: Okay, I'm thinking hot. because he's done so much for U of M.
0: Yes.
5: And, like, my hospital and everything.
0: Yeah.
5: So I'm thinking Hachi. And then I got picked. I'm super stoked. I'm wondering if I need to wear a diaper, and how am I going to keep the sunscreen on?
0: So you have the pit. I think during Zach Bryan, didn't they not have porta potties on the field for you? If you were down low on the field?
5: I didn't go to him, but my issue is if I move, I'm going to lose
3: you
5: my
3: do.
5: Spot.
3: Yep.
5: It's going to be cutthroat.
6: Diaper up.
5: Do I wear the diaper?
0: No.
5: What do I do?
0: Only people that go to Noah Kahn concerts crap themselves.
3: Like, she's not going to be pooping.
0: Yeah.
3: You pee.
5: Or,
0: you can't. Yeah. Well,
2: I don't know. I'm not a front of the pit person anymore. I'm in the pit too, but I'm not a front of the pit. I can easily be in the back. It's still a good spot.
0: Yes.
5: This is my 40th birthday present, so I'm pretty stoked.
0: Mike, would you be okay if Melanie pees next to you in the pit?
2: Absolutely not. No. Nope.
0: He does not want you to pee.
2: Nope.
0: Melanie, please don't pee. Don't drink a lot that day.
5: I'm going to hold it. I'm going to be dehydrated.
0: I know that there's a lot of people that when they do certain things, like go to a concert like this, they will not drink the whole night. And it to me, ruins the fun of doing it. Like, I would almost rather have I think at the Big House, if you're sitting in the top last row, you're in the best seats because you're going to see the whole thing, you know?
3: Yeah.
0: But I know that there's a lot of people that want to get right up close. So.
5: Yeah.
0: All right.
5: I definitely do. I'd love to be at that rail.
0: Thanks. I appreciate you. I had a friend of mine that went to go see Noah Kahn at Wrigley.
3: Mm-hmm.
0: And said that he had the worst seats, but they were the best seats. He sat in the very top, deck level.
3: Mm-hmm.
0: And he said it was awesome. And he said the bathrooms were easy to get to. So it was cool. What's up, Kylie?
7: Hey, Mojo. I was thinking maybe Flava Flav. Because I've seen him at Taylor Swift. I've seen him at the Lions games. Like, he's a big fan, too.
3: Mike's
2: No, not Flava Flav.
0: I mean,
2: he's fine.
7: But I don't see him fitting. I just see him showing up everywhere.
0: Yeah, I don't mind him showing up and being there and being one of them, but it's got to be something bigger than Flava Flav, you know?
7: Yeah.
0: It would be so cool to see. All right, well, Kylie, thank you. Are you going to be there?
7: No, my sister will be, though.
0: Okay, well, if you guys want tickets, we got tickets in 20 minutes. So we have a chance for you to win tickets in 20 minutes. All right, it's Mojo in the Morning. Mike, I don't know how much more time you have to be with us, but I would like to, if we can we get a couple moments to talk about the almost major emergency with your sweet little guy?
2: Yeah. So Sebastian is 3. It's my youngest. And we just got back from vacation. We're doing the unpacking thing where we're kind of throwing everything, putting stuff away and unpacking the camper and stuff. And my youngest comes running up to me and he points to the top of his mouth and he goes, I thought he said pen. Like, he poked himself in the mouth with a pen, and his new thing is Band-Aid. So I was like, oh, buddy, I'll get you a Band-Aid. You'll be okay. And then he runs into the bathroom and tells my wife, and she comes out with a horrified look on her face. And I'm like, what? And she's like, where's his other lucky penny? And I was like, I didn't know he had a lucky penny, first off. And she goes, yeah, he had two of them because Milo had one and he wanted two. I don't know. She's like, it's been in his pocket all day. Do you know where it is? And I'm like, no clue. And then he points to his mouth again and goes, pen. And I went, penny. He swallowed the penny.
0: Oh, my God.
2: Still mid, getting home. And I was like, well, where is it now? We didn't see him do it, so I still don't know if he really did. And he points to his throat. And I'm like, oh, geez. Okay, well, let's get you some water to start off with. And we start, getting ready to call the doctor. And so he starts drinking the water. And then probably 5 minutes later, he drank so much water, he just starts throwing up everywhere.
0: Oh,
2: and I'm like, oh, my gosh. And I'm like, where is it? Like, we're looking in the toilet to see if it came out. We're kind of scrambling all over the place because I have two older kids and they put things in their mouth. And I think Sess has swallowed maybe a marble or something.
0: Oh,
2: but this was much bigger. This was a penny. It was huge.
0: Do you guys your kids not have candy at home that they like to stick in their mouths, or what's going on?
2: Kids just stick stuff in their mouth all
3: the
2: time. Random things. And so then he points to his belly and he's like, it's in my belly after he threw up.
0: Oh,
2: and we just kind of sat and waited. And no more than 2 seconds, 3 seconds later, he's grabbing like a balloon he found and is chewing on that now. And I'm like, what are you doing?
0: Oh, my God.
2: Do it, man. Chill.
0: You know, it, as a parent, that is the worst thing. The worst thing is knowing that your kid's choking.
6: Yeah.
0: The second worst thing is knowing that they are not choking and they actually swallowed whatever they, you know, put in their mouths.
6: Yeah.
0: Is a penny, can you get, it's made of what? What is a penny made of? Is it copper?
6: Part of it. I don't think they're all copper anymore, but copper. I don't think a penny is, like, I think that you just, they would tell you to wait.
1: And make sure it comes out.
2: Yeah.
1: Yeah.
2: Will, I have to check diapers now.
0: Will, really?
2: Wait. Yes.
1: Like a piggy bank.
0: You know what's funny is that I haven't seen Sebastian in the longest time because, you know, Mike's not a regular, like, where he's every day on the show, and we don't have as much, you know, interaction, facial interaction with him. We, you know, talk, you know,
6: yeah,
0: virtually like everybody else does.
6: Yeah.
0: It's wild to think that Sebastian's already speaking. Like, yeah. At what point does a kid start talking? Like, how old is he? He's three now?
2: He's three. He's just saying little words and phrases.
0: Like, okay.
2: Like, not full sentences.
0: Does he swear at all?
2: I don't know. He's said words before.
0: Are there occasional, like, swear word pop out of his mouth that he heard from mom or dad?
2: Yeah, he's like a parrot right now. So anything you say, he repeats.
0: He does.
2: So if, like, I say damn, he'll just say damn.
0: 844 Mojo Live, 844-665-6548. What's the worst thing that your kid ever swallowed that freaked you out? And eventually, does it come out? Like, we still haven't gotten that penny back. So he still only has one lucky penny.
2: Yeah, there's only one. If we find it, too, I don't know what. I think I'm going to keep it. It'll be the ultimate lucky penny.
0: Could you imagine if it stays in his system forever until he's a grown 25, 30-year-old?
6: And then all of a sudden poops it out.
0: And poops it out in his.
6: I think that can happen, can't it?
1: Yeah.
6: Can't stuff, like, randomly stay in your body?
0: His wife says to him, hey, is there a penny in the.
6: How'd that get there?
0: He'd call you guys up in a second and go, you're not going to believe it. Yeah. The penny finally came out of me. Yeah.
2: Well, we had something like this happen with Sess where she said she swallowed a penny and she didn't actually swallow the penny. Like,
6: yeah.
2: We thought she swallowed the penny, and so we were doing the same thing. We took her to the doctors, got the x-ray or anything, and they're like, there's nothing in there.
6: Yeah.
0: Hey, Jake.
6: Yeah.
0: What's going on, Jake?
8: Hey, Mojo. I have to tell you, man, my kid, my 12-year-old boy, he swallowed some Chinese, some beef and noodles, steak.
0: Yeah.
8: Well, piece of steak was like 6 inches long, and it folded over on itself, and he swallowed and he choked on it.
0: Oh my God!
8: I literally had to give him the Heimlich and turn around, and stick my fingers down his throat to pull it up out.
6: Oh my God! Oh, thank God you did.
0: Yeah. Is he okay?
8: Yeah, that was a scary situation. Yeah. I took him to the ER the following morning. I ended up actually putting two holes in the back of his throat. Because from my fingers,
0: oh my,
8: getting it
0: God.
8: Down in there and pulling it out.
0: Oh,
8: yeah,
0: Jesus.
8: Yeah.
0: Oh my God.
8: Yo.
0: By the way, this
6: cow,
0: is so graphic.
6: I did not know that was even possible.
0: I don't know if I can eat Chinese
6: finger.
0: Food ever
1: Me
0: again.
8: Yeah, man, that was scary.
0: Oh,
8: you know.
0: That Chelsea always says that I put so much food in my mouth sometimes that I'm going to choke. Can you imagine Jake putting his fingers down my throat?
6: Holes.
0: Hey, Sarah, what's up?
9: Good morning, and honey, when our daughter was three, you know how you have your daughter's hair and all these pretty little barrettes?
6: Oh, yeah.
9: Well, she got one of the barrettes and swallowed it. It got stuck in her throat. So imagine the panic in everybody's face trying to get this barrette out.
0: Yeah.
9: It shouldn't break.
6: Yeah. And then when you see
9: my
6: the
9: mother
6: x-ray.
9: Had to stick her finger.
6: Oh, so then you got it out.
0: Your mother stuck her what?
9: Yeah,
0: her fingers down her throat too?
9: Finger. My mother stuck her. We had to stick her finger in there to get the barrette out.
0: Oh.
9: Or she probably would have died. I couldn't breathe. She was dead.
0: After Jake a second ago, you can actually poke holes. I didn't realize you could poke a hole. That's crazy.
9: Me either.
0: Thanks for the call, Sarah.
9: Yeah.
0: Appreciate it. Hold on. Katie, what did your kid swallow?
10: Oh, my goodness. So, long-time caller, long-time listener.
6: Oh, thank you.
0: Thank you, Katie.
10: Woo, yes, of course. So my son swallowed a Cascade pod, like for the dishwasher.
6: Oh, God.
10: He was also three, like Mike's son, Sebastian. Holy cow. So he just came out with like the little like pebbles of the cleaner around his lips. And I was like, oh, my goodness, what did you do? So I did what the last caller did, shoved my fingers down his throat and got a lot of water in there, but he was okay. Thank goodness. Scariest moment
6: that
10: of my life.
6: That would be freaking.
0: I wonder if the Cascade pods are as bad as Tide pods. Because remember those kids were all getting poisoned.
10: Who knows? Oh
0: my gosh. Kendra, what did your kid swallow?
11: Mojo. First time, long time.
0: Hey.
11: It wasn't my kid, actually. It was me. I swallowed a penny, too.
0: Oh.
11: This is like 30 years ago.
0: All right, so tell Mike. Mike, listen to this one. Kendra, say hi to Mike.
11: Hi, Mike.
2: Hey, Kendra.
0: All right, so from your being a child like Sebastian, Mike's son, you swallowed a penny. Yeah. What happened?
11: I was pretty young now, so I don't remember, but I have a story, and I swallowed the penny, and I still have the penny, actually. It's in memory book. And my parents said it was the cleanest penny that they ever seen, like, shiniest penny they ever seen.
6: After it came out.
1: Your body cleaned it?
11: After it came out. My body is like a penny cleaning machine. It just...
6: It's probably like your stomach acid or something, right?
0: How long did it take for the penny to come out?
11: My parents said the next day it came out.
1: Wow.
11: They called the doctor, and the doctor was like, you know, it'll come out one way or the other, and it came out.
0: Wow.
2: Searching for a week and a half.
6: You got a good system.
11: Right. And my daughter swallowed those squishy emojis, like the little kid squishy things.
6: Uh-huh. Yeah.
11: She swallowed one of those. It also came out the next day.
0: Oh, my gosh. So, Mike, do you have to put your fingers through Sebastian's duty?
2: Like every single time.
0: Mike's doing that now. Mike's looking for the penny.
11: You would have to make sure it came out. You had to find it.
2: I want to find it now and put it in like a book somewhere.
11: You have to keep it.
0: That's actually very funny.
6: What if he didn't actually swallow the penny and you guys are sifting through for no reason?
2: Well, that's why we didn't take him to the doctors. We asked him, and they're like, just watch and see if he has any like issues with anything. And he drank a bunch of water, so he did.
6: It wasn't like in his esophagus or anything. Yeah.
2: So he might not have. We might just be searching for it.
0: Hold on, one last call. Anna's grandpa. You've never met him, Mike. His name is Pops.
2: Hey, Pops.
0: Hey, hold on. Hey, Pops.
12: Hey, how you doing? Welcome to the Mojo crew.
0: Well, Mike's been a part of the Mojo crew for a long time. He left us to go do a radio show on B93, Pops. It's the number one country station in the state of Michigan.
12: But he'll never forget you.
1: All right, Pops, what's the story?
0: What do you got, Pops? You got a story about swallowing something?
12: Just before I came from Florida to Michigan, I was in the ER room for dehydration. And while I was there, they brought in a little boy that had swallowed 3 or 4 coins.
0: Oh.
12: So I was there about an hour. But when I was leaving, I got the nurse and I said, how's that little boy doing? She said, no change yet.
6: That's good.
1: That's a real story.
6: That's good.
2: I like you already.
0: Hey, Pops, would you like to be Sebastian's adopted grandpa and sift through his duty for this? Mike would love to have that. Can you imagine that, Mike?
12: I had 3 kids, 18 grandchildren. I have never changed a diaper.
0: In your life.
2: How did you do that?
12: In my life, so I never would.
0: He's a true man. The man of the house. I'm not changing a diaper. I love it, Pops.
12: And guess what? I'm probably not far away from being in diapers.
0: I love you, Pops.
12: It just depends.
0: Mike, I get a better idea. Would you like Pops to be a regular caller on B93 with you and Allie?
2: Absolutely. All right, if he comes with that fire, absolutely.
1: Love that, Pops.
0: We'll talk to you later.
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0: 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We are doing a 5 lies to tell your mom phone scam.
13: It's Mojo in the Morning. 1, 2, 3, 4, 5. Sweet. 5 lies to tell your mama.
0: Caitlin, ready for five lies to tell your mom?
14: Yes, sir.
0: I love it. Bianca, what are we doing?
15: All right, so Caitlin works at an assembly plant, and her manager flirts with her all the time. So we're going to pretend that they got caught making out in the storage closet.
6: Oh, God.
0: Does that ever happen? Does anybody ever make out in storage closets there?
14: I've heard a little bit about the first aid closet.
6: Oh,
0: the first, okay.
6: Band-Aids make you horny.
0: Here we go.
16: Usually it's just a cabinet.
0: Five lies. These are the lies that you have to listen for. And if you can get through them all and we can officially say that your mom is a victim of a phone scam, we're going to give your mom a prize, okay?
14: Okay.
0: That was my stomach there. Did you hear that?
6: I think that was your throat. It was a throat.
0: No, it came from right here. It was like, yeah, right there. Sorry. Here we go. Lie number one. Mom, I think I'm getting fired. Lie number two.
6: My boss asked me to take shots with him.
0: Lie number three.
16: Then we ended up making out in the closet.
0: Lie number four.
17: Then someone walked in on us.
0: And lie number five, can you try to call my work and help me get out of this? Ready for five lies?
14: Yes.
0: All right, we're going to dial your mom up and see what happens. It's five lies to tell your mom.

0: Hello?
1: Mom?
0: Hello?
1: Mom?
0: Yeah?
1: I think I'm gonna be fired.
0: Oh, why?
1: Well, you know that supervisor I told you that likes me?
0: Well, yep.
1: He asked me if I wanted to take a shot with him.
0: You should have said no.
1: I know. We went into the first aid closet, and then we actually ended up making out.
0: You know what, Caitlin? I'm sick and tired of your choices here lately, man.
1: Someone walked in on us.
0: Yeah, of course. Yep. That's great.
1: Do you think you could try to, call my work and help me get out of this?
0: Nope. You could have helped yourself by not doing it, Caitlin. Oh, but he's respectful, huh?
1: Yeah.
0: And you're changing, I thought. This is kind of shit I mean. It should have never fucking happened.
1: Like, I don't know, he's never. Just so hot.
0: Excuse me? He's just so hot.
1: He's cute.
0: Well, that don't matter. His personality is probably shitty. He's got a wife. You think he's wanting around on you?
1: Yeah.
0: I don't understand you. I'm you guys can't be faithful.
2: Hey, Caitlin's mom?
0: Yeah?
2: Hey, this is Caitlin's coworker.
0: Okay.
2: We're in the closet right now, hanging out, and you're saying all kinds of nasty
0: stuff. F***ing radio.
2: Mom, this is Mojo.
3: And hi, Mom.
2: You're on five lies to tell your mom you've been phone scammed. Man, got her on the f***ing radio.
4: You gotta make better choices.
3: Well, you're changing.
2: Oh my God. You were great though, Mom. I'm telling you, I was loving every minute of you going after Caitlin and telling her that she's got to change her ways.
0: Yeah, man. I'm like, no way.
2: Caitlin, it sounds to me like you do have to be careful at work. You don't. Hopefully, you don't ever get yourself into trouble.
1: Yeah, no, I'm not.
2: Okay, Mom. Caitlin won you a prize.
0: Right. Yay. Money. She got me on five lies to tell your mom.
3: Yep.
2: Yeah.
0: She got me on five lies to tell your mom.
2: Oh, are you telling your coworkers?
0: Yeah.
2: Where are you at? Where do you work?
0: I work at.
2: And what is that?
0: We make.
2: Oh, wow. So you're working your ass off there and Caitlin's having fun with us.
0: Right. I'm sweating.
2: Oh, man. Well, we got to get you that prize. We'll get you something nice. Thank you, Mom, for being a good sport.
0: Hi. Yep. Thank you.
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3: 925, 63 outside. We're going to see intervals of clouds and sunshine today and a high temp of 76. Out of the streets, 94 westbound between Huron and US 23. Still some stop and go traffic there, about a 10-minute delay. Eastbound M14 at Sheldon, you've got an accident in the left lane that has traffic backed up from Godfredson Road. The 4th Street Bridge closed between Oakwood Boulevard and Miller Road until further notice. We've got some stop and go traffic on the northbound Southfield Freeway between Ford Road and 96. A significant delay still on northbound US 23 between Carpenter and 94, and more slow traffic because of an accident northbound Lodge, the exit ramp to southbound Telegraph. That's your Channel 955 traffic on Mojo in the Morning.
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39: 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W-A-N-T. It's what I want. 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I feel like I was like picking my nose, but I wasn't. I have like this itch in the crevice of my nose right here.
40: Get it.
41: Itch it.
39: It's just it's bad. Last night, so Chelsea was out of town for a bit. She was down in Tampa, and she was supposed to come home like this weekend, but because Bertha, whatever it is, they kept canceling her flights. So she finally was able to get out, okay? Comes home. It's awesome. Spent time together. We golfed yesterday. Oh. She and I golfed, which was awesome.
41: Before the storm.
39: We went and had dinner.
40: Fine.
39: And I was told I have the longest nose hairs ever. This is the most amazing thing.
40: By her?
39: Yes. The one thing I do love about my wife is she's very good at pointing things out to me. Like, some might actually be offended by that. I was at some point in my life. But it was like, she's like, you have a nose hair that is touching your mustache.
41: It was that long. I always say that to Wes, and his response to me is always, pull it.
1: we'll pull it. I'm
6: he
1: like,
6: wants
1: I'm
6: you
1: not
6: to?
1: Doing that.
39: Can you actually pull a nose hair and not
1: if I
39: hurt
1: can,
39: yourself?
1: If I can get it like in my nail like yeah. this, I can. It's but I don't tweezers. Like doing it.
39: I wish that they had a nose hair trimmer that was better than the ones that they have.
1: You've talked about this several times. You should just create one.
39: But I want one, like I want one where it's like a weed whacker, you know, like where it goes, like, you know, those things.
1: That would
39: you
1: hurt
39: have.
1: So bad. Yeah.
39: I don't care. Like, I don't even care. Like, just make it just enough soft to not like make you bleed.
1: Why don't you just do the at home waxing?
6: That's what I was thinking. You just need to get waxed.
39: I do get waxed. So I go
1: well, do it at
39: to
1: home.
39: Be waxed. I can't do that myself.
1: Just
39: first
1: one,
39: off,
1: two, go. Three, go.
39: Shannon, I don't
1: have
39: even
1: Chelsea
39: make
1: do
39: my
1: it.
39: Own meals when Chelsea's not home.
1: Have like, Chelsea do it. She'll do it for you.
39: Yeah, I don't think she would. I ask her to shave my neck for me because I don't like to go get a haircut as much as I used to.
6: Yeah, like the back of
39: my hair is like thinning a little bit, you know? So I kind of like hold off. I used to go get a haircut. I was like regular every two weeks. Now I'm like kind of like a month.
6: Oh, wow.
39: Or like You're 3 weeks. It. I stretch it a little bit. But I like her to shave my neck. And she's not into it. Like she doesn't.
1: Wes asks me to do neck all the way to butt.
6: Yeah,
1: neck
6: my
1: to
6: dad
1: butt.
6: Used to make me shave his neck.
1: Neck back, right here.
6: Ooh.
1: Lower back.
39: Yeah. No. It's but the other thing too is, and this is the other thing too is, part of me is doesn't like the idea of her grooming me because she's supposed to look at me like the ultimate man.
6: You just want to come home looking.
39: Yeah.
6: Fresh.
39: Like I don't picture George Clooney has a mall grooming him. You know?
6: That makes sense.
1: Yeah, he's probably got some other hot girl grooming him. See, I'd rather be the one doing it.
39: Or Ryan.
6: Good point.
39: Ryan Reynolds does not have Blake Lively grooming him.
1: I bet they do.
39: You think they groom each other?
1: Yeah.
39: I don't know. I don't know necessarily if that's a good idea. 844, or no. Why am I doing that? I was going to give out a phone number and just all of a sudden randomly, oh yeah, I guess you could call. You can call about the grooming thing if you want to. Like, do you groom your man.
6: I have a better
39: or
6: idea.
39: Or woman.
6: Let's have Bianca do it and we'll stream it live and we'll get so many views.
39: That's sexual harassment. And we
6: pulling
39: already,
6: out your nose hairs.
39: And we already worry about you and Kevin in sexual harassment
1: you
39: lawsuit.
1: You know he has to bring it up.
6: Right.
1: In some way. So there it is.
39: I just don't want to have anything like
6: that's
39: that happen.
6: That's the second time.
1: It is.
39: I don't know. The funny thing is, I think it would be hot to groom Chelsea. But I don't necessarily like it,
6: actually
39: like it would be like awesome like that, you know, to do
6: shave
39: you know,
6: her
39: to
1: See,
39: shit. Yeah,
1: I
39: shit,
1: would not like
6: or,
1: that.
6: I know guys who do
1: wax.
6: Like doing that.
1: I would
39: really?
1: Not like that.
6: Yeah.
1: No.
39: But as a guy, I don't necessarily know if I want her doing that to me because I think she'll see things and she'll go, there is no way I'm having sex with this guy.
6: I could see
39: ever
6: it.
39: Again.
6: I could see it going both ways.
39: Yeah.
6: Or she sees things she likes.
1: Not on you. Underneath all that hair.
39: Not on you. Throwing that one out there. All right. Let me get to the dirty.
33: Mojo in the Morning's Dirty on the 30.
39: Wow, this is big news. This is big breaking news. I'm bummed that Kev's off this week because I do think that the LeBron thing's going to come out this week. But what do you got, Shannon?
1: He's off this week, and we don't have to talk about it at great length during the dirties. Where is LeBron going? We are all still, well, some people are still wondering. And now I think, and please correct me if I'm wrong here, Mojo, the number one guess is the Miami Heat. Is that where people think or are speculating that he's going?
39: The social media team for the Miami Heat accidentally posted something with LeBron.
1: Yeah.
39: Yes. So ESPN's been talking about this.
1: Yeah.
39: And here's some of their talk.
8: That is the Miami Heat's pitch to LeBron James, that they are the best basketball
10: They're
8: fit for him.
10: They're taking Perk's film and just saying, look at this.
8: I don't know if they quite needed the film, but I enjoyed it. I would say their pitch to him is, look, we have Bam and Giannis. That is the best backline defense you could ask for. You're not going to have to be playing this small ball five like you had to do in L.A. a lot of times. These guys are going to be back there to clean up everything there. And then on the perimeter, you have Andrew Wiggins and Davion Mitchell. Those guys are great. Those guys are great perimeter defenders. And so in the first three quarters, Giannis can have the ball in his hands. He can get downhill. He can lead the offense. But in that fourth quarter where LeBron James' experience will shine, that's when he can take over. And that's their pitch to him from a basketball fit. And I think the longer this goes on, the more I hear the Heat as a destination. But again, in the absence of real information, this is theorizing.
1: It's Ramona Shelburne, by the way. LeBron's agent, Rich Paul, says all in good time, people.
11: Yeah, just have a little patience with him and us. Obviously, Pat is his choice.
2: You know, I have a job to do to set the table for him, but it's his choice. A very important choice for him. You cannot rush it. I think he's earned the right not to be rushed.
1: This is a dumb question. Is there a deadline? Like, he has to make a decision by what date?
39: We talked about this on our show. The NBA has not even put a schedule together for next year because they're not going to do it and tell you who's playing who and when the TV networks are covering games until they figure out where LeBron's at. They want this to happen sooner than later. I'm sure that the commissioner is probably pushing this to go faster, but there really is none. If he wanted to, he doesn't have to come back until the playoffs and sign with a team.
1: But, really?
39: Yeah.
1: And then he can just join a team?
39: I think there's a legal thing of how many regular season games you do play, so you might have to play a certain amount soon. But I think that he could wait as long as he wants to. And a lot of people think that this is a very LeBron thing to do, that he is trying to make everybody, you know, talk more about it because he wants to be talked about a lot. Mm. I don't necessarily think that that's the case. I think that LeBron's enjoying his summer.
1: Yeah. You said golfing.
39: They say he's golfing nonstop. The rumor is that he wants to be a scratch golfer.
1: Yeah. In other sports, dirty today, NFL analyst Ryan Clark talking about his ESPN firing on his Instagram yesterday, fired in the middle of his shift while he was on the air. That was on Monday. Yesterday, Ryan writes, proof of life. Before the madness of yesterday, I woke up, got in my Tundra, drove to Planet Fitness, and got to work. The rest of the day was eventful, but the journey continues. My peace is with God, and my humility comes from within. I'll continue to build myself so the world can never strip me of what's real. Get moving today, y'all. His First Take colleague, Stephen A. Smith, commenting on this very emotionally.
3: A person that I consider to be arguably the best NFL analyst in America. And I can't even tell y'all how much that hurts. There's nobody that's going to be let go that was more of a friend and a brother to me than Ryan Clark. It's a real shame some of the narratives they'll try to create doesn't bother me when people disagree with me, because that stirs the cup and that's what makes all of us better. It only bothers me when they get ill-informed and they get personal. And Ryan Clark is somebody that was a man amongst boys when it came to stuff like that. There's nothing that he'd say on social media or on television that he wouldn't tell you to your face. He's not somebody that I just loved working with. He's somebody that I love, period, that I will always be here for.
39: There's a lot of people pointing fingers at Stephen A. for him getting fired twofold. One, that he makes a ton of money, but he also, you know, is very popular. But also the other thing, too, is they say that there are two factions at ESPN. One is the Stephen A. People that he's with and talks to all the time. And then the other is the Pat McAfee. And everybody says it's Team McAfee right now.
1: Yeah, yeah. J.J. Watt actually mentioned that while he was on with McAfee yesterday.
11: Did they buy NFL Network this year?
12: Who?
13: They did.
11: Did they? That's crazy.
15: There's also did they keep anybody, or is everybody fired to pay you? I'm just trying to figure it out.
11: That's not
15: trying
11: funny.
15: To figure
11: that's
15: it
11: not
15: out.
11: Funny. We do not like that. We do not appreciate that. That is the narrative, and I'm certainly taking it on the shins. The boys and I are very proud of the work that we have done.
18: Thanks a lot, Moana. Good God. I mean, come on.
39: It is wild, though, how McAfee, when he's uncomfortable, looks uncomfortable.
1: Oh, that one, you could tell. Yeah. And lastly, a Louisiana woman's very first cruise vacation that she had saved up for turned into a nightmare after she injured her Christmas, resulting to it growing to the size of a grapefruit. On day three of her Carnival cruise with her boyfriend, this woman goes on this like excursion in Honduras. She does some sort of like rope swing over the water. She swings out. The line tightened between her legs just before she dropped. So it was like there. She was unable to walk. They had to wheel her in a wheelchair back to her room on the ship. She was treated by the medical professionals on board, but the swelling kept going. So it gets to the size, goes to baseball, goes to the size of a grapefruit. Her condition continues to deteriorate. So they're like, we're going to have to air evacuation. We're going to have to do an air evacuation to get you home. $30,000 she has to pay. Ended up undergoing surgery in Fort Lauderdale because this thing got so bad. Had to have two back-to-back surgeries because of an excursion on her Carnival cruise.
39: Man, I'm telling you.
1: Isn't that insane?
39: That's why I go on vacations with no excursions.
1: All right, miss anything from today, you can always go back and catch up on the podcast on the free iHeartRadio app.
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39: I'm excited.
19: It's Mojo in the Morning's Dirty on the 30.
39: Real quick, can we make sure, Jay, would you sit in Kev's chair right there? Because I think that you will look better. You'll look better there, that other chair. Will you turn on his light, please? That's Jay Towers, everybody.
0: Is this what it's like to have money? Look at this. Jay. This is so nice.
39: Listen, I've never been to your Fox 2 Southfield studios.
0: It's like Jay Towers everything studios. You remember from the 90s.
39: Is it really?
0: It is.
39: Because it looks great on your site. It looks great on your Jay Towers social and everything.
0: Yeah. How are you?
39: Jay Towers is here with
6: this
39: us right
6: fit
39: now.
6: This is fly.
39: This guy.
0: Cody said I look ridiculous.
6: No, well... Cody and I have different styles. I like it.
0: I said it's Nike. She goes, not that color on you. I said, okay.
39: What does she want you to wear?
0: I don't know.
1: Well, we're all used to you wearing black. Just as we are all used to Mojo wearing black. Right. So when you guys wear a color, it's a shocking.
39: Jay, I was so nervous going to that Yacht Rock thing. You guys were there on Saturday. Yeah. We were there on Friday.
0: Yeah.
39: Am I going to dress right for the whole thing?
0: I was having a panic attack because I didn't.
6: What did you wear?
0: I wore a green shirt, which I threw out when I got home.
39: You did never like wear it again. Really?
0: I never wear it again.
1: That's why you didn't like how you looked in pictures?
0: I
1: was
0: 700 pounds in every picture. I cannot wear
1: Come
0: green.
1: Come on. You're so skinny.
0: No,
39: you,
0: I'm not.
39: You do look great, Jay. You seriously. No, thank you. No, you really. Look great. Can I mention something to you?
0: Yeah.
39: Try white pants.
6: Oh, God.
39: White pants. Jay, I would never in a million years wear white pants in my life. I wore them. It looked good on me. I'm telling you.
6: No, you need them. I heard you're going to a white party.
0: The Trey Songz white party. Yes.
39: Will you explain something to me?
0: Yeah.
39: Please.
0: Yeah.
39: What is going on? Like, I follow you on social. If you don't follow Jay Towers, follow Jay Towers on social.
0: Thank you for the plug.
39: You're probably the biggest. You are. You're the biggest TV name in town.
0: No, I'm not.
39: Yes, you are. You're the anchor on the number. His television station. Mm-hmm. His morning show that he does on Fox 2 has more ratings than all the other TV stations, including the Cartoon Network, combined at his time.
6: Period.
39: Seriously, the biggest.
6: Jay Towers.
0: You're setting me up. What is going on?
39: No. And then, no.
0: I know you too well.
39: And then he has a morning radio show on 100.3 WNIC that is literally the number one radio station for women, aside
0: Woo!
39: From us.
0: You're
39: aside from
0: us. Yes, you're the number one station. But you say that they have top of every hour.
39: But that is true. That is true. And you know what?
0: We all can find a different way to be number one.
39: And if you say it, believe it, right?
0: That's right.
39: But then I'm looking at your social, and you were all about Superman for the longest time. Like you
0: Still
39: were doing. Am. Okay. You got a. You have your own Superman podcast, right?
0: It's in a hiatus.
39: Like
0: we did like 60 episodes about the Christopher Reeve Superman series. I mean, after 60 episodes, I mean, there's no one left to interview or talk to. So yeah,
39: So lately I have been noticing that you are going to a ton of concerts. You're going to wrestling now too.
0: I didn't go to wrestling.
39: I'm
0: friends with Danhausen. That's all. I'm friends with him. I am going to. Here's what I'm doing. This is my little midlife crisis.
39: Okay.
0: And you should. You know. I mean, yeah. I'm going to shows to connect with songs that I played on the radio earlier in my career that I wish I would have. Like, yeah. You know, I never saw Brandy and Monica when we played them back in the day. Mm-hmm. So I saw that show, and I loved New Edition back in the 80s and 90s. So I went to that show. Like you know, what I'm saying, I'm doing stuff that I connect with from back in the day.
39: You and for those
0: I don't have a reason for Trey Songz.
39: Those will remember this. Yeah. DRQ was an amazing radio station. Mm-hmm. I will say this to you: it should have still been on the air and stayed on the air. They had honestly a bunch of wussy leadership at the time that didn't want to continue a fight. Which
0: there's
39: I think
0: no better
39: been
0: way to keep a rhythmic radio station going than playing Matchbox 20.
39: Well, that is true.
0: They wonder what happened.
39: They changed.
0: Yeah.
39: Okay, so you're going to all these concerts of these artists and stuff like that. I look at your stuff. Why doesn't WNIC just play that music? Like, it would be, honestly, a great transition for WNIC to play a lot of because that's now the music that every one of your listeners grew up with.
0: We do play that.
1: I was going to say, yeah.
0: We play Snap, Rhythm is a Dancer. Shannon knows that song.
39: I love that song. Yeah. Do you play The Power, too, from Snap?
0: No, I wish we did.
39: I got The Power. Or whatever.
0: I wish we did. I'm going to try. I'll ask. I'd like to do, it'd be fun to do a little throwback show. I got to be on Mix 92.3 a couple of weeks ago.
39: Cool.
0: That was the best.
1: Like, you did a shift?
0: Yeah.
39: I told Tony.
0: Just because I like that music.
39: I said to Tony, I go, Tony, you better be careful. I don't know what kind of contract you have, Jay, and I'm not going to get in your personal business.
0: Well, I should have you do mine.
39: But I'm going to say this to you.
0: Yeah.
39: the bounce may want to hire you.
1: Stop.
39: You
1: may, Don't even put that in the universe.
39: You may get on the bounce. Like, literally, you get more up close with the bounce artist than you do.
0: No.
39: Yeah.
0: Listen.
39: It's huge.
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39: Real quick, Jay, stay here for a second. Don't go anywhere, because we're going to make radio history. Three radio hosts in one. My son Joe is on the phone.
1: Oh, my gosh.
39: 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Joe, what are you calling about?
4: Hey, did you and Mom listen to music when I was conceived?
1: Oh, my God.
39: We did. And you know what's funny? Do you know what music we used to listen to? Say hi to Jay Towers, by the way.
4: Hey, Jay.
0: How are you?
4: Good. I miss you.
0: I miss you back.
39: So
4: I love the videos that you guys have been posting.
0: Oh, thank you.
4: And I don't think that you were underdressed, by the way. But
0: that's funny.
4: That's a side comment.
39: I should have been at that party. Wait. Is that for the yacht rock thing?
0: No, I went to a party that I shouldn't have been at.
39: Oh. Who was the party?
0: I don't own anything khaki, so I should not have been at that party. I did not belong at that party.
39: No.
6: Mojo, don't evade Joe's question.
39: Joe, your mom and I would listen to, and I think that you, if I'm not mistaken, I used to tell your mom all the time, that the music that I used to love, like I'll never, you know what I think you were conceived to?
1: One of the artists that Jay just hung out with.
39: I think honestly, I think you might've been conceived to.
0: My prerogative?
39: The Tony Rich Project.
0: Nobody knows it but me?
39: I think so. Joe?
5: Nice.
39: What year did,
4: I don't know.
39: Is that Katie? Hi Katie, how you doing?
1: Hi Katie.
5: Hi Mojo, I'm good, hey guys.
39: Wait, Joe, what came out in 19, Joe, you were born in what year, 95?
7: Yeah, but he would have been conceived in 94.
39: All right.
7: Late 94.
1: Oh, my God. Do you want to know what the top song was? But it's not a ballad. Ace of Base, The Sign.
39: Joe, you might have been born to Ace of Base, The Sign.
1: Oh, nope. You know what it was?
39: What?
1: Boys to Men, I'll Make Love to You.
39: That might be it.
7: Oh.
39: Jay, have you seen Boys to Men yet?
1: Mariah Carey, Hero.
0: Fantastic.
39: Yes. Oh, my God. Mariah Carey, Hero. Joe, yeah. I guarantee you.
1: I swear, all for one. I got very excited there.
39: No. Can I tell you? I can love you like that. We're talking about this with Jay because Jay, you know, Jay's loving these artists again and going to a lot of these shows. Joe, would you want to go? Because I'm hoping Jay invites me to go to the shows, and you'll go and you'll listen to a song, and I'll say, Joe, that's the song right there that you were conceived to.
4: Hell yeah! That's why I like going to Disney. Conceived at Disney.
39: Oh, you like what's that?
4: That's why I like Disney. I was conceived at Disney.
39: Oh. Joe is conceived. Jay,
0: really?
39: You know this because you go to Disney all the time. Joe is conceived at probably the worst hotel at Disney. What hotel was that? The, you know,
4: Port Orleans.
39: Port Orleans.
4: It's a good hotel.
0: That's where that's where Disney puts you when they just don't care.
4: I brought up to the Disney people that I've been conceived at Disney, and they don't care. They're like, okay, we don't care.
39: It was true. Chelsea and I honeymooned at Disney. Is that not the worst?
1: No,
39: that,
1: I think that's
4: Mom just texted. She says you're a liar.
39: What do you mean? Why am I a liar?
4: I think she's. I think she. Because we just called her up on the show, but she's definitely listened to you because she doesn't listen to me. She said that I was conceived on a cruise.
39: On a cruise ship, so the Carnival cruise. Because we did. My dad bought us our honeymoon, so Grandpa bought the honeymoon, and we did 3 days at Disney, 3 days on a cruise. And Chels, you may be wrong in this one, because I don't think we had sex on the cruise ship. I think
1: for 3 days on your honeymoon?
6: You should have been doing it every day three times a day.
4: Stop it. It was
39: a sign of things to come, by the way, I think.
0: I can't wait to think of all this next time I'm at Port Orleans.

0: interviews back in the day when it was DRQ Channel 955. He would get like 30 minutes with the artist. Denise George would walk out of the dressing room and go, all right, you got five. She was so mean to me.
1: Was she?
0: Oh, my God. I know.
1: She well, was look like, at you now. You're doing okay.
0: Thank you, Jay. I love you. But right. Thanks for coming in. I appreciate
1: thanks
0: you.
1: Thanks for having me.
0: Jay Towers, everybody. We'll be right back.
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3: 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It's Mojo in the Morning's Motor City Traffic.
4: 9:57. We're at 64 degrees, clouds and sunshine today. A high temp of 76. We still have an accident blocking that left lane eastbound M14 at Sheldon. You are going to see some stop and go traffic from Godfredson Road. More stop and go 94 westbound between Huron and US 23. Same thing northbound US 23 between Willis and 94. And you have a brand new accident blocking the right shoulder 94 westbound at Telegraph. That's your Channel 955 traffic on Mojo in the Morning.
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15: Let me real quick just plug Morgan Wallen. We have tickets again tomorrow morning for Morgan Wallen. 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
15: 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If you would like to be part of a chair throwing contest in honor of Morgan Wallen being here at the Big House in Ann Arbor, Michigan for two shows and in honor of Morgan Wallen having a bad temper. So chair, text chair to 95500 and you have a chance to win. I'm trying to think of what else I was going to do. I got kind of thrown by Jay. I get excited. First off, I'm happy that he came in studio. I love that he comes in studio.
7: I love that too. I love the crossover.
15: And a lot of people, like you were like, you ask him questions that are going to, you know, you're doing it to it. I don't do it for any other reason.
7: I just said be nice.
15: I'm a fan, but I'm also honestly a friend. I really do love the guy. And I love what he's done for me over the years by being there for me when I've had some of the hardest, you know, crap happened.
7: Jay gave me my start in radio.
15: Yes.
16: Really?
7: Yes. Yeah. I was his intern.
15: Well, he for me.
16: Oh, that's crazy. You were his and Chelsea was yours.
7: Yep.
15: Huh?
16: Chelsea, his co-host, was an intern for
15: you.
16: Oh,
15: I think you met my wife, Chelsea.
16: Yeah. No.
15: What did Chelsea get from Jay?
16: And then Shannon interned for him.
15: Yeah. No. Well, can I tell you something with Jay? I got sued by a person on the show years ago. And when I got sued, he was my first phone call. That called me when it became a story. And he just basically, you know, gave me the greatest talking to, like basically said, hey, you know what? You fight this and you fight everything. And it was awesome. And then when I had my heart stuff, he was one of the first people that called me and said, hey, man, I'm here for you. So thank you to Jay for that. And he's also, this is another thing too, Joe used to say this all the time. He was a great mentor for Joe.
16: Yeah.
15: Coming up in radio.
16: Because
15: you don't need your son to be, but did you see how Jay,
16: yeah,
15: Joe?
16: Yeah, they had a good relationship.
15: Yeah, so it was cool. And I like that. And Jed and Ashley also say the same thing too. Jay's always been so good. All right, it's Mojo in the Morning Show. So Shannon has a topic that she's going to bring up here right now, and I'm so glad you're doing this because I wanted to talk about it because I want to know what's going on in this world right now. It's getting crazy, but you saw something happening at your Dick's.
7: At my Dick's.
15: At your Dick's Sporting Goods.
7: I love this Dick's.
15: Oh,
7: so
15: really?
7: Much.
15: Tell us more.
7: So if I ever go to Dick's Sporting Goods and with the kids, you know, being actually athletic, unlike their mom, I go there a lot. And I go to the Dick's in Bloomfield on Telegraph. Mm-hmm. It's a great one. By the way, the good Home Goods and the good TJ Maxx is right there, too.
16: Oh, I know what one you're talking about.
7: Okay.
16: Yep.
7: And then there's a Costco on the end. Anyway, so a couple of days ago, there was a huge theft at my Dick's. It was, I think it was three girls and five.
15: Was it yesterday or a few days ago?
7: No, it was a few days ago.
15: Oh, okay.
7: But we saw the video. The reason I'm bringing this up is the video got released yesterday of these eight people, three girls, five guys, go into like the Nike section and steal almost $11,000 worth of stuff.
15: Wow.
7: It was like 100 and something items they stole. And when I saw the video, I thought, imagine if I were there or anybody who was there at the time that this is happening. That just had to be crazy to witness, especially because the employees aren't allowed to do anything.
16: Mm-hmm.
7: Like they can't stop them or anything. So you're just watching. And I mean, you please Google the video. They're just grabbing stuff.
15: I still don't like that if you're an employee of a store that you can't tackle or beat up. I would commend somebody for doing it, but they don't want them to do it. Because
7: they don't want them to intervene.
15: If the person gets hurt. And also, you know what I heard a lawyer told me one time? If you hurt one of the criminals that are charged doing this, they could potentially sue you.
16: No way.
15: Which is ridiculous.
7: Huh. Yeah.
15: So that happened there. And then the Lululemon downtown Detroit.
7: Got robbed.
15: Also had, I wonder if it's the same crew.
7: I don't know. And then Lydia was just telling me it happens all the time at the Lulu at Partridge Creek. People just run in and take stuff out the door. But it reminded me so much of a couple of years ago. I was in Chicago and there was a J. Crew store right there on Michigan Avenue. And I was in there when a crime was committed. I watched this lady stage a slip and fall. And as soon as I came into the store, I saw what she was doing. She was like moving a rug around and I didn't really think anything of it until I heard the thud and heard her very fake, by the way, scream. And everybody rushed over and over again, she was saying that she was going to sue J. Crew or whatever. And I remember thinking, this is 100 million% fake.
15: Yeah.
7: And so I ended up having to talk to security and I think I can't remember if they brought police in or if it was just security, but I had to give a statement and it was what I saw because it was fake.
15: So you pointed it out and they probably went back and looked at video and saw that it was
7: fake. I don't know what they ended up doing, but yeah.
15: I have always wanted to know what it would be like and what my reaction would be like if I was in a bank when a bank got robbed.
16: My fear.
15: I would think that I would be probably
16: held hostage.
15: Well, no, cool enough. Like, I don't want to have it be the hostage one where they got to lay on the ground.
16: Yeah.
15: Because honestly, I would get probably hyperventilating at that moment. But if I was one of the ones that was there and like I could stop the robbery or stop the bank robbery.
7: You would never do that.
15: You would never do it.
16: You'd be like, Chelsea.
15: I would stop it. I would be on the news at night. I would give interviews. You know, I would do all that stuff. They would put money in my account.
16: Have you ever seen the memes of like me annoying the person who kidnapped me? Mojo would annoy the heck out of the robbers. They would just be like,
7: Let me ask you a question. Let me ask you this.
15: No,
7: tell me this.
15: It's more like, let me ask you a question. Let me tell you a story about the time that I was in Tucson.
16: Like, let's wrap a different one.
7: Do you want to hear the Goo Goo Dolls acoustic performance from my studio in 2008?
15: Hold on, I got a
7: cover. Here, I got it in my iTunes.
15: I got a cover that my friend Shannon really likes to take a listen. 844-MOJO-LIVE, 844-665-6548. Have you ever been in the middle of something like this? That Dick's Sporting Goods video, if you haven't seen it, mm-hmm. I know Metro Detroit News has it and stuff, but I'm going to tell you something with that. When I watched it, and I know you shop there for your kids, you said, I also shop at that same exact one. I am usually in that section not finding my size.
7: Oh,
16: so, that's all I want.
15: Hold on, Jacob.
0: How's it going?
15: Good. Jacob, what's going on?
0: Not much. So when I was 14 a while back, I used to steal a lot from this Target. And one of the Target employees caught me and body slammed me.
16: Ooh.
15: Oh! And
0: took me to the back room.
15: Really? They body slammed you and then did they beat you up in the back room, you said?
0: No, they didn't beat me up back there, but they took me back there to wait for the cops and all that.
15: Oh, so did you get arrested or what happened?
0: No, I had to pay $500 worth of the stuff I was stealing.
7: What were you stealing?
0: Back at school, I used to sell candy, so I'd steal the candy to make the money from school.
16: Oh,
7: a
16: hustle.
15: Jacob, I want to ask you a question. If you were in a store now, because I'm assuming, are you still in the criminal field now, or did you move on to something? What do you do now?
0: I'm a tow truck driver.
15: You're a tow truck driver. If you were in a store and it's getting robbed, would you step in as a customer and stop it from happening? Or would you be like, let these guys get what they want?
0: Well, I'm not doing nothing.
15: It's funny because
0: I'm not getting involved in that.
15: If it was like a mom with her kids and she needed it, but these guys that are stealing this stuff, the guys that were at the Dick's, they look like they were just trying to cause problems. Like, they look like they're the ones that steal it and put it online, you know, or
7: marketplace.
15: eBay. Like, they look like professional thieves, you know? Like, if you're a professional thief, I want to jump in. If you're like,
7: no, you don't. It is not worth risking your health and your life for a track jacket.
15: $10,000 worth of track jackets.
7: Still.
16: Dick's got
7: $10,000. Dick's got money.
15: Yeah, but they're going to charge us more now because people are stealing from them. What's going on, Mike? How you doing?
9: I'm good, man. How y'all doing today?
15: Fantastic, Mike. Now, are you the innocent bystander that stopped the crime, or are you the criminal?
9: I ain't stopped nothing, and I ain't no criminal.
15: Okay. All right. Tell me your story. What are you calling about?
9: So, back when I used to be a fire marshal at Warren Truck, like a year or two ago, right? One night, these guys decided to steal like 12 to 13 Grand Wagoneers. So they've got at least a million dollar worth of cars.
15: Wow.
9: The crazy story about it though is they stole some truck, and so on 8 Mile and Mound, there's that Tim Hortons. Man, they backed that truck up all the way to the back of that Tim Hortons lot, floored it.
15: Wow.
9: Rammed through the fence, took the fence down. They had like those metal guardrails that like be around those crash bars. Uh-huh. Took that thing down, and just in the camera, you see 12, 13 guys hooking it across the street from Nicky D's.
7: Wow.
9: Hopping in those Grand Wagoneers, pulling off out of there.
7: Oh my God.
15: These auto thefts are big. A lot of people are saying that that's happened. A lot of dealerships have had people steal. Can you imagine that? $1 million worth of Grand Wagoneers.
7: Whoa.
9: It's all insured.
15: What did they
9: They're fine. They're all insured. It is unfortunate, but it's all insured.
15: What did they do with the Grand Wagoneers when they get recalled? And you stole $1 million worth.
16: Sold.
15: They are? There's somebody else has them? Hold on. Joseph was witness to a crime. What happened, Joseph?
17: First time, long time.
15: What's happening?
17: I was in a store. This is when I was younger, and I was saving money to buy my first trench coat. And it was a London Fog trench coat, which was big back then. Yeah.
15: Were you going to buy that because you were a flasher? Or what was your reason for buying it?
17: No, no. I'm a teacher, for God's sakes. I don't go around flashing.
7: Okay.
16: It's just a stylish man.
15: All right, so what happened when you were buying your London Fog trench coat?
17: Okay, so I'm trying on this trench coat, and I'm, you know, doing the responsible thing. I'm spending my own money, and this guy walks in from the door not too far away and acts like he's trying on the trench coat next to me, puts one arm in one sleeve, slides his other arm in the other sleeve, puts his old trench coat on the hanger and hangs it up, and starts walking out right in front of me, and I'm about crapping down my leg watching.
15: Did you do anything?
17: And so he's walking, getting ready to walk past the security guard at the door, and I'm telling the security guard, grab him, he's stealing that coat. And the guard just, like, dismissed me, you know, flew his hand and dismissed me and said, that's what we have store insurance for.
15: Oh, my God.
17: And left him walk out. So this guy got a nice trench coat for nothing.
16: So what are the guards there to do?
15: You know what I would do if I were you, Joseph? I'd walk out, too.
17: What?
15: If the guy's not stopping anybody,
7: you shut up.
15: Yeah, just leave.
7: It is crazy.
17: You know, the problem with that was I was raised a nice Christian boy, you know, I couldn't do that.
15: Sucks.
17: You
15: Me
17: know,
15: too.
17: But.
15: Well, thank you for the call.
17: Believe that? I mean, I just stood there. I couldn't believe it. Yeah. Saw that.
15: I would have walked out. I would have walked out with the coat at that moment. At that moment, I'm not a Christian boy. At that moment, I'm hoping nobody notices me. What's going on, Jessica? You there?
18: Hey, I'm here.
15: Jessica worked at Bath & Body Works. Would people rob you guys a lot?
18: Oh, yeah. So people, especially during the holidays, would bring, like, big purses in and just stiff arm clear off tables and put everything into their bag. And we had to let them walk out the door.
7: Oh, my God.
15: That's crazy. Just let them
16: go.
15: Do
16: you, like, get their faces off the cameras and, like, do anything?
18: Oh, yeah.
16: Okay.
7: You
18: so,
7: do.
18: Like, the company's really big about safety, and so for our safety, we weren't allowed to, like, approach them.
7: Sure.
18: But what we do was we would be able to, like, input it into the computer system, and then the company would handle it from, like, their
7: okay.
18: side.
7: Oh, okay.
15: They should almost get these people's faces so that when they walk in, like, how did all these kids walk into Dick's? And they didn't say, all right, this looks a little sketchy. Like, there's middle of the day.
16: They were all wearing the same outfit,
15: yeah,
16: too.
15: Yeah, they're all in the same one.
16: Nike pet.
15: They thought they were a travel baseball team. hold on. Julie is loss prevention for Walmart. Hi, Julie.
19: Hi. And actually, I work for an attorney, and we represent the municipality that Walmart is in. So I do the warrants for them.
15: Okay.
19: And they have let people walk out, and they just give the film to the police, and they can do facial recognition, and the police will go right to their house and arrest them.
7: Wow.
15: Oh, okay, so they are getting charged somehow.
19: Yeah, that's for Walmart for us anyways. I mean, and it can be, sometimes they let these people do it 2, 3, and 4 times before they'll turn it in, and then they'll turn in all of them at once. So I always tell, like, my kids and grandkids that, you know, just because you think you get away with it, they could show up at your door 3 weeks later and arrest you.
7: Even this video of the Dick's robbery, like, some of the faces you can see.
16: Yeah.
7: Like, if you knew that person, you would know it was them.
16: They didn't have gloves on.
19: Yeah, and Walmart has facial recognition, so they can definitely, and then they just look up their address and the police can go right to their house and just do them right there.
15: Amazing. Thank you for the call. I appreciate it.
19: Thanks.
15: All right.
20: Why aren't you getting a call back? We'll find out next with Mojo in the Morning's second date update.
7: Hey, if you are looking for a fun way to spend your Thursday that's a little out of the ordinary, head to the McNamara Terminal at DTW for the Coca-Cola Beach Party.
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15: Amanda says that she knows why she's not getting a call back, but she just wants confirmation. I kind of like this because I think everybody kind of knows where they went wrong, but they play dumb to the fact that that might have been a big enough deal breaker. You
7: or
15: know?
7: Maybe it was something else that you don't even aren't even aware of, and this is going to help you figure it out.
15: So Amanda's going to ask Mason real quick if it's what she thinks it is. Amanda, are you there?
40: Yes, I'm here.
15: Amanda, Mason's on the phone. Say hi to Mason.
40: Hi, Mason.
0: Hey.
15: First off, Mason, why aren't you? Well, you don't have to explain. I'll let Amanda ask, but it's interesting when a guy or a girl doesn't call somebody back. You almost kind of like go, God, at least call him back and say, mm-hmm. you know, hey, this isn't going to work out. But I guess Amanda will get it on here right now. Amanda, go ahead. Ask your question to Mason.
40: Okay. Is it, I know that like that parasite is going around and you know, like, is that why you aren't talking to me anymore?
15: Explain.
4: Yeah. Wait, you have it?
15: Wait, explain, Amanda. You have that thing? You got that stomach stuff?
40: I had it. Like, I had it apparently after our meal. Like, I just kept going to the bathroom. And, like, I don't know. I got embarrassed by it. I just didn't feel good. And he told me it was all right. He told me it was fine. Don't worry about it. And I just can't help but think that, I don't know. Is that why?
7: But it's not contagious.
15: Wait, but she was... Yeah, it's not
7: contagious.
15: No, I don't think she's talking about contagious. Did you spend your date in the bathroom?
4: Poor girl.
40: I was like constantly running to the bathroom. Like we went back to his place and it was so bad. I feel bad and I felt bad. It was just awful.
7: Why didn't you end the date and go home?
40: I mean, I didn't know I had that at the moment and I was kind of in at that point.
15: So, Mason, was it that Amanda had to use the bathroom so much during the date that was kind of a turnoff for you?
0: Yes and no. You got to go to the bathroom, I understand that. And I understand that there's this thing going around, and obviously you have no control over that. I'm not trying to blame you for that at all, but... Look, there was just a lot, and the bathroom wasn't super clean, you know, after everything ended, and, you know, for a first date and for all that to go on, it was just very off-putting, to say the least. And
15: So you were not necessarily just, you know, having issues with the fact that she was not really with you most of the date. It was just the whole nature of the date. The whole thing had kind of a bad feel to it.
0: Yeah, I mean, look, the date was fine, and yeah, she came back to my place and all that stuff. And again,
7: how did you do that if you were not feeling well?
15: Did you use the bathroom at his place too, Amanda?
40: I had to. I mean, I didn't know I was going to have this. Like, I mean, obviously, I wouldn't have gone on, you know. But like, next thing I knew, I was just. Oh my gosh! I think I'd be done, and then I wasn't doing it on purpose, and obviously nobody wants that.
0: No, of course not. No,
40: Mason, you told me it was okay. Like you told me it was fine, and like I believed you, and like I mean, obviously, I didn't ask for this.
15: Can I ask?
0: No, and it was fine. Like it was fine, and I'm not blaming you. It's just. I don't really know how to explain it in words. It's just one of those situations where I guess, like, because of everything that happened and because it was just a first date, and again, I'm not blaming you, and it was fine, and I completely understand that this is a weird bug that's going around or whatever the case may be, but, like, it's just one of those things where just the overall situation is just not, I don't know.
4: You would be fine with calling her back.
15: Can I ask a quick question about this thing? Because there's this thing going around, obviously, and we know that a bunch of our listeners have gotten affected by this. Honestly, the only person that I really truly know that might have it is my buddy Paul said that he thinks he has it. Mm-hmm. And then Kenyatta, who's one of our mm-hmm. Mojo in the Morning super
7: fans.
15: Like,
7: it's actually tested.
15: So when you go on a date with somebody, like I've been, you know, noticing that a lot of my guy friends go on dates and they will say to me, they're like, you know, I get turned off by a girl that comes to my place and wants to go use the bathroom. Like, you know what I mean? Like that, I don't know. Even
4: it's like a bodily function.
15: Especially if they're in there for a long period of time. When you're going through this, Amanda, are you doing it for a long time? Like, were you in the bathroom for a long time or was it just more frequent visits?
40: I mean, there was like one or two times that it was like uncomfortably too long, but then otherwise it was just like as soon as I'd sit down, I'd have to go back.
15: What do you think when you're on a date and the dude's in the bathroom for a long period of time, or if for guys, when a woman goes into the bathroom and you know that she's actually dutying.
7: I mean, I feel bad because she couldn't help it. Mm-hmm. And I don't think, like, I think if the date was going well, then she deserves a second chance. But at the same time, I'm boggled as to why you didn't say at, like, during dinner, I'm just going to go home. I am not feeling well. I would love to rain check this and, like, have a redo at another time. I'm clearly not well.
4: Agreed, but it also sounds like he was telling her, oh, it's fine.
7: I don't care. Yeah. I'm pooping every 5 minutes. I want to go home.
15: Mm-hmm. Hey, hold on. Stephanie wants to comment. What's up, Stephanie? Hi.
1: Yeah, I just want to say that this guy's a turd, Ferguson. Like, totally. Like, what a jerk. She was sick, and he's totally unempathetic, so dump him. Like, it's done. Be done.
15: I think he doesn't seem like he's completely on. He let her come back to the house and use the bathroom. I don't think that was fully wrong.
1: Yeah, I think he sounds kind of like a jerk. Like, I just do.
15: I do think that the timing was a bad timing. It's almost kind of like, hey, I'll see you in a few weeks when this thing goes through me. What's up, Sarah? How you doing?
2: Good morning. I'm doing pretty good, everybody.
15: Good morning.
2: I'm like the rest of all of you guys. She should have just went home. There's no way I'm going to go to a man's house and have diarrhea back and forth in the bathroom. She probably spent half the time cleaning up behind herself while she was in there.
7: I know.
2: But for him to end things, she should have shit all over him.
15: I got to dump that.
7: Yeah,
15: right?
7: You should have.
15: I got to dump.
2: Sorry.
15: You can't say.
4: But that was funny.
7: But also, too, like, if you're going back to somebody's house, obviously, like, one would make the assumption that maybe things would happen. I would not want to be touched.
4: Yeah. Exactly.
7: I would not.
15: Mason, why would you only invite a girl go back to your place because you think something's going to happen? Why would you think that would be a good idea to invite Amanda back to your place? Why not just end it, you know, at the restaurant or whatever that you went to?
0: I mean, I didn't know that she was going to sit there. And I mean, look, here's the thing. If you come back to my place and you got to use the bathroom once or twice, it's not really a big deal. Okay. Like that doesn't bother me. People have to go to the bathroom. But again, it's just one of the things where when you're constantly like, we're in the middle of taking out and then you have to leave and you know what I mean? Like, it was weird.
15: Why even invite her though? I don't know.
5: Your home of War of the Roses, the five lies to tell your mom phone scams, and Shannon's Dirty on the 30. This is Mojo in the Morning.
15: I dumped your mouth working comment there at that moment. Dirty girl. You're a dirty girl over there. By the way, that would have been a Kevin comment too, by the way.
4: I didn't
15: Kevin,
4: know it got dumped. Like a sense of accomplishment.
15: Is that your first time ever?
4: I think second.
15: Second time. Okay. We're done for today. Today was actually a good show. I thought it was really good.
7: Actually.
15: It was good.
7: So was Monday. So was Tuesday.
15: Yeah, it's been a great week.
6: Yes, it has.
15: I do miss Kev, though. There's times where I'm just like, man, I would love to have Kevin's perspective on this. But also, I like when Kevin just randomly says something that makes me kind of giggle. All right, we're back tomorrow. The War of the Roses is good tomorrow. It's a three-way call, War of the Roses. And you got to listen tomorrow, 7 o'clock, 9 o'clock, or on the podcast. We'll see you then.
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0: Hey, so if you loan a friend money, is it ever okay to ask for that money back?
1: To be honest, no. It's kind of cringe. 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I think it's kind of cringe.
0: Cringe to ask for my money back? What? 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

0: Girl Zara Larson coming through with another summertime banger right there, man, on Channel 955, Detroit's number one hit music station. My name is EJ. 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
1: I used to think about immature things. 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

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Zodiac sign, it must be a Gemini moon, cause we about to go half. 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

Yo, can we talk about how I'm in the studio fighting for my life right now? Because I don't know why I thought it was a good idea to drink an energy drink, but I am, like, struggling right now. I feel like my heart is beating out of my chest.

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0: 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Is it ever okay to ask for money back that you loaned a friend?
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1: I didn't know either, but I think it might be a little bit too late. You know, I give it a few days, maybe a week, but after that, no, you don't need to pay.
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0: Channel 955, is it ever okay to ask for money back that you loaned a friend?
1: Oh, no. Once the money's gone, it's gone. If you want it, you got to ask for it right away.
0: Right away? You can't ask for it years later. You got to ask for it, like, within a time frame.
1: Yeah, or maybe just ask to borrow money and then just stop paying back.

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My name is EJ. I was reading how you need one no meetings day a week, according to science, because apparently meetings can derail workers. I tell people that all the time. I

0: Hey, it's Mojo in the Morning. 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

Drop dead. I don't know why I've been waiting all summer for this week. Morgan Wallen at the Big House in Ann Arbor, and we've got a ton of tickets to give away. Wake up to Mojo in the morning or follow us Instagram, Facebook, Twitter, TikTok, all

I send a text. I read it. Not what I meant to say. Immediately want to throw up. I'll talk about the text I sent next. Channel 955. I could be-

0: We're on Detroit's number one hit music station, Channel 955. It is a Joe Show. Ashley, you went out to eat, and what did your dinner guest bring that shocked you?
1: She pulled out of her purse utensils, her own utensils. And I'm not talking paper, plastic utensils. I'm talking the utensils you use when you're at home with family and friends and you want to have the fancy stuff. Yes, the metal. And I just was in shock because we're at a restaurant. They already have utensils here, but she doesn't trust them.
0: When you say that they like a fork and what type of restaurant did you go to?
1: We just went to a Mediterranean restaurant and she had a fork, a knife, and a spoon.
0: The spoon thing is funny, too. Like a soup spoon or,
1: You know what? It was kind of big.
0: It was?
1: Yeah.
0: Were they like matching? Was it a matching set?
1: There was a matching set.
0: At least that's nice.
1: And then after we finished eating, she proceeded to go to the restroom to clean them and put them back in a purse.
0: Does she lay them out before she eats or does she pull it out when the food comes?
1: So this is what happens. The server comes, brings us the utensil. She's like, yeah, I don't need any. I have my own. How embarrassing is that?
0: She used the napkins.
1: She did use the napkins.
0: Is the napkin paper, like a disposable napkin?
1: It's the disposable ones.
0: Okay. All right. I understand that then. Because I was going to say, then she uses like the...
1: Right? The ones that you put on your lap?
0: Napkins. Yeah, the cloth ones.
1: Yeah.
0: I don't know. There's so much I want to know. So do you think that if she goes to like a Chinese restaurant or maybe even to get like sushi or something where you would use chopsticks, does she change her utensils?
1: She probably would because she said she does not use utensils at any restaurant no matter what it is. So I could definitely see her bringing chopsticks to a Chinese restaurant.
0: What about then like, what does she do for a drink?
1: She has a little... She has a straw.
0: Yeah. Okay. All right.
1: Yeah.
0: What about a coffee? Like a hot coffee?
1: Ooh, I never thought about that.
0: Oh, what are you going to do? How far will you go? Let's talk about that, though. Text in at 95500. We'll give you a call, and we'll talk about those that bring their own utensils to restaurants. Channel 955.
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I could go and-

0: Joe Show's on Channel 955. I keep thinking about my dad, Mojo from Mojo in the Morning, calling us, asking if he can go on my bachelor party. And Jed's putting it all together. I mean, what do you think? Do we let him join us?
1: I think
0: not. What?
1: No, because then he's going to tell your mom of all the naughty
0: But what
1: stuff
0: if he pays for everything?
1: Still.
0: Yeah. All of a sudden, not so bad. Money bags.

0: Coming up on the next Mojo in the Morning, it is a must listen. 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
1: Oh, okay.
0: Jesus.
1: I couldn't help
0: fantasize
1: myself.
0: About winning money, and then I get naked because you win the money. Does that make you excited? No, your shot to win $1,000, and this is for you, not Jed. Your thought. Wow, I need to get my...

0: Wake up to Thursday's Mojo in the morning, the most talked about day in radio when we bust cheaters.
1: It's the War of the Roses. We're doing it just after 7 and 9 o'clock.
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2: It's the only joke I had.
1: He did it once 3 years ago.
0: The only joke whenever we play that song that I had. What do you want me to say? That song's a request from my mom to my dad? I asked them. I called. I said, did you concede me to any music? They said they don't listen to music when they make love. So what do you want me to do? It's a factual joke. Sabrina Carpenter.

0: 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Jet, you ever ask someone if they need help, hoping that they say no?
1: Yes, I'm just trying to
0: and
1: be
0: And then
1: nice.
0: They say yes. You know, like, it's like the equivalent of asking, how are you doing? And they say more than just fine.
1: My wife divorced

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That's kind of the question I've been debating in my head, and I don't even have a chance to win. 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

0: Joe shows on Detroit's number one hit music station, Channel 955, went mega viral last night on Twitter. Someone tweeting, and I guess they work for some sort of the government, although they seem like they're a little crazy. They said that if this is the last thing I ever get to say, teleportation is real and we have the powers to do so. And then it got me thinking, Jed, if you had the ability to teleport or have a private plane, which one would you want? If you teleport, you can't bring anyone with you. If you have a private plane,
1: oh,
0: you have to bring everyone.
1: Plane. Yeah, go to Vegas.
0: Same time, too. Teleporting, kind of fun. Unless you add, like, unless you accidentally teleport somewhere you shouldn't, and you look like a pervert.
1: Like a brothel?
0: No, I said a place you shouldn't.
1: Oh, okay.

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I don't know why I've been waiting all summer for this week. Morgan Wallen at the Big House in Ann Arbor. 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

The winning continues. Coming up next, we've got your shot to get qualified for Mojo Summer of Cars Cash and Gas. First song of two. We'll play two songs. 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Channel 955.

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0: 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Free never sounded so good.

The art of ending a conversation. I don't know it. I'm not hip to it. Maybe we can figure that out. How do you get off the phone properly? Channel 955, right after Taylor Swift.

0: So Ashley went out to eat with this woman who brought her own utensil. She pulled a fork and a knife and a spoon.
1: Yeah.
0: Out of her purse. You guys were eating
1: so
0: dinner.
1: So weird.
0: We're on channel 955, and the question is, who else is bringing utensils to dinner? Before we get to the calls, producer Jed, would you ever do something like this? You are one to even say, like, you know, when we were going through the pandemic, he said, cough in my face. I believe in immunity.
2: I'll bring my own utensils unless it's like an Asian restaurant that doesn't have chopsticks.
0: Okay.
2: Like, I knowingly, like, ahead of time, I'll have to bring my own. And they got to be silver chopsticks. It can't be wooden.
0: All right. Well, what about you? You bring utensils, huh?
3: You damn Skippy, I do. You ever see the mush mouth that put them utensils in their mouth? Like, my man, for real, like, it's nasty. Like, you see the toothless guy that stick that in his mouth? You ain't sure if the guy in the back cleaning them is actually cleaning them. And all this COVID and all this. My man, bring your own utensils. Mush mouth.
0: Hey. Question for you. You put it in a purse? Everyone's talking about putting it in a purse. What are you carrying around, a purse?
3: No, I put it in my old lady's bag.
0: All right.
1: I'm glad you call her your old lady.
0: Yeah, what happens if you need to go get a meal by yourself? Will you then go, all right, I got to do what I got to do. I might get sick from this. Or will you maybe throw a fork and knife in your pocket?
3: No, you asking for them plastic utensils. They got them in the back. Outback, Steakhouse, Applebee's.
1: Okay.
3: You ask them. My man, don't eat them utensils.
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0: Hey, what's going on, man?
1: Hi there.
0: What's that you're playing on your phone?
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0: would be really nice to win some money right now, wouldn't it? Got shot to win $1,000 right after Kendrick Lamar and SZA, 30 for 30, on Channel 955, We're the Joe Show.
1: I used to think about immature things. You know, like, do you love me? Do you want me? Are you gonna call me like you said you would? Is this really your real phone number?

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Should they fold that no yoga mat? Check. Should they dare to get no strings attached? Check. Should have ran down on you, no questions asked? Check. They check. They check. 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
1: It's the War of the Roses. 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

Morally, is it wrong to do this? I really want to see The Odyssey, and I want to see it in IMAX, because they tell you that it's like a completely different movie if you do. Problem is, it's sold out literally everywhere, except for the handicapped seats. Like, morally, is it wrong to just, I don't know, channel 955? I feel like if you got to ask, then it's probably not right.

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1: What you need to do is be thankful for the life you got, you know what I'm saying? 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

0: Now, there's a video to go with it, and you can check it out. It's on our Instagram, at Live with Joe Show at Channel 955. Jed and I went and got food yesterday, and we both got chicken, but in different ways.
1: Mm-hmm.
0: He got wings, I got fingers. This guy immediately, when the food is brought out, pulls out his phone. I thought he was just going to do the whole, like, IG phone, you know, phone eats first type of thing. Nope. Immediately went to me, and he's like, this guy is a child. Who would, why? Why have that? Like, got, like, mad at me because I was eating chicken fingers when chicken fingers got more meat. I'm a meat guy.
2: But, buddy, you're going to a place that is known for their chicken wings, and you order the complete opposite. You are not 10 years old anymore.
0: If a place is known for their wings, they're not known for their wings. They're known for their sauce. I got their good sauce. I just got
2: and
0: it
2: you got
0: in chicken finger form.
2: I would put money that you got less meat. You're putting, or less meat. I lost the argument. You're right. You're
1: I just
2: right.
1: think
2: Joe's
1: about
2: right.
1: the
2: Joe's
1: women
2: right.
1: who are servers at this location bringing you a plate
0: hot,
1: of tendies.
0: Hot servers, by the way.
1: Yeah, bringing you a plate of tendies. And they're like, hey, where's your son?
0: Obviously, I'm happily engaged in all of that now. And we can keep this business out.
1: Yeah.
0: Because I definitely don't want certain people to hear this. But I hope you know, my order has been the same since the moment I've gone there. And I'll have you know, I've taken out maybe, actually, I don't want to be honest with you with the number.
1: But let's not.
0: North of five waitresses from there out. Mm-hmm. How many waitresses have you taken out of this restaurant?
3: Zero.
0: Because you're a wing guy. I'm a chicken finger guy.
1: I don't believe it,
0: Jay. Oh, that's sexy. You don't believe what?
1: I don't believe you took out all those girls.
0: That we'll call them.
1: I think I'm blocked by all of them. The tendies purchased.
0: What, yeah. You know what, actually? You're going to know that I've taken them out because when I call and it doesn't ring, blocked. That's means
1: okay,
0: we
1: that
0: went
1: makes
0: on a
1: sense.
0: Date.
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not top five. So I honestly don't know why everyone is so obsessed of where LeBron James is playing this season. But I'll give you the tea in case you care, okay? So I thought he was going to be going to the Detroit Pistons. But then the Miami Heat kind of leaked that he's going to be playing on that team this year. So maybe he's going back to his roots.

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I don't know why I've been waiting all summer for this week. Morgan Wallen at the Big House in Ann Arbor. And we've got a ton of tickets to give away. Wake up to Mojo in the morning or follow us Instagram, Facebook, Twitter, TikTok, all

Detroit's number one music station. I want to know who has the craziest beef happening at their work right now, because I'm telling you, work drama is the best, and I love hearing about it, okay? So text me 95500.

0: 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It's Bianca on Channel Not 5-5. We're about to drop some crazy work drama right now. 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